0: You are listening to the Spin Cycle. There it is. I am DJ Julo. Thank you so much for being with us tonight on the first day of our fall membership drive. So happy to be with you tonight to start it off right. And thanks so much to Stephanie at the Disco with guest DJ Salty Cracker with a fabulous show. Love those covers. Really fun show on the drive down here. And I am joined in the studio by DJ Hota. Hey. Oh.
1: Punch me
0: there
1: up.
0: There we are.
1: Hey. yes, I am here because it is our membership drive. Yeah, that's right. We were inviting you to be a part of the signal. I am now a member of the Spin Cycle Collective and really excited to be a part of that and excited that you're all listening and are a part of our organization, our community. It's real. This is day one of the fall drive, and it's your first chance to become part of the signal. There's, you know, a lot of algorithms driving every part of our life, but that's not what this is. This is a real human DJ playing real physical records and real songs that they want to share with you. And if you'd like to support that, you can become a member today, 512-472-5667. 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We've got volunteers ready to talk to you if you call on the phone. And you can support this great service that is part of what makes Austin as unique and weird as it is. What do you think about that, DJ Julo?
0: I think that sounds great.
1: Yeah.
0: Yeah, I'm on board. 512-472-5667 or coop.org if you, you know, had a rough day, don't really feel like talking to anybody. That's cool.
1: Yeah.
0: Go online. That's why we offer all the options. So yeah, we're going to get back into some music. Got an hour of some pretty fun vinyl, lots of French electronic pop, and I've got my favorite Bjork 12-inch that I never play because I don't want to wear it out. So
1: oh.
0: I'm going to play that next. I'm really excited about
1: very
0: it.
1: Very cool.
0: I use it very sparingly. So
1: honored.
0: I hope that you enjoy it, and we'll be back with you in a few moments.
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0: right. Thanks so much for being with us. You are listening to The Spin Cycle on Co-op Radio. You are also listening to our fall membership drive. It is day one, and we are so happy to be kicking it off. Got DJ Hota in the studio with me for the first time together. It's really fun. Thanks for being here.
1: Yeah, thank you for having me, and thank you all for listening.
0: Yes, we're having a great time, as we do every Friday at from 7 to 8, playing all physical media, where if it spins, it wins, as DJ Freeskate always says. So I brought in all vinyl tonight. You brought all CDs a time or two ago, which was really cool.
1: Yeah.
0: But yeah, we're just doing what we love here.
1: We're going to have a special cassette night, maybe, if we can make that happen.
0: I've never done that, but maybe we could do that next week.
1: I'm talking. I don't know if I can back that up.
0: We can collab on it.
1: Yeah. Thank you all for listening. You obviously found us at coop.org. You're listening to the stream. You enjoy the service. Thank you for listening. This is the first day of our membership drive, and there's a lot going on in the world. There's a lot competing for your attention, and we just like to keep it simple here at Co-op. A real human DJ playing something that they like, that they want to share with you on physical media, and playing it, letting it spin from our studio through the airwaves into your consciousness. And we'd like you to be a part of that. We'd like you to keep supporting that. And you can do that by going to coop.org and clicking that donate button. Or by the way, go to coop.org anyway, because there's some great writing on there. There's events, different DJ events that happen around the community. It's another part of the service that Co-op provides. Or you can also call 512-472-5667 and be a part of the signal. There's a really cool t-shirt design that commemorates that theme for this membership drive, and it's green and black, and it looks pretty psychedelic, and I'm looking forward to seeing you all around town wearing it. So please be a part of the signal. That number again is 512-472-5667, or you can do that at coop.org if you don't want to talk to anybody.
0: If you do want to talk to somebody, do you know who's hanging out?
1: Yeah, we've got Mary Beth and the Yance Man, Max, are back there ready to talk to you.
0: Nice.
1: Yeah.
0: Real live DJs waiting to chat it up with you.
1: Mm-hmm.
0: Awesome. Thanks so much, DJ Hota.
1: Of course.
0: Let me run through what we've just heard in our first set, and then we'll get back into the music. We started the set off with Sure Thing by Saint Germain. That was a remix. I don't have the name of the remix handy, but I'll look it up in a moment. Off of a really fabulous album full of remixes by Saint Germain. Then we heard It's in Our Hands. That was the Soft Pink Truth remix by Bjork from 2002.
1: Really cool.
0: Yeah. That was Soft Pink Truth is, I think, one half of Motmos, who collaborated with Bjork on lots of stuff. Mm-hmm. Love that remix. We then heard, DJ Hota brought in Lali Puna. The track was called Clear Cut. It was off of an album of remixes. They were all remixed with Boss.
1: Yeah, it's Clear Cut Remixes is the track. We heard Clear Cut, and we heard the Bomb the Bass remix.
0: I knew I was going to mess that up.
1: It's all right.
0: I was thrilled to see that that DJ Hota brought that in. Lali Puna is one of my favorites, and they are really hard to find on vinyl, so that's a treasure. Thank you for bringing that. It's awesome.
1: Of course. Yeah, my pleasure.
0: Then we heard Heavy Hammer by Beck, remixed by Air. DJ Creech liked that one, which made me happy. Yeah, you. That was off of Guerolito. Great album of remixes of the album Guero by Beck. Lots of remixes tonight. I didn't even put it together, but that's officially the theme now. Except I'm about to mess it up.
1: Yeah.
0: We're going to hear from Daft Punk off Discovery, not a remix, but, you know, they all kind of sound like remixes by Daft Punk, from 2001. That is coming up right after this message from our friends and neighbors. Thanks so much for being with us. Stick around.
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0: All right. Thanks so much for being with us. You are listening to DJ Julo and DJ Hota on the Spin Cycle. Thanks so much for being with us. We are in the middle of our fall membership drive. DJ Hota.
1: That's right.
0: I know you got some things to say.
1: I do. 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
0: All right. Let's talk about what we were just listening to. Speaking of vinyl, we heard Daft Punk, Something About Us from Discovery, 2001. Then we heard Cibo Matto, Beef Jerky. I feel like I'm missing something. There it is. We heard Beck. Do you want to tell us about the Beck album that you brought?
1: Sure. It's an album of remixes of John Spencer Blues Explosion, their album Orange. Beck actually raps on that track on the original album. And then this is, so the track we heard was called Flavor Part 2. And it is a remix by Beck Hansen. Also Mike Diamond of the Beastie Boys and Mario Caldado, who is the fourth Beastie Boy in some estimations. Some really good stuff on there, remixes by members of Wu-Tang and Uncle and different people. Some of it more listenable than others, but that track in particular is a lot of fun.
0: It is a lot of fun, yeah. Thanks for bringing that in. After that, we heard Cibo Matto, Beef Jerky off of Viva La Woman, off of Warner Records. And coming up next, we've got Blood Orange, from 2016, and we are in our last set, about 15 minutes or so left. We would love if you light up those phones in the back. We got live DJs waiting to hear from you before our buddy DJ Creech takes over for Creature Feature.
1: That's 512-472-5667 or coop.org.
0: Sweet. All right. Stick around. We got a few more minutes of music. Here we go.
1: Right.

0: All right, we are almost out of time. Got a couple minutes before DJ Creech takes over in the studio. We were just listening to Bjork off of Telegram. That was a remix of Miss You by Dobie. And yeah, that was from 1996. Great, great album of remixes. And before that, we heard a remix of Cherry Blossom Girl by Air off of a 12-inch single of that song. And we got like, I'll put another song on just for like 1 minute, but DJ Hota, any final words?
1: We should thank a creature for donating. Usually don't mention the amounts, but this one's fortuitous from a numerological standpoint, 777.
0: Yeah.
1: This might be an unknown creature. It might be a known creature. We're not sure, but this creature wanted to say, go growly to vinyl. So appreciate that. Thank you for that. And thank you for having me on Pigeon with you. And if you membership drive goes on, it doesn't stop just because we're stopping. So coop.org, hit that donate button, or 512-472-COOP, 5667.
0: Sweet. Yeah. Thanks so much for being with us. And I will see you, DJ Hota, next week. And
1: that's right.
0: You guys as well. Have a great weekend.
1: All right. Take it easy.

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0: Hey there, everyone. Thank you for tuning in. This is Creature Feature. I am your host, DJ Creech. Thank you for joining me on this special Friday evening here in the capital city as we celebrate the first day of the fall membership drive. So we're going to be changing it up a little bit. I still have a lot of fun music for you. And in fact, these are some of the heavy hitters of the trip hop down tempo left field genre. So we're going to hear from a lot of those top players there. I also will be joined later on by my old radio neighbor, DJ Jalapeno, and I'm so excited for that. And yeah, we're going to hear a quick message from a testimonial from somebody who also loves co-op, and then we're going to jump into the next set. So thank y'all so much for joining. And without further ado, we'll hear that quick message and then get into some Yoshinori Tsunahara. Thanks, y'all.
1: Hello, friends. I am Dr. Bidi Mangala, speaking to you from my laboratory, where I am currently conducting an experiment on the effects co-op radio has on the human brain. 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
1: Okay, then. 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
0: Yes, it's very important, very important. And I'm just laughing that Co-op's fellow creature was right there with the brilliant testimonial there from the one and only Dark Side Daddy.
5: Yes.
0: And yes, I told y'all earlier at the top of the hour, I am joined for this special edition of Creature Feature by the one and only host of Doom Scrolling, the radio neighbor, later.
5: Yeah.
0: DJ Albino.
5: Good rhyme, dude. Yo, what's up, yo? It's membership drive. I'm here to just wrap this up real quick. Sorry for hopping in late. Shout out to Bambino for the subs for dinner, and shout out to Umarell for the lunch, but I just had to get a quick bite. So anyways, donate now, 512-472-5667. Yansman of Channel Surfing's back in the booth. You want to donate online, koop.org, where you're probably listening to this right now. You want to get back to the trip hops, dude? What do you got next?
0: We can. So there was one track that I didn't make it to last week.
5: Uh-huh.
0: And so it's Yoshinori Tsunahara with his debut album, Crossover. And
5: look
0: so,
5: at that pronunciation. Yeah. You just threw that off. Yeah.
0: Well, I have heavy hitters tonight. So okay. I'm really excited to play some, a couple of covers that you might not expect.
5: Uh-huh.
0: We're going to hear some Massive Attack, DJ Crush, DJ Shadow, Nightmares on Wax, Sneaker Pimps, Square in the Circle, and more. So it's going to be a lot of fun.
5: Sick, dude. Let's get into it.
0: All right. Without further ado, here is Yoshinori Tsunahara with The Long Vowel. Thanks, y'all.

0: We're listening to the song Dissolved Girl play out in the background from the one and only Massive Attack from their album Mezzanine, released in 1998 off of Circa, and very iconic album for multiple reasons. And if you ever saw the cover art with that rhinoceros beetle, you'd recognize that immediately. And then before that, we had Rocket from Gorillaz, from their D-Sides album released on 2006 on Parlophone. And then to start off the set, we had The Long Vow from Yoshinori Tsunohara from the 1995 debut album Crossover. Also, we always start Creature Feature, if you're just joining us, with DJ Shadow's In Flux, because In Flux was the song that started it all with trip hop. The story goes that a music journalist heard Influx and used trip hop to describe it for the first time, and then it stuck. So yeah, always like to play that there. Y'all are listening to Creature Feature. I'm your long-winded host, DJ Creech, and I am joined in the studio tonight by the one and only DJ Jalapeno.
1: Yes, yes, yes. It's our membership drive, if y'all are just tuning in. We're doing this for the next 10 days. Ask for your help, man. And yo, Creech was just dropping knowledge up top about kind of the history and the context of trip hop, right? And that's like all of co-op. That's what co-op's about, right? You're not just getting the songs. You're getting the history, the stories, the context, the tales, you know, through the expertise of our great volunteer programmers. And, you know, we don't just play the music. We put it all in kind of that meaningful tapestry right there. So understanding where a song comes from really gives you a great appreciation of its meaning. So, yeah. You know, just help us continue this kind of great educational, you know, transportive context work by becoming a member of Listener Support Co-op. We can't do this important work without your help. 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
0: Yeah, if you've never participated in a live phone drive, it is here. This is day one. We'll be here, like DJ Jalapeno said, for the next 10 days on our fall drive. We only do this twice a year, and so we have a bunch of fun stuff planned. So call in at 512-472-5667 to participate in that phone drive. You can talk to one of our awesome phone volunteers back in the co-op catacombs. I believe we have DJ Julo and maybe DJ Hota of Spin Cycle, which was an excellent program that was right before us. They look at all vinyl stuff, and I was so jealous. This is random, but I was so jealous of that Garolito vinyl. First one I've seen in quite some time from Beck.
1: Nice.
0: But yeah, nice. In if you're asking or wondering about some of those thank you gifts.
1: Yes.
0: But the design that we got was killer from one of Co-op's own, I think.
1: Yes. Shout out Grace Ryer from the Clear Spot, you know, the OG. She put together, I think, a number of our logos in the past and flyers. So she's a real one. But, you know, either way, you can check it out at koop.org. Donate now while we're talking, while we're yapping and snapping. So you won't miss a bit of the show here. And I think, yeah, Travis, you got a little piece of traffic situation.
0: I do, yes.
1: We got to drop here. So cool, yeah.
0: Yeah, we have DJ Crush playing out in the background. And so I'm going to pump that up for a little bit because you never want to miss a beat from DJ Crush. And then we'll hear a quick message from our friends and neighbors and then jump into another set of music. We'll be looking at DJ Shadow, Nightmares on Wax, and Sneaker Pimps on that next set. So thank y'all so much for listening on this Friday evening. 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Hi, Ree.
1: There's a little creature in the studio.
2: No, another creature.
1: Yeah, hello. Do the drop. Yes.
2: Yes.
0: All right. Exactly. I couldn't have said it better.
1: Okay.

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And it's a great way to declutter. 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Learn more at koop.org.

0: All right, that was Child in the Dark from Sneaker Pimps from their Squaring the Circle album, which came out in 2021, and a couple of labels, but Unfall Productions is going to be the one I list. And that song is always fun to me because I heard it through a remix first, the Amp remix that was released in 2022. And this one, the original, is so much different. It's got a lot of jump to it, a lot of energy, and I wanted to include that. Plus, I was thinking about that I Miss You Dobie song from Bjork, the remix that Spin Cycle played, and so I wanted to kind of reverse it there. Then before that, we had Back Into Time from Nightmares on Wax from their A Word of Science, which was released in 1991 off of Warp Records. And then to start off the set, we had DJ Shadow's Midnight in a Perfect World, the excellently layered track from that legendary album Introducing, released in 1996 off of Mo Wax. You're listening to Creature Feature. I am your host, DJ Creech. I am joined in the studio today by DJ Jalapeno from Doom Scrolling.
1: Doom Scrolling, Doom Scrolling, Doom Scrolling. It's a really good day here at Co-op.
0: Yeah. Friday.
1: Friday night. And, you know, you're here if you're a headman and you really like unique programming that Co-op provides, you know, that's made from your friends and neighbors and people from right here in Austin. So, you know, that's really just, I think, an important distinction, kind of when you think of all the different, you know, streams and fields and all the different informations that you can be on, and you're here with us, you know, on a Friday night, on a Tuesday morning, on a Sunday midday, you know. So you know, and just hopefully, I know I do, and I know a lot of other people do, you're just hearing stories and music that kind of just makes you stop, think, and maybe change your view of the world. You know, we go across the pond a lot here on the Creature Feature. So, you know, for me, that's why I listen, and you know, that's why you listen too. So, I know it. So it's a great reason to give a co-op, become a sustainer, 512-472-5667, or koop.org, where you're tuning in right now.
0: Yes, and I like that way of just, it's the reflection of the community, because all of us programmers went through the certification process. By the way, quick shout out to that certification process. If you're ever interested in learning how to become a programmer and maybe pitch a show, you can always head over to koop.org.

0: org after you donate and listen live, of course. But there is a Get Involved page where you can sign up for a new volunteer orientation. And that is usually the first Tuesday of each month at 7 p.m. And so I think the next one is coming up October 6th, I believe.
1: October 6th. Hey, by the way, we have someone to thank.
0: Cool.
1: Real quick, shout out to DJ Julo of the Spin Cycle, a fellow co-op friend and programmer and local just volunteer friend. Shout out DJ Julo.
0: Thank you, Julo. Can I borrow that Garolito album? Just kidding. But thank you.
1: She writes, thank you for schooling me on the trip hop every week. Creech.
0: Happy to do the dive. It's fun for me too, and I'm glad because I learned from y'all's programs as well, especially all that vinyl. Eventually, I want to get to DJ Alejo's skill level with that needle drop with the everything armed. Also, wanted to say a quick shout out to everyone who has been donating today. We had a great start to the fall drive. It will last until Sunday, September 20th. Shout out to Ski Owen, Caleb Coes, Jaram, and everyone else who is participating or existing in Central Texas. We appreciate y'all's listens. And yeah, what do you think, DJ Jalapeno? What should we do next?
1: Jams. Or traffic.
0: Yeah, okay, we'll do some traffic. And then next, we're going to have a song from Lamb, the trip-hop down-tempo Lamb, who is currently battling another Lamb who is trying to take over that name on the Spotify. It's an interesting battle, but I always want to differentiate there. And some Hooverphonic as well. So thank y'all so much for listening to Creature Feature on KBRX HD3 Austin, streaming online at koop.org.
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0: That was one from Hooverphonic from their album all the way back in 2002. The Hooverphonic presents Jackie Kane, and that was released on Columbia. And then at the start of that set, we had the song Illumina from Lamb, and that was from a 2017 album released on Live Here and Now. And Lamb is has an interesting fight on their hand. I'm sure they're getting it resolved as we speak, but you know, that's always a common thing where there is an older band that might not have reached a new singer-songwriter, same name, and so that I know that battle was playing out on Spotify for a little bit, but happy to see Lamb still getting their just desserts. Oh, I'm DJ Creech. You're listening to Creature Feature. I am joined in the studio by not only Cree, another creature, and DJ Jalapeno from Doom Scrolling.
1: Yes, yes, yes. The Creech, the Feech, the Creature, and the Features. That's really good creaturing, man.
0: Oh, thanks.
1: You know, just membership drive, right? We've been on the air dials for over three decades, y'all, keeping Austin original, and you know, long before Keep Austin Weird was a slogan. Co-op was living it, giving space to independent voices, building community through music, and preserving the creative spirit that defines this city. And look, yo, as kind of, you know, we've kind of been beating around the bush, but also, I don't think beating around the bush, I think being pretty literal. This is what community sounds like. This is the Austin you fell in love with, alive and on the air, and because people like you make it possible. Just right now, co-op really needs leadership level donors to ensure old Austin spirit has a future. So, if you could consider a monthly gift of $100 or an annual gift of $1,200, you become a steward of that legacy. Call 512-472-5667, or go to koop.org. You know, I think with those monthly gifts, we have some thank yous, gifts to pass out to you, but you know, even just $5 a month, you know, even just, you know, whatever you got on you right now.
0: Yeah, we used to say,
1: really just, you know, every dollar matters, every dollar counts. So I don't want to dissuade anyone with those numbers. But, you know, yeah, it's co-op, man. It's the radio station you know and love.
0: And speaking of that awesome live music that you hear playing on shows such as the Austin Bandstand, Singer in the Song, Search and Destroy with two metal bands in 1 hour. You know, that kind of funkiness is here at Co-op, at a community radio station that is here for y'all, Austin. And also, any sustainer or recurring monthly donation also qualifies for our digital download, which our very own Rush Evans puts together, and somehow, some way, he gets all of the live performances from all 79 programs and counting and condenses it to 91.7 minutes. And that's one of those thank you gifts that we were talking about. So call in 512-472-5667. Our awesome phone volunteers are waiting to take your call. I know DJ Julo is back there.
1: Yes.
0: And DJ Hota, I think, is still there from Spin Cycle. And y'all stay tuned at 9 o'clock. The Austin Bandstand will take over with DJ Casey.
1: Yeah, DJ Casey. And, you know, just before we head out of here, you think your contribution does, my contribution doesn't make a difference? Let me tell you, it definitely does. And we're the beneficiaries of it every day. And, you know, the people who care most about co-op are coming from people who give like yourself. So all the music, all the stories, all this creativity, they belong to you, just like co-op belongs to the community. So make a difference. Become a sustainer. Give us a call, 512-472-5667 or koop.org.
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0: All right. Hello, hello, hello, everybody. You are tuned into the Austin Bandstand here on KOOP HD1 HD3 Hornsby, KVRX HD3 Austin. Today, this is our membership drive spectacular. So we have some extra special gifts to you during this show, during the program. We will be giving away a CD of the Best of the Austin Bandstand Volume 1 to donors who donate over $10 or any sustainers who increase their monthly donation amount during this show period from 9 to 10 p.m. So that deal only lasts while supplies last with these CDs. So they have all your favorites from shows past, including A Blue Tongue, Drew Preston, Ari and the Artifacts, Queen Serene, TaylorMade, Tiny, Couch Slippers, Bruce Sinatra, Jillian Hudson and Austin, and Alex Campo. So just some of the guys I've had on my show. And, you know, the people who've really made it great and, you know, just a way of showing the great talent musically that Austin has to offer. So, yeah, I hope you guys donate and get a chance to hear that. Anyway, that being said, this week I have a session with the artist Chasen Wayne. He's a country artist from right here in Texas. He grew up on a ranch, a family of rodeoers, and he was a bit of a black sheep in the family. Wanted to do music, went his own path, and that comes through in his music. So, without any further ado, I'm going to play a song from Chasen Wayne, Morning Light.
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0: All right, that was Chase and Wayne with Morning Light. We're going to hear some more from Chase and Wayne in a little bit, but I want to introduce our volunteer coordinator, Travis, in the at the station here.
1: Hello. It's me, Travis.
0: A.K.A. DJ.
1: Well, Crunch. Yeah, yes.
0: Did I reveal your secret identity?
1: Yes, I moonlight as well as other things. Yes, and I am joining DJ Casey in the studio today, and we are going to be pitching for the next hour to you, the listener, on the importance of taking part in this fall membership drive, which, by the way, this is day one of our fall membership drive. We only do this two times a year. This fall drive is going to be from September 11th through September 20th, and so... it's a lot of fun. It's going to be a lot of moving parts. So if you've never taken part in a live phone drive, now's the time. You can. We have volunteers waiting at the phones as we speak. We have Yance Man from Channel Surfing. We also have a new volunteer, Sarah, at the phones. And you can give them a call at 512-472-5667 with your donation. You can also talk to them a little bit more about the thank you gifts that we're offering today, because it's some pretty cool stuff.
0: Definitely. What was that number again?
1: Just sure. 512-472-5667. And if you kind of prefer a more DIY approach, you can head over to koop.org, and there's a donate button in the top right corner that you can,
0: there you go,
1: you can hit. And there is a running bet about when all co-opers are going to stop saying press that button and instead say smash that button. It usually happens around Monday of the drive each time.
0: Interesting.
1: And I'm kind of cheating. I'm introducing it, but I've already started hearing it from other hosts. So yeah. I'm wondering.
0: You're planting the seed in their minds.
1: I think I am. I'm kind of, yeah. Making it happen there. But yes, we have such a big undertaking here with our fall drive. We are supported not only from donors like yourself who are calling in and taking part either online or calling into our live phone drive, but the service industry of Austin also is helping us feed all of our hungry volunteers that are either programming, pitching, going to events like our DJ residency tomorrow, transporting gear, manning the phones. And so I just want to say a special thank you to them before we head into the next set of music. But Umarl, which is, I believe, a concept of Jubilee Burgers, delivered lunch. And then we also had Bambino for dinner. And that chicken parm was really good.
0: So generous.
1: Yes, yes. And it's one of my favorite parts of the drive. It's really cool. That and the awkward photos that always seem to arise of the restaurant staff who's like, sometimes they want to be in the picture and sometimes they don't. And then sometimes you get a picture of them like 50 yards in the back just with like a wave. And I love it. It's great. But yeah, 512-472-5667. If you'd like to hear more about our thank you gifts, and our design this year was made by our very own Grace Ryer from The Clear Spot.
0: Beautiful design.
1: Yeah. And our theme for this drive is be a part of the signal. And so you can be a part of the signal today by calling in. Once again, what is it, DJ Casey? You got it now.
0: 512-472-COOP, which is 5667.
1: Yes, there you go. Very nice. By the way, what was that band again that you had?
0: This is Chase and Wayne and the Honky Tonk Machine.
1: Nice.
0: Yeah, I recorded them about a month ago. And yeah, they're a great country, psychedelic rock, you know, jazz fusion kind of band. You know, they take influences from a lot of different places. Yeah, their band members too come from a lot of different genres, from jazz to, you know, punk. You know, their slide guitar player was a punk guy actually, which is, you don't see a lot, you know.
1: Very cool.
0: And so we're gonna get back to that in a little bit. And I just want to mention again that we're giving away CDs of the Best of the Austin Bandstand Volume 1 to any donator who donates over $10 or any sustainer who ups their monthly amount by any amount. So yeah, while supplies last. So. Anyway, without any further ado, we're going to hear some more from Chase and Wayne and the Honky Tonk Machine. This next song is called Caliche.
2: Next song is called Caliche.

0: Oh man, that killer track you just heard was Carlos by Chase and Wayne, the artist I'm featuring this week on the Austin Bandstand here on Co-op 91.7 HD3 Hornsby. Before that, he played a song called Caliche, and then we started the set off with the song Morning Light. Anyway, I'm going to pass it over to DJ Creech.
1: Yeah, I didn't mean to interrupt. Anytime I hear Caliche, I just, for some reason,
0: just comes out of you. Yeah. But we want to know a little bit more about the membership drive.
1: Okay, I would love to tell more. But first, how many strings were in that band?
0: What were they playing? One horn player. It was a pretty big band. So they had a drummer, bass player, guitar player, steel guitar player, a violinist, and Jason played the acoustic and sang, so, yeah.
1: Like that string work.
0: Nice. He was a, classically trained string player. He had some crazy effects pedals he was running through, too, that were, really cool. Like, at one point in the set, you'll probably hear he uses an octave pedal, makes the violin sound like a cello.
1: Oh, I'm excited. So I just had to know DJ Casey. That was some killer music there. And y'all are here listening to the Austin Bandstand. You're here listening to this show on KVRX HD3 Austin, streaming online at koop.org. And that's because Co-op is made here in Austin by people who live maybe 3 miles from you. Not a studio in another city, not a syndicated feed with a local ID stapled on top. Actual neighbors picking actual songs, curating actual stories for this actual place. That's rarer than it should be. You need to support the real thing. Become a member today by calling 512-472-5667. Talk to one of our wonderful phone volunteers. We have Sarah. And we have Yance Man from Channel Surfing in the back waiting to hear from you. Or if you prefer more of the DIY approach, head over to koop.org and press the donate button. And yes, we are so excited. It's our first day of the fall drive. And we are even getting all of our lights and themes and fog machines ready because it is not done at any point after 10 p.m. And Doom Scrolling will take over with DJ Ree and DJ Jalapeno. But DJ Casey, this Austin Bandstand, how long have you been doing this?
0: Yeah, it's been around for, I think I started almost 2 to 3 months ago. And I've had some really, really great artists all from Texas or mostly from the city of Austin. But yeah, I mean, the first episode I recorded, let me see, was in May with Alex Campos, who I met at an open mic here in Austin.
1: Right. And so June 1st, when the new season came out.
0: Yeah, yeah.
1: That was it. Oh, very cool.
0: So he was a great singer-songwriter. Yeah, I've had a lot of great singer-songwriters, people of different genres, country artists, jazz fusion people. Yeah, and my goal with this show is just to, you know, paint as broad a picture of the Austin music scene as possible. Like, no genre exclusions whatsoever, you know. Anybody's welcome in, just to show the diversity of music from the city of Austin, so.
1: And your live engineering props, too. I think the only DJ I've ever seen mix Pro Tools on the broadcast. That
0: I'm
1: is
0: doing
1: impressive.
0: It live right now.
1: Yeah, that's there you go. And DJ Casey is a perfect example of that. Big radio cuts local hosts because they're an expense. Co-op has the opposite problem. We've got more people who want to be part of the signal than we have air to give them. That's a good problem. 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Big thanks to Umarel. Another shout out. Thank you so much for lunch and Bambino for dinner and our food donors. And yeah, we're going to continue rocking on. What do you have for us, DJ Casey?
0: Yeah, this is continuing on with Chase and Wayne, a song of his called In Laredo.
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Hi, my name is Joe Dunlap, and I'm a sustaining member of Co-op. 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

0: Ichi, and before that, Morning Light. Yeah, so we're playing all sets I recorded with Chasen a while ago. Yeah, and he's just a great country artist, singer, songwriter, very original sound. He's got a great band backing him. Yeah, so yeah, he's a
1: Caliche again. There it is.
0: Trap DJ Creech.
2: Yeah, Creech.
0: You seemed like you wanted to jump in there.
1: Oh, we have somebody to thank, DJ Casey. So thank you for a generous donation from William, called in from Houston to contribute to the show. Ooh. Thank you, William.
0: Yeah, thank you, William. So he will be receiving a CD of the Best of the Austin Bandstand. Now,
1: nice.
0: On that CD, some of the artists, it features all of some of my favorite artists that I feature on the show, such as Blue Tongue, Drew Preston, Ari and the Artifacts, Queen Serene, Taylor Made, Tiny, The Couch Slippers, Bruce Sinatra, Jillian Hudson, and Alex Campo. So if you like supporting Austin music, please donate or become a sustainer to Co-op. We're giving away CDs to anybody who donates over $10 or ups their monthly sustaining amount.
1: And to participate, that's quick call 512-472-5667 to talk to Sarah or Yanceman, who are waiting for your call, or head over to koop.org to press that donate button yourself. And yeah, we are so thankful, and you can see from the callers and people who donate that it can be Austin and beyond with Co-op's footprint. And we see that not only in our membership drives, but our volunteers. And it just is a really good feeling. And this is your chance to be one of the first supporters of our fall drive. This is the first day of our fall membership drive. We only do this two times a year, one in the fall, one in the spring. So make sure that you can take advantage and become a sustainer. When we say sustainer, that is a recurring monthly donation. And those are so helpful for nonprofits, organizations like ourselves. It gives us that runway. And it also has some thank you gifts involved. Our theme for this fall is Be a Part of the Signal. And that was taken literally and designed into a wonderful design. We have a contest each membership drive with our volunteers. And I'm proud to say that this design was from one of Co-op's design teams, our very own artists, Grace Ryer from The Clear Spot and from Plum Creek Records over in Lockhart as well. And so we're just very thankful to have that and / excited to show it off. So if you want to hear more, call 512-472-5667 for more information. And when we're doing the phone training, I love this part. There's also socks. I just love kind of exclaiming, there's socks.
0: T-shirts.
1: You know, you need socks. Yeah. Socks are important, especially in South Texas. You need those. Yeah. And so if you want to find out how to get those really rare socks.
0: What do you do?
1: You need to call 512-472-5667 or head over to koop.org. That phone number is just going to be like bouncing in my head all say dream and dream beyond about. Subconsciously, I'm just going to start shouting that at people, but that's part of the fun.
0: Yeah.
1: And yes, also on top of what DJ Casey is offering for any, what was it once again? Anybody who
0: anybody
1: donates?
0: Over $10 nice. Or any monthly sustainers who up their amount by any amount.
1: Right. And any sustainer also gets a copy of the digital download, which is 91.7 minutes of all the live music that was recorded at Co-op in the last year. And it's gifted to all sustainers, no matter what that level is. So if you are a sustainer, don't forget to call in and talk to our phone volunteers and claim your thank you gift.
0: Yeah, and that digital download also includes two songs from the Austin Bandstand, one from the nice. Band Cordova, and another one from Jacob Kyle, who's a great blues guitarist we had on the show.
1: Oh, very cool.
0: A couple of weeks ago.
1: Yeah. I'm glad that made it. Yeah, there we go, DJ Casey. Very cool.
0: So, yeah. Anything helps. Yeah, our membership drive is only twice a year, you know, and this is the only time we really bug you guys about giving to the station. So, anyway, I think we're going to get back into some more Chasen Wayne here on the Austin Bandstand.
1: Very cool.
0: Yeah, let's take it away, Chasen.
3: This next song is called Easy Money.

0: All right. That was Wait a Minute by Chase and Wayne. Before that, he played the song Easy Money, and then Nueva León and In Laredo before that. Chase and Wayne, if you're just tuning in, he's an artist from Kennedale, Texas, or Kendale. I'm not sure if I'm pronouncing it right, but near Fort Worth. Yeah, anyway, he grew up in a world fueled by the rodeo, drag racing, and blue-collar grit. He's got some great original music. He's a singer-songwriter, and I think artists like this are part of the reason that make Austin and co-op radio so great. Wouldn't you agree, DJ Creech?
1: I would agree. I would agree. And it's that passion that shines through the music, and not only the music and these bands that are pouring their heart and soul into their medium, but also the DJs. They put this together. They're members of the community. They're reflecting, and they're bringing this music and diving into it and scouring Texas and diving into Kendale's scene and making sure that these bands get heard. And when you listen to co-op, you're not just getting songs, you're getting the context those songs are created in. As you just heard DJ Casey mention, their history, their location, and it's all through the expertise of our great volunteer programmers. Co-op doesn't just play music, we put that music in a meaningful context. Understanding where a song comes from gives you a great appreciation of its meaning. Help us continue this great educational tradition by becoming a member of listener supporter of Co-op. We can't do this important work without your help. 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And it looks like we have someone else to thank, DJ Casey.
0: Whoa, no way.
1: All right, so online we have a generous donation from Joe, who says, "This is a great band. Thanks for supporting local music."
0: Sweet. He's right, Joe. And you guys, if you're just tuning in, we're giving away CDs of the greatest hits from the Austin Bandstand, and they're just flying off the shelf. We only have two left to give away, and you have 8 minutes left to claim yours, so hopefully you guys can pick that up. 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
1: And if you've never taken part in a live phone drive, you're feeling that nostalgia itch, you can scratch it right now by calling in 512-472-5667. 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You can always stream any show there, and there's also a donate button that you can press at any time. 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Also, please stay tuned at 10 o'clock. 10 o'clock! In just a few moments, doom scrolling will
0: doom
1: take
0: over. Co-op Radio. Shout out to Joe. Thank you so much for your donation.
1: Yes.
0: And supporting the program and co-op as a station. It really means a lot. So anyway.
1: Oh, and William too.
0: William, yes. William from Houston. Thank you for your donation. We've got a couple more songs left from Chase, and we're going to play in the hour. I'm actually going to start off with the last song he played so that it'll lead into the next show, Doom Scrolling, coming up at 10 p.m. So, yeah, stay tuned for that. I've been DJ Casey, and this is the Austin Bandstand. 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
1: 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The Federal Communications Commission has determined the following content to be emotionally harmful. 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
1: 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Peace to DJ Casey. Peace to Chase and Wayan. Really, quality bandstand on the night, man. We're here. It's membership drive. We got Pac Dave in the background. We got Tisa Korean up top. We got DJ Casey of said bandstand in the building.
2: One more time.
3: Damn, son. Where'd you
2: put your hands? Yes, sir. DJ Casey in the house.
1: Thank you for bringing your own drops with you. Wait, hold on. Hit it?
2: I had to support doom scrolling, you know?
1: Yes,
2: the
1: yes.
2: Theme of the show.
1: Yes, we are eternally brain rotted here. Yes, you know what those sounds are. How are you, man? What's up?
2: Man, I've been great. Yeah, I'm just super excited for the membership drive. I think the episode I just had of my show is one of the best we've had.
1: And for anyone who wasn't up on the first hour, Mr. Casey over here has a whole compilation. Ten tracks deep, right? For anyone who's donating, like, what, $10?
2: Yeah, $10, or any sustainer who increases their monthly amount will receive a CD of the greatest hits of the Austin Bandstand. Some of the artists you love, like TaylorMade, Blue Tongue, Drew Preston, Arjen the Artifacts, Queen Serene, Tiny, Couch Slippers, Jillian Hudson, Alex Campos, all great artists from right here in Austin or around the area. So.
1: Shout out to the whole team, man. Yo, they're showing love. If you try to donate right now, you can't. Sorry, you got to come back next week during the Austin Bandstand to donate and get that special gift. Tonight, though, if you donate during this hour, you get the first ever doom scrolling stickers. They are like 6 inches. It's like the logo.
2: Logo everywhere. Put it on your car. Yes. You can put it on your MacBook. You can even put it on your forehead.
1: Yes.
2: Take some selfies. I'm sure Jalapeno will repost those photos. So.
1: Yes. Any forehead selfies will get an instant repost from me. No questions asked. I don't care who you are. But if you want any of those, you can hit up KIOP.org. Any donation of any amount during this hour will get you a little guy. So 512-472-5667. What's the website? I already forgot.
2: KOOP.org, and that number is 512-472-5667. We have Travis in the background, Ryan, right now taking your call. So
1: The whole Friday night crew is in the building. They let us in the building. They let us do things. So we're going to do some things. We're going to play some music. We got the new Flobama, Lorraine James, standing on the corner, catching up on last week's Erykah Badu Alchemist drop. Very important little get-up gala. And we've been talking too much, so it's a little bit more low-key of a set. If anyone tuned in last week's, you can still tune in last week's episode, the Freestyle Cypher, the first Homies Rap Good. Shout out to everyone who came through. We'll talk about that more later. It's doom scrolling in the meantime.

I don't know. Sorry about that, y'all. I think it's like from like 2018, 2019, dude. This is DJ Hey, DJ PayPal, Home Shake.

This is that new Flo Bama single. Shout out my man Flo Bama, man. Yo, this is a haunted tape. The return on Astro Veronica, the second EP. Austin's own Flo Bama. The show's tomorrow night. Takuya Nakamura show. Levitation, Flo Bama opening.

Scott. Shout out Lorraine James. This is off the new project that dropped today. It's nothing personal. This one's called Tokyo. You better believe I'm banking some of these for freestyle ciphers, man. Yeah, this is gonna be good. Yeah.

0: y'all marinate in that a little bit. This is 91.7, this is Co-op Radio. This is Doom Scrolling. Hip hop, electronic music, and kind of whatever else we want to do in between. I'm your host, Jalapeno. This is episode 225. You just heard the new Lorraine James project, Tokyo. Right before that, the new Flo Bama single, Haunted Tape. Right here. This is Pianetti Sintetchi. Sintetchi. I'm doing the hands, right? I believe I got the right. This is called Satellite right here. DJ Casey's in the building, man. Yo, what's up? Oh, wrong mic.
1: How you doing, Gerald?
0: Right mic.
1: Jalapeno.
0: Right mic. Yes.
1: We are here together at Co-op Studios. Yes. 10:26 p.m. You're on Friday night.
0: Damn. Yeah. It's already 10:26. That's crazy.
1: It's getting late, dude. Yeah. Dude, and we need to shout out Andy for the $100 donation.
0: Whoa.
1: Insane, Andy.
0: Damn, son. I'll drop a bomb for that.
1: Ooh. Andy, you are crazy. We bow down to you. He says, I like walking around town with my Co-op shirts.
0: Damn, I do too. Yeah, they're great Co-op shirts.
1: They are great.
0: Yes, and I think you can get one as a thank you gift.
1: I think
0: you
1: Andy
0: donate.
1: Also qualifies for some Co-op socks, which he didn't even know he gets. And
0: and the shirt.
1: A Doom Scrolling sticker.
0: Hey, Andy, what's up, man? Thank you for listening. Thank you for tuning in. Thank you for shooting us the love. You could be like Andy. You could be like so many other people, your friends and neighbors who support Co-op Radio, who support community radio, and 512-472-5667.
1: 512-472-5667 or co-op.org if you don't feel inclined. If you're not, you're not feeling too social, your social battery may be drained after a long week.
0: Yes. Any donation, any amount gets you a Doom Scrolling sticker. So make sure, if you want to throw that in the comments, I think you might be able to do that. If not, no worries. I'm just going to send whoever donates this hour a sticker because we got a bunch made. It's the first ever after like 4.5, 5
1: Amazing.
0: Years, dude.
1: Yeah.
0: So yeah, shout out Cardinal for the pointer on the stickers, man. But
1: we also want to mention our food donors for today that gave out some great eats. Umrel and Bambino.
0: Shout out. Damn, yeah, those Bambino subs, man, were really good. You should go get one before we get out of here.
1: And you know, Jalapeno. Some folks feel that their gift isn't big enough to make a difference.
0: Mm-hmm.
1: But let me assure you that every gift is important.
0: Uh-huh.
1: It truly does make a difference.
0: It does.
1: To really get more bang for your buck, check with the HR department at your job. Your employer may be one that matches your nonprofit gifts.
0: Okay.
1: It's as easy as a phone call.
0: Yeah.
1: Filling out a short form to double or maybe triple your gifts to Co-op Radio.
0: Damn.
1: Which is 512-472-5667. We have Travis in the back here, ready to itching to take your phone calls. He's his hands on the dial.
0: DJ Creech is in the building. 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Oh, I need to play a traffic thing, and then we'll get back to the music. Hold on a second. It's Co-op Radio.
2: 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It would be tough to choose a favorite, just because there's so much I love about it. I have learned so much. Any of the foreign language shows, the African Express, all those things have expanded my musical taste. But I also love Commercial Suicide. A true cooperative like Co-op just does not exist anywhere else. 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
0: What's that number one more time, DJ Casey?
1: What's up, guys? We just want to mention again that we are in our membership drive right now, so you can... can receive right now a list of amazing gifts for $15 a month or a $100 one-time donation. 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
0: Yes. So, tap in with us. It's Doom Scrolling. We'll get back to the music. New Erykah Badu, new Alchemist. We're just going to switch up the vibe. This is like the fun part of the set a little bit. So, all right, let's go up radio.

0: Yo, if Heads, Doom Scrolling Heads, remember, we played the snippet of this like a year and a half ago. This is the full withdrawn. Erykah Badu, Alchemist.
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0: Back, yo, just call me back. We're gonna take care of that. Almost. 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
1: 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That's 512-472-5667. Yeah. And there, you know, a lot goes into making these membership drives happen. A lot of people put a lot of effort in, you know. They bring in food from the outside. We have people manning the phones at all times. We have DJ Creech right now on the phone, just ready to take your call. And you would really make his night. And we want to give another shout out to Andy for his $100 donation. Andy, great stuff. Thank you so much.
0: Andy, be like Andy. Donate now. KAOP.org. Get a Doom Scrolling sticker. As a thank you. And as a thank you to everywhere else, we're just gonna, dude, DJ Casey and I, DJ Casey told me he was digging the Standing on the Corner from the past few weeks.
1: Yeah,
0: one of my favorites. We've been running them singles. We got the album, 2, that dropped today, and we're gonna play all the, like, collabs, because, yeah, so this first one, Styles P and Ladybug Mecca.
1: Ooh.
0: Coming up, Solange. On deck with Standing on the Corner.
1: I didn't know they were that big.
0: Yes. Wow. Low key, the gossip, Solange is like dating the lead dude, the Standing on the Corner dude.
1: Really?
0: Yes. Wow. Yes. But I think internet sleuths. Yeah,
1: that's what the blogosphere is talking about?
0: Maybe, yes. I think that's how the link up happened.
1: So maybe if they break up, we can get another great Solange album out of it.
0: yes. Wow. For the art, man. For the art.
1: Yeah, we need it for the culture.
0: For the culture. It's ruining the relationship. But anyways. And then Danny Brown is on the line.
1: Dude,
0: yes.
1: These are incredible features.
0: Yes. I highly, if you're digging any of this, next 15 minutes. That one's really great. So, just came out today on XL Recordings. Yada yada. Co-op Radio. Doom Scrolling. This is gonna end. We're gonna get on the Standing Corner. We'll be right back.
2: But I see horror things come to pass. It looks for the moment that man may not last. With this infinite fortitude and all this paralyzing gas,

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Please, questioning memories, is your mind going wild? Reminisce on all the files, how we gave up coaster style. No, no, original in the wild, tell me now, who's it though? That they need us for a sound. Now you found Reggie Crash. This is where the rapture is, for we make them crash.

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3: 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I'm sick cause every thought is post-apocalyptic. Shout to the poor, they ain't got a pot to piss in. Billionaires is dickheads, they don't

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15: 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And we have DJ Creech in the back there, ready to take your phone calls, guys. And yeah, this has been a great membership drive. You know, we've so far gained a lot of money, and, you know, we really want to keep it going to sustain Co-op even further. And yeah, we've had some great people pitch in with not just money, but food. People like Umrel and Bambino, some local restaurants. And there's also some great perks to being a member as well and donating, like Co-op merchandise. And there's still some time left to receive your very own Doom Scrolling stickers here.
16: Yes,
15: at the show.
16: Yes, yes, yes. It's 10:53 in the capital city. We are about to get out of here. I'm going to play one more from Standing on the Corner. One more time, dude. The website, the number.
15: Yeah, yeah.
16: No, we just said it 5 seconds ago.
15: With memory serves, I think it's co-op, koop.org, and that number is 512-472-5667. And call anytime.
16: Yes. We'll close it out here. One more from Standing on the Corner with Solange and Sonia. Sonia, sorry, jeez, I zoned out there. Sonia Sanchez. This is off 2. This is the title track, Sonia. Not the title track. Ugh.
17: It is midnight. 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

0: Alright, yo. It's time for tonight. We're just kind of zoning out here. Thank you for everyone who tuned in. Thank you to Andy who donated. Thank you to DJ Andy. Casey for hanging with me.
1: Yeah, thank you for all the donors today and the people who donated on my show, The Austin Bandstand, helped support local music. And
0: yes.
1: Jalapeno yes. as well, bringing in great rap ciphers to the station. You know?
0: Yes.
1: He's got one coming up in,
0: yes.
1: in 3 weeks.
0: Yes, Homies Rap Good. Shout out to Homies Rap Good. Shout out to Locus. Shout out to Cardinal. Blue. Shout out to everyone who came to me last week. Free Hansy, Northside Bully, Sean Ford, Wit, West Denzel, everyone. Did I get everyone? Okay. All right. We're out. We'll be back next
2: Doom
0: week.
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0: 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We'll see you next week.

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Well, the year was 1971, and I was called upon to go down to Washington, D.C. and sing at the May Day anti-war rally that we were having down there at the foot of the Washington Monument. And I went down there all excited about my chance to finally get to speak my mind about what I felt about what was happening to our nation in the jungles and rice paddies of Southeast Asia. And I hung around all night waiting for my chance to get to play, and by the time it was my turn, well, it was May 2nd. And the sun was just coming up there in that beautiful rose-colored dawn in that Potomac River Valley, and I'll never forget that morning. And the smell of tear gas was in the air, and looked like it was my turn to play. And I had just written this song, and I could not think of a more poignant, perfect song to be playing for those folks that morning, as they're waking up out of their sleeping bags and tents and being greeted by the National Guard and taken away to be arrested for speaking their minds. So I just kept scrolling this song over and over again, and some kid would come up and say, "Hey man, stop playing, can't you see what's going on out there? People are getting arrested." And another guy would come up from the other side of the stage and go, "Wow man, keep playing, this song is perfect for this morning." I went with that guy.

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1: Yeah. 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
0: It's a 1-4-5, like a Chuck Berry type thing. 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

0: make any more threats to the United States, they will be met with fire and fury like the world has never seen. 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
1: Fire, fury, power. Fire, fury, power.

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0: Dear friends, we are gathered here today to say goodbye to the dearly departed. We acknowledge those whose footprints on yesterday have left their indelible marks on today. Friends, welcome once again to the Graveside Service, heard only on KOOP Hornsby Austin.
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2: 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This is Graveside Service, a show of music and fun, all about dead celebrities, and I am your usual host. 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

0: 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Good morning, Tom. Thanks for coming in early.
1: Good morning, Mr. Harris. It is a pleasure to be here.
0: Oh, it's so nice to see you. So we are doing a hee-haw show today, and this was suggested by one of our listeners, and we asked listeners for suggestions, and this came up twice, actually. So we're going to do an all hee-haw show today. We've got a couple of special gifts I want to talk about right away.
1: Oh, I was going to say, Mr. Harris, you've been doing this since 1998, and you've always had a very special rapport with your audience.
0: Yeah.
1: And I think these gifts really reflect that.
0: Thank you.
1: So tell them about it.
0: Okay. So what I did is we've got the Graveside Service birthday. We always offer that for $65. You can come into the co-op studios and help me make a show, or I can help you make a show, or I can just do a show that you want to have made on the air. And that's $65. And I've got something different today. I've got a bingo card and a refrigerator magnet that I will give to anybody who calls 512-472-5667 and makes any donation. 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We've got celebrity phone answerers, don't we, Tom?
1: We do. We have Miss Buttercup is in the house.
0: How about that?
1: And DJ Salty Cracker.
0: Oh, both kinds of music.
1: I'm telling you what.
0: Yeah. So. Yes, sir.
1: No, go ahead.
0: 512-472-5667.
1: Or safely and securely at koop.org. Smash that donate now button. It'll take you 2 minutes. We timed it.
0: Yeah, we did, didn't we? 512-472-5667. Okay, let me tell you what we started off with. We did hear Charlie Pride, and Charlie Pride was on the very first Hee-Haw show. And that was February the 9th of 1974. And on that show, he sang, "I Can't Help It If I'm Still in Love with You." And underneath us, we've got a piece here by Roy Clark. And you were talking about Roy Clark.
1: Oh, yes. What a just phenomenal musician he
0: Absolutely.
1: Is. Multi-instrumentalist. Anything with strings, the guy was just an ace.
0: Yeah. This is called Dented Fender. And this is from the Lightning Fingers of Roy Clark. And we'll just go on. We're going to hear a couple of songs and maybe some comedy bits from Hee Haw. But what we need for you to do
1: is make that call, 512-472-5667. Again, or online, the donate now at koop.org.
0: Okay, we're going to hear Connie Van Dyke next. She died on November the 11th of 2023. And she spelled her first name with a Y, and then Van Dyke was all together. Do you know Connie Van Dyke?
1: I don't.
0: I didn't know her until I started looking into the show. And she's got a really fun song that we're going to hear. It's called, where is it? There it is, All the Way from Alabama. This
1: all
0: is
1: right.
0: Graveside Service. 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

0: 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We're doing a special hee-haw show for Membership Drive today. And I've got Tom Ashburn here in the studio with me. Tom, good morning, and thank you for coming in.
1: It is absolutely my pleasure, Mr. Harris, and we have somebody to thank.
0: All right.
1: Ms. Reed is upping her sustainer donation.
0: Well, thank you.
1: She says, I'm giving my cash in honor of Johnny Cash, who died on September 12th, 2003.
0: Yeah, yeah. Well, and, how about that?
1: I know.
0: Thank you.
1: As we were talking about, it says, the calendar says September the 12th, but it feels more like August the 43rd these days.
0: Yeah, it's been a little warm.
1: All right. But I want to talk about our drive-through theme is be part of the signal. And I want to invite your listeners to do just that. And, you know, we were talking before we went into that Cindy Van Dyke song, and neither of us knew who she was. Well, that is the classic thing that Mr. Harris brings you, is an open door that you are welcome to walk through and find out about these people. Forgotten accomplishments, you know, these folks that you highlight every week. And I don't think a lot of people realize the amount of research that you put into these shows. And it's always entertaining.
0: Thanks,
1: and
0: Tom.
1: I think if you like the kind of stuff you're hearing today, 512-472-5667 is a number to call, or go online safely and securely at koop.org and donate there.
0: Thanks, Tom. You know, the dark end of the street, that's one of my every week listeners. And Tom, of course, is the host for Dark End of the Street. And one of the things I do, and you were talking about this, I keep a pad of paper and a pencil next to me when I'm listening to your show, because almost every week you have somebody that I was unaware of, and I write them down and put them in the Graveside Service database.
1: All right. Well, unfortunately, a lot of the people I play are in the Graveside Service database.
0: Yeah. All right.
1: But, you know, they're all getting to be that age.
0: Yeah.
1: But, again, we come to you twice a year to ask for your donation and your financial support. You know, think of it as feeding the jukebox, or, you know, we have to pass the tip jar. But it's up to you now to keep this programming on the air and, you know, what is now an Austin institution, 30 years plus strong.
0: Mm-hmm.
1: And you have been on for
0: 28 and two-thirds years.
1: Wow.
0: Yeah.
1: He must have started when he was 10.
0: I did start in the 90s, and I've really enjoyed this. And I like coming in on Saturday mornings and doing radio. It's just so much fun. And I like listening or hearing from our listeners. And one of the things that we do here on Graveside Service is we encourage audience participation. 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Or you can go to koop.org and fill out the form there. 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And be sure in that section that you say that you want a Graveside Service birthday with Mr. Harris and the office. Well, we'll find out about that when you do that, when you go to co-op right
1: exactly.
0: Now.
1: Exactly.
0: Yeah. 512-472-5667 or koop.org. Okay, Tom, our next contestant is another one who was new to me, and that's Margot Smith. Do you know Margot Smith?
1: Yes, I do.
0: Good for you.
1: I think I've heard her on Pearl's General Store.
0: Oh, I bet you have. Yeah. She was born in Dayton, Ohio, and she died on January 23rd of 2024. She lived to be 81 years old, and a lot of these people lived to be in their 80s. I was going to look into that, but they did something right.
1: Yeah.
0: And you can do something right now.
1: That's exactly right. Call 512-472-5667. We have Miss Buttercup and DJ Salty Cracker ready to take your call.
0: Mm-hmm.
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0: Uh-huh.
1: Safely and securely, 2 minutes.
0: And I didn't tell you that this is the 12th Street Rag by Roy Clark again. And, okay, Save Your Kisses for Me by Margot Smith next on Co-op Radio.

friend. Honest as a day is long samples here. Folks, I don't mind telling you I made a bundle pushing used cars. And starting this weekend, I'm passing my profits on to you. Come on down to the lot and ask one of our salesmen out of on parole to work out some terms for you. That's BR549, and hold down the collect calls. I'm no Rockefeller, you know.

0: This is Graveside Service, heard only on Austin's Community Radio. I am your usual host. They call me Mr. Harris, and I'm here with Tom Ashburn. Mr. Tom Ashburn, that's what Texas Ted calls you.
1: Yeah, I don't know when that started.
0: But, that's nice. I like that.
1: All right.
0: Yeah. And Tom is your host for Dark End of the Street, which is heard 11 o'clock on Tuesdays here on your community radio station. And we are in membership drive mode. And we do need your support. But before we do that, Tom, let me do the back announce here, because otherwise I'll forget it. We started that set with Margo Smith, Save Your Kisses for Me. That's a song that I thought might be good for Miss Buttercup's show, Roses and Thorns.
1: Yeah.
0: There's always good kissing on Roses and Thorns. And then we heard Junior Samples with BR549 and Tom, you reminded me, is that a local group or is that?
1: No, that's a Nashville group a bunch of like session guys, very talented people. It's kind of an alt country thing, but they're great. And that's where they took their name from.
0: Sure. Yeah.
1: It was the phone number to Cornfield County.
0: And then after that, we heard Dave and Sugar. And the song was called The Door Is Always Open. And Dave and Sugar were on Hee Haw on November the 6th of 1976, singing this song. And Dave and Sugar were known as the country and western ABBA.
1: All right.
0: Yeah. And then we got old Joe Clark underneath us by Boots Randolph. Boots Randolph was on Hee Haw on November 9th of 1974. And that's a short song, so we're going to have to put that up again. And this is Graveside Service. And Tom.
1: It is Graveside Service, and DJ, we have somebody to thank.
0: All right.
1: John gave us a very generous donation.
0: Thank you, John.
1: And he says, keep unearthing those delightful tidbits for the deceased. Very nice.
0: Yeah, we dig them up every once in a while here.
1: And you can be like John by calling 512-472-5667 or going to coop.org and giving a pledge of support. And I want to remind you that, you know, your donations don't only support the shows that you've come to count on, but it also provides the resources for new shows to be born and to get new voices on the air. Mm-hmm. Mr. Harris and I were talking. I mean, I came to co-op with absolutely no radio background whatsoever.
0: Same.
1: And co-op trained me, mm-hmm. and I'm in my 17th year now.
0: Good for you, Tom.
1: And it's only possible. 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And we come to you twice a year, and today is one of those days. Mm-hmm. 512-472-5667 or koop.org.
0: Support us now. We are here only because of you. And, you know, Tom, I agree about the training. Well, I'm on the training team, and one of the things I really like about that is that I get to meet new people who are coming in, and there's all this new energy that we've got constantly coming in. Every month we're training two, three, five new programmers. Mm-hmm. It's just a whole lot of fun, and I think that's one of co-op's most important aspects.
1: It's lifeblood. Lifeblood.
0: Yeah. 512-472-5667. Okay, we're going to hear Skeeter Davis next. Skeeter Davis was on in 1974 on February the 23rd, and she's singing a song called, we'll finish that off. We'll go ahead and get into Skeeter. This is Bus Fare to Kentucky.
1: All right.
0: 512-472-5667
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1: Hey, Grandpa! What's for supper?
2: Well, tonight you're really in for a treat. I've got three kinds of pie and three kinds of meat and four kinds of vegetables and five kinds of drinks. Even Junior will get full for once, don't you think?
3: 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Yum!
4: Grandpa didn't believe in flying saucers until he tripped a waitress.

0: Bum. This is Graveside Service, and we are having so much fun here in the Co-op Studios. I'm here with Tom Ashburn, and we are getting good response from our listeners, but there's still time for you to call 512-472-5667. And Tom, let me do the back announce because I'll forget it otherwise. So we heard Patti Page there with the Tennessee Waltz, and then, I don't know, we started that with Bus Fare to Kentucky by Skeeter Davis. And you were saying there's a whole album in NRBQ covers of Skeeter Davis songs?
1: No, they did it with Skeeter Davis.
0: Oh, she's a performer on that. Neat. Are they Skeeter Davis songs?
1: I don't know.
0: Yeah. It doesn't matter. They would be great, I'm sure. And Skeeter Davis was on Hee Haw, I already said that, in February of 1974. And then we had Grandpa Jones, What's for Supper? And we ended up with Patti Page with the Tennessee Waltz. And she was on February the 4th of 1978. And this is Buck Owens with the Buckaroos, Buddy Allen and the Hagers with Buckaroo. And this is a live recording. Longtime listeners to Graveside Service know they tend to avoid live recordings. But Tom, thanks for coming in today and thanks for helping. And we got a couple of people, I think.
1: Yes, we do.
0: How about
1: and
0: that?
1: Some salute, right? Should we say?
0: Yeah.
1: Anyway, Reverend Dear Friend.
0: Oh, longtime supporter of Co-op.
1: And issued a challenge.
0: Right.
1: And he will match all the donations to the Graveside Service today.
0: How about that? Up to a point, right?
1: Yes. But it's...
0: Yeah. Yeah, there you go. Okay, well, that's something great. All right, we're going to put this one on again, Tom.
1: All right, yes. Well, this is one of those songs that there were times growing up where I wish this song would never end. I could just listen to it forever. Don Rich picking that, great stuff.
0: Yeah.
1: Anyway, and Maureen gave a very generous donation and can't wait to celebrate my birthday with Mr. Harris.
0: We've done that.
1: And you want to tell them what this offer is again in case they missed it?
0: Absolutely, yeah. I am offering you, Graveside Service listener, a chance to come into the Co-op Studios and make radio with me for at least a $65 donation. 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We can make all kinds of fun as long as we keep it within format, and that's all dead all the time. And Maureen has had her birthday here on Graveside Service maybe 3 years in a row.
1: Oh, wow.
0: Yeah. So this is going to be a whole lot of fun. Thank you, Maureen.
1: So she is definitely part of the signal.
0: Absolutely. And you can become a part of the signal.
1: Indeed. 512-472-5667 or online safe and secure at koop.org.
0: All right. We're going to continue this hee-haw stuff. And next up, we've got Merle Haggard. And here's what I wanted to say about Merle Haggard. Lynn Brown, Country Roots, always started his show with a Lynn Brown song. And today is the memorial service.
1: Merle Haggard song, yeah.
0: Yeah, yeah. What did I say?
1: Lynn Brown.
0: I said a Lynn Brown song. Of course, he always sang on the air. No.
1: Well, of course, he would always say Merle Haggard.
0: Yeah. So this is a little tribute to Lynn Brown, who passed away last month. And there is a memorial service this afternoon.
1: Yes.
0: And... So thanks, Lynn, for great radio. Thanks to our listeners for keeping it going. 512-472-5667.
1: KOOP.org.
0: All right. Let's see what I got here.

0: pearl. And to find a mate, I've looked all over this world.
1: Then a store downtown advertised everything for us tall guys.
0: And they had everything except tall girls.

0: 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I am your usual host. 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
1: All right.
0: We start off with Merle Haggard. Today I started loving you, and Merle Haggard was on, he was a guest on Hee Haw 11 times by my count, and this was something that he sang when he was on Moon Day on July the 20th, 1969. They had a Hee Haw that night. I wonder how many people were watching it.
1: Gosh.
0: Yeah. And then we heard Grandpa Jones and Roy Clark with Gloom, Despair, and Agony. And then after that, we had Ed Bruce. Ed Bruce has two first names, and he was singing When You Fall in Love, in parentheses, Everything's a Waltz. And that song was performed on Hee Haw 45 years ago today, on September the 12th of 1981. So, and then underneath us, the Buckaroos with Act Naturally. Thanks so much, Tom, for coming in. We got more to say.
1: It's been a pleasure to be here, and I just wanted to remind our audience that one of the best ways that you can support Co-op Radio is with a sustainership membership. Now, this is a method of giving to where you can break your pledge up over 12 months of the year. 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
1: Well, again, it pales to yours, but
0: yeah. 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
1: It's a tribute to showing up.
0: Come here at 9 o'clock and get on the air. 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Stay tuned for the Lounge Show with Jay Robillard. And he's got Scott Gardner is going to be helping him. And we're going to end the show with a song kind of for Scott and Jay. It's called Small Town Saturday Night by Hal Ketchum. And Hal Ketchum was on the last Hee Haw show. And I've got the date here. It's way back at the... Oh, heck. I'll find that later. And thanks, Tom. And so you got anything good? Or what do you got planned for Dark End of the Street on Tuesday?
1: Well, I have that miscreant Tom Mankey from Fay Dodo in with me. And we always end up getting in the weeds on something. So anyway, it'll be fun.
0: It's fun. It's fun, yeah. Thanks, everyone. Thanks for listening, and stay tuned for the Lounge Show with Jay Robillard.

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I am your morning man, Jay Robillard. Stay tuned. Today's chintzy chapter of Chummy Chirping will be chimed by Julie London, Martin Denny, Astrid Gilberto, Mary Mayo with Dick Hyman, the Jackie Gleason Singers, Ray Conniff Singers, and so many more! The co-op engineers have put a big bang in the pop music we play from the space age, boosted by hyperventive alloys. 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

0: 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A big, big thanks to Mr. DJ Harris and Tom Ashburn for starting off our wonderful Saturday morning programming and our first Saturday of the membership drive. 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And we are very happy to have Mr. Scott Gardner here in the studio with us. Hello, Scott.
1: Good morning, Jay. Scott. 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But if you call, you get to talk to Buttercup. Miss Buttercup is in the house from Roses and Thorns, as well as Salty Cracker from both kinds of music. But the point is, you're going to be showing Jay a little love here, as well as Co-op Radio. As Jay said, we've been here going on 32 years, Jay. You and I, we're OGs. We're originals here. We're the old guy, the old...
0: the OGs, the old guys.
1: Exactly, yeah. Exactly.
0: We've been here from the beginning of the, yes. The whole programming.
1: And we're both feeling it, too.
0: Yes. Yeah, but I still love coming into the studio. I love playing music for our wonderful audience.
1: Yeah.
0: And the wonderful response that we get from
1: exactly.
0: them.
1: Exactly. Therefore, you out there, I know you love Jay. And so call us here, 512-472-5667, or pledge online at coop.org. He's got a wonderful themed show for you today, and we're going to talk more about that. We also have some wonderful thank you guests. We'll talk about those later, but I guess we're going to let Jay get back into the music here. Again, 512-472-5667, or online at coop.org.
0: Vocal instrumentals is the theme of today's show. So everything is has a vocal in it, but you won't hear any words. And up next, Francis Lai and his chorus and orchestra with the title track from the movie A Man and a Woman here on Co-op Radio. 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

0: 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We like to bring you the lounge sounds, but this one is all tunes that do not have any words. But you'll hear a vocal in there.
1: And can I use the term gobsmacked? This is amazing, Jay. So Jay told me what the theme, like a week or so ago, I asked him, what's the theme? And he's going this, and I'm thinking I might try to find, I have an okay collection of lounge music, but oh my God, people. Jay, the fact that he's able to organize this theme for you from his collection, he has an amazing knowledge of music, as you know, but he has an amazing knowledge of his own massive record collection. And I just, it's amazing, Jay, how you do this. And you do this every week. Oh. I've been doing it for over 30 years. And it's just a privilege to be here with you. And I hope you out there give us a call, 512-472-5667. Show a little love for Jay and what he brings you. Just so much knowledge and passion about the music. And again, this theme is amazing.
0: Yeah, we would love to hear from you. Please call us now at 512-472-5667. It all goes to the same place. 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
0: Coming up next, we have a track that we both kind of came up when we were throwing out ideas for.
1: This is, yes, I thought of this, and this is a listener favorite too, I'm sure.
0: Oh yes, it is. It most certainly is. This and the Muppets did not originally do this. This was done a year before the Muppets came up with their version of Manamana. This is Piero Umiliani from the soundtrack to the movie Sweden, Heaven and Hell, here on The Lounge Show on Co-op Radio.

0: A little Lolita Yaya for you here.
1: Great movie. Yeah. Great novel, too.
0: I haven't read the novel.
1: The novel is quite good.
0: This is Don Costa and his orchestra and chorus performing Lolita Yaya. Before that, we heard from Les Baxter and his orchestra, and I believe Marnie Nixon was the vocalist on there, perhaps. A tune called Lover. That's from a television special that was transferred to vinyl. one of those wonderful lounge, incredibly strange music reissues of Les Baxter's rarities. And we also heard Mana Mana from Piero Umiliani, the original version, 1969, from the movie Sweden, Heaven, and Hell.
1: Mana. How do you say that?
0: Mana Mana.
1: Mana Mana.
0: Mana Mana.
1: I'm going to have to practice that. Hey, call us, 512-472-5667. 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We depend on you, the listener, to sustain us. And, Jay, there's no time, like right now, in a time where we're dealing with conglomeration of the airwaves and censorship and... It's Co-op Radio is an oasis of sorts. We are an independent voice. We are beholden to no one but you, the listener, and to those of us here at the station who are creating the shows, whether it's music programming or our innovative news and public affairs shows. I think that is, and we're all human here. That's another aspect of Co-op. We're analog, we're human, we are the anti-AI big tech entity here.
0: This is true. We are so very human here.
1: Yes, we are.
0: You are, when you call, you're going to get a human on the other line.
1: Totally. I mean, look at my liver spots. I'm totally old human here, folks. No, all joking aside, seriously, we are in weird times, and... 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We have a pretty big goal for Jay and the show, and so we have a little work to do, and that's where you come in.
0: Please call us now, 512-472-5667. We have... both beautiful and handsome phone answerers ready to take your call. They are also programmers here at Co-op. It's
1: Buttercup.
0: Miss Buttercup.
1: And Salty Cracker.
0: DJ Salty Cracker.
1: Yes.
0: And they would love to talk to you about giving some money to the radio station here.
1: Exactly.
0: This, running a radio station is not cheap. It is expensive. And so, Scott and I, we have been here as volunteers from the very beginning, and everyone you hear on the radio is a volunteer. We do this out of love. 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Up next, we have a little something for you from Ema Sumac. And Ema is known for her very wide vocal range, and she expresses it perfectly on this next track here. It's called The Forest Creatures. And she's probably hitting on like about 4.5 octaves. Some people say 5, but I think the official count is 4.5, which is amazing for any human being. Here we go. Up next, Ema Sumac on the Lounge Show.

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0: 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You can, once you get on the website, you can check out our wonderful little thank you gift design, our t-shirt. I love the t-shirt. It's made by one of our own programmers,
1: exactly,
0: too. And so what a creative group we got. Not only do we, you know, have like wonderful folks who can, you know, put on creative radio, we also have like people who make wonderful art as well.
1: Absolutely. Absolutely.
0: Yes.
1: Yeah, so it's quite the creative community we have here. That includes you out there. You are a part of Co-op Radio. You are part of our community. You are a part of our signal. 512-472-5667. Or pledge online at coop.org. We have a couple people we'd like to thank. We want to give a big thanks to Chip. And he says, thanks again, Jay. We want to give a big thanks to Chip. And he says, thanks again, Jay. What a cool theme.

0: later would come out with another album that featured a vocalist like the Jackie Gleason Singers, like and so on, like that. Percy Faith was originally just instrumental, and then had a vocal group. And
1: predating that, I guess you had the kind of the what was it, scatting, and Miss Buttercup could talk to that as far as the jazz kind of vocalization sort of thing. But this is more this easy listening lounge thing. Is this kind of an oddity, but a pleasing one. As
0: instrumentals in general have sort of gone by the way of right. You know, it's like everything's vocal, and sampled vocals. But back in the day, instrumentals had a stronghold.
1: Absolutely.
0: In pop music,
1: surf music.
0: Yes, absolutely. Yeah,
1: it's for yeah.
0: I mean, we could rattle off a bunch of titles,
1: yes, we
0: but
1: could.
0: You
1: but
0: probably
1: we're not.
0: Wouldn't
1: we're
0: know. Not. We're not going to.
1: We're not going to rattle off a lot of titles
0: know,
1: here.
0: You wouldn't know what we're talking about because a lot of these instrumentals. It's interesting. People who listen to the show, they'll call in and say, "Oh, I remember this from way back." But, you know, there's nobody singing the title, so who knows what the title is anymore.
1: Right.
0: So there's that.
1: 512, we are going to rattle off some numbers here. 512-472-5667, or our pledge online at coop.org. We also want to, we have a message here. Oh, and a generous donation from Melinda.
0: Aww.
1: Who is a sustainer. She made an additional, a very generous one-time donation. She is calling out, Melinda is calling out sustainers to pledge something extra. She also says, I love co-op, I love the lounge show, and I love my morning man. But I must take issue a little bit. He's not just your morning man, Melinda. He is our morning man. He belongs to all of us. You out there. 512-472-5667, or do as Melinda, or actually Melinda did call in. She did. She called in and talked to Miss Buttercup, and you can do that as well, or talk to Salty Cracker. 512-472-5667, or online at coop.org. We've got some momentum going. 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
0: Yes, handsome and beautiful phone answers await your call. 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We just heard from Silvio Francesco and Katrina Valente, their brother and sister. And the tune was called Corporation. Also, back there we had Henri Salvador performing a tune called, Stomping at the Savoy. And so many others. I have some of them written down, but anyway, so please call us now, 512-472-5667. You can make a request and make a suggestion for what we could play here on the show. 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We would love to hear from you.
1: And one of the songs was like the... is an ad, a commercial song, right?
0: Right. In that set, yeah, played a few hits there. So one of them was The Brass Ring, The Disadvantages of You, and that was a cigarette.
1: Maybe Benson and Hedges is what we're thinking.
0: Theme song for a commercial. Yeah, Benson and Hedges.
1: Benson and Hedges.
0: Yeah, so someone would say, because it was flaunting the length of their cigarette. So they had a new, longer cigarette than everybody else, and so... someone in the commercial would walk into an elevator and the doors would close on their cigarette.
1: A silly millimeter longer.
0: Yes.
1: I think. Benson and Hedges.
0: Yeah. Yeah.
1: Yes. Where else do you get this information? But on the Lounge Show with Jay. Anyway, that's fun.
0: And we
1: that's
0: also
1: fun.
0: Heard Calcutta from Lawrence Welk. Mm, he
1: yes.
0: played some. He had some big snappy hits back in the day. Calcutta. And also Mac the Knife from Boulou. Doing a scat version of Mac the Knife. Boulou was, I think, 13 at the time when he recorded that. So he's also a world-renowned guitarist. So, just so you know.
1: Hi, Jay. We have some people to thank.
0: Oh, yeah. Let's thank some folks.
1: I want to give a big thanks to Richard and Alan. Alan says it's the greatest. And Deborah and Jim, we both love Co-op Radio. And they all gave... generous one-time pledges. Thank you all so much for your generous support of not only Co-op Radio, but showing a little love for your morning man, Jay Robillard. And as we've talked about, we've got this wonderful, wonderful new t-shirt design crafted by our own Grace Ryer. You can hear her. She's a rotating host of The Clear Spot, which you can hear every Saturday night from 7 to 8, but her design, Be a Part of the Signal, is going to appear on our t-shirt. 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Jeanette is in. She's answering her phone. She is a volunteer. This is pretty cool, Jay. She just volunteers at Co-op Radio just because she loves Co-op Radio. She's not interested in having a show, and that's cool.
0: That's so very cool.
1: She's very cool. 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
0: Yeah, we got Shuby Taylor, the human horn, coming up right after a brief massage here on the Lounge Show on Co-op Radio.
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0: 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We got, coming up next, Shuby Taylor, the human horn, stout-hearted man, on the Lounge Show.
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0: Well, we just heard from Dizzy Gillespie and Les Double Six, otherwise known as the Double Six of Paris, performing Ow! And preceding that, Shuby Taylor, the Human Horn, performing Stout Hearted Man. That was Demented. From a compilation called Songs in the Key of Z, The Curious Universe of Outsider Music. A wonderful compilation that features Joe Meek and Daniel Johnston, Captain Beefheart, and the Shags. You get the point. If you know anything about any of those artists, they're very outsider. In the background, we've got the Ray Conniff Singers, as promised, singing also Sprach Zarathustra. And that was at the time when they recorded it, it was like maybe a year after 2001 Space Odyssey. Everybody was kind of like wowed by that whole soundtrack. So
1: And movie.
0: Yes. Oh, yeah, for sure. Amazing. And right now you're listening to the amazing Co-op Radio, KOOP, HD1, HD3 Hornsby. Also, we're streaming at koop.org. And I am your morning man, Jay Robillard. Next to me on mic 3 is the wonderful Scott Gardner, who is the host of Stronger Than Dirt. And tonight I'll be joining Mr.
1: Exactly.
0: Gardner in the studio.
1: Exactly.
0: In the evening.
1: The evening man.
0: Yes.
1: He morphs into the evening man. It's going to be a fun show. But hey, Jay, 512-472-5667 or pledge online at coop.org. We've hit a bit of a low, you might say, but please let us know. 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
0: Yes.
1: And one of the things that we do is we actually go out into the community, and we have various efforts, like we have adopted part of Manor Street. And so once a month, we're out collecting trash. But we also do lots of these really cool DJ nights. We have one at the Community Garden, first Thursday of every month. We have one at the Carpenter Coffee Bar. So the part of the Carpenter, that's the third Wednesdays of every month. And then today, we have our monthly Brew and Brew DJ night from 5 to 6. Brew and Brew is just east of I-35. And that's just one of the ways that we get out into the community where you are and bring the joy of vinyl. And Jay and I are going to be participating in a special voter registration event that is co-sponsored by the League of Women Voters Austin area. That's going to be on Sunday, September 27th at Tweedy's from 12 noon to 6. So Jay and I will be there DJing along with Mark Ford from Ear Candy 2.0, St. Annie from Beat Happenings, and Eclectic Ladyland.
0: Are you going to be DJing?
1: What's that?
0: Are you going to be DJing?
1: Oh, yeah.
0: Okay.
1: Oh, man,
0: yeah.
1: I've already got my playlist.
0: Mr. Gardner.
1: I've already got my set list, Jay. And Claudia Dombra is a new volunteer, a new programmer. She's part of the Spin Cycle Collective. And DJ Freeskate from 4 on the Floor, which you can hear later today from 4 o'clock. It's going to be lots of fun. But the main thing, and the League of Women Voters are going to be there registering people to vote and give sharing election information. And you'll be able to find out, for instance, if you are, in fact, registered, and hopefully you are.
0: Yes.
1: And but that's part of what Co-op does. We're out in the community. 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
0: Become a part of the signal. 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

0: 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I am your morning man, Jay Robillard. Thanks for joining us this morning, and thanks for all the wonderful telephone calls and very generous pledges we've been getting on our Lounge Show special here. It's all wordless vocals or maybe instrumental singing, something like that. In the background, we've got the Rotary Connection performing Memory Band as la-la'd by Minnie Riperton on the vocals there. Also, we heard from Ennio Morricone with the title track from The Good, the Bad, and the Ugly, featuring Alessandro Alessandroni and on the whistling, and then we heard the I Cantori Moderni singers on that as well. And that's all Italian, the Italian stuff. And was Clint Eastwood in The Good, the Bad, Ugly?
1: Oh, yeah, absolutely. Yeah.
0: That's what I thought. It's one of those spaghetti westerns.
1: Eli Wallach with the really bad Mexican accent.
0: He didn't know how to ride a horse either. So they had to cleverly intersperse him with, sort of on a horse or something.
1: Yeah, that's
0: like
1: the
0: that.
1: Third in the trilogy. Fistful of Dollars and For a Few Dollars More Than Good, the Bad, and the Just amazing cinema. Ennio Morricone, what can you say? The soundtrack music is just amazing. Just as is the show today, Jay. Just amazing. 512-472-5667 or pledge online at coop.org and show your appreciation for what Jay brings you every Saturday from 10 to 12, has been doing this since 1994. And I just have to say, I'm sitting in here as a fellow programmer, watching Jay is like watching a pro. I mean, he's old school, he's analog, he's got the physical media out, and just little things that you may not think about, but I think about it. It's like the bed music or the music he's playing in the background. I mean, he's keeping with the theme. I mean, that may seem like a minor thing, but this is something that he has to organize and create, and he does it for you. He does this on a weekly basis. It is a special talent, and he's sharing it with you, listener, every Saturday. And Jay, I just want to say, it's humbling. When I come in here to watch you, you're just a pro, and we're lucky to have you.
0: Aww, and thank you very much.
1: It's inspiring. And 512-472-5667 or go online at coop.org and show a little love for Jay. But also, again, it's all about Co-op Radio too. And it's like Jay is here doing it for the love, not only to share his talent and his passion for music with you, the listener, but also he loves Co-op Radio.
0: We have thank you gifts also available.
1: We have thank you gifts
0: 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Thank you all very much. But those of you who haven't pledged yet, please call us now. We've got half an hour left in the program. So now's the time for you to pick up that phone and dial 512-472-5667 and make a pledge to Co-op Radio. 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
1: Right. 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You can hear him every Saturday from 3 to 4 and Singer and the Songwriter also off the Beatle Path every Mondays from 12 to 1.
0: I believe it is 12 to 1, yes.
1: Anyway.
0: It's not just acts that appear on his show.
1: No.
0: But it is acts that are on, that play live, have played live here on Co-op Radio. And this is a sampling. A big sampling. It's a 90, 91 minute and 7 second.
1: Yes. But Rush is another one who gives so much to the station and gives to you, the listener. And that's what we are here at Co-op Radio. 512-472-5667 or pledge online at coop.org. What you got up next there, Jay?
0: Astrid Gilberto with the Walter Wanderley Trio. This is the Portuguese Washerwomen here on the Lounge Show.

0: What do you know about the Ethiopian culture in Austin? This is Community Health Report, bringing you stories and information about health and social issues impacting Austin communities and the people who call Central Texas home. This week, we get to speak with Malat, a musician here in town, about Ethiopian New Year's in Kutatash that's happening on September 11th.
1: Kutatash, yeah, good job. That was good.
2: So the Ethiopian calendar is obviously different than the Western calendar. The Western calendar is based off of the Gregorian calendar. And then the Ethiopian calendar is based off of the Julian calendar.
3: So we're going to have more on that report a little bit later on in the show here. That's coming up at 11:55 here on Co-op Radio. Up next is Martin Denny, Sukusuko.

0: A little Martin Denny there for you. Although you probably wouldn't recognize, that's not Exotica.
1: No, it's not. It's not Quiet Village.
0: It's not Quiet Village. But Suku Suku is the name of the tune. And we heard Astrid Gilberto before that with the Walter Wanderley Trio performing Portuguese Washerwoman from A Certain Sadness, A Certain Smile. And a wonderful album. I highly recommend that album. And in the background, we've got Jackie Gleason and the Jackie Gleason Singers.
1: Not really singing. They're vocalizing.
0: Yeah, they're vocalizing. That's what this particular special is all about. It's all about like vocalizing the music. And so vocal instrumentals, instrumental singing.
1: Was Jackie Gleason actually leading them? I mean, or was he just lending his name to the
0: I think it was
1: to
0: more,
1: the enterprise?
0: I think it's selection B there. Because, yeah, it would always be on the cover, Jackie Gleason presents.
1: Right.
0: And so it's not
1: right.
0: Like conducting or arranging or anything. So, yeah, I think it was more like that. But there were a ton of those albums.
1: Yes, there were.
0: Lots.
1: And they're probably still out there.
0: Oh, yes, they are. They are. It's vinyl, man. You can't destroy vinyl.
1: 512-472-5667 or pledge online at coop.org. We're waiting to take your call. Help show a little love for Jay, but also for Co-op Radio. We are community radio. We are a resource for the community. Just as an example, I love to highlight, showcase our training program here. You out there, if you ever thought about getting involved with radio, maybe having your own show, well, you can do that here. You can come to our monthly orientation. We have a monthly orientation meeting where you can learn how co-op works, do some volunteer work, and then go through our training program. And your morning man, Jay Robart, as well as Salty Cracker on the phones, are both part of our wonderful training team. And Jay, what do you do as a member of the training team?
0: Well, my part in the training team is to train people on the FCC rules that we have to abide by. we have so it's part of our ownership of our licensing from the FCC. This radio station has to follow the rules of the Federal Communications Commission, and so I make everybody in the who is training to the radio station aware of what those rules are and what we have to do to follow and not violate the rules. That includes language and also call to action. We have to make sure nobody is giving out any prices or anything, and all information is just that information and not like a commercial.
1: Yeah.
0: And train on the policies of the radio station as well.
1: Right. And then after that, then you would go on to learn how to operate the board. And
0: that's right.
1: It's and then hopefully you take a test and then get certified. We've actually had already, Jay, 13 people have been certified this year.
0: That's wonderful
1: to be
0: news.
1: A co-op programmer. That is so cool. It's such an amazing resource. I had no radio experience. Unlike you, Jay comes from a radio family. 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And I just think that's something that is so valuable and it's so worthy of your support. 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I would like to thank Marshall Davis for a generous one-time pledge in honor of your parents, Jay.
0: Thank you,
1: Marshall.
0: You
1: started them on a wonderful path.
0: I appreciate
1: that
0: it.
1: That we still enjoy.
0: Oh, thank you so much, Marshall. That really touches my heart. I really appreciate it. And thank you all so very much for your generous donations. You might hear an occasional apprentice on a radio show here on Co-op, and along with the host of the show. So, and that's all part of our training program. Right. And it's all free. You can just walk through the door.
1: Pretty amazing.
0: Yeah, and become a volunteer here at the radio station, go through our volunteer orientation, and then you're on your way to training, and that starts with the FCC training and co-op policy
1: right.
0: stuff.
1: It is so cool. Yeah. 512-472-5667 or online at co-op.org. We want to hear from you now.
0: Spike Jones and the City Slickers are up next. This is the Holiday for Strings on Co-op Radio.

0: crickets.
1: Crickets? No, this is bird. Bird
0: they're
1: calls.
0: Birds or something.
1: Augie Cologne.
0: It's not very quiet, though. I've never thought, it's like, if I were like, if this were happening outside my bungalow, I'd be complaining to the management. Hey, can you shut this off? Anyway, I'm joking.
1: So, yeah, all the animal noises that you hear in this are done by
0: a human.
1: A human being, yes. And Augie Cologne is the fella that championed all these wonderful noises for the exotic sounds of Martin Denny. This is, of course, Martin Denny's classic Quiet Village.
0: And it's also the theme song for one of our co-op shows.
1: That's right, Crate Digger's Gold.
0: Crate Digger's Gold with
1: your buddy Arturo.

0: 3, you've got Rush.
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0: Singer and the Songwriter at 4. DJ Freeskate is comes on with
1: Disco.
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1: Yes.
0: 4 on the Floor. 5 is Fresh from the Underground. 6, you've got the heavy the metal and punk sounds of Search and Destroy. At 7, The Clearest Spot, and then Stronger Than Dirt. My show ends out the Saturday programming. Tonight I've got a special show. It's a 6 Sounds of 6. All you ever wanted to know about 6, but were afraid to ask. So it's, I'm going to be playing favorite tunes from years that end in 6.
1: Oh, wow.
0: Yep.
1: That's going to be fun,
0: 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It's getting late, folks, and it's been a little slow. I think we can do better. We need you to respond here. It's like, Jay, we're harping on this, but we've been here, you and I have been here since the very beginning.
1: Yeah.
0: And it's due to the generous support of listeners just like you out there that have helped us to be on the air for 32 years and be an independent voice that is beholden to only you, the listener. 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
1: That's right. 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It really does feel fuzzy and warm.
0: And we want to give a big thanks to Valerie, who has, she is a new sustainer. Thank you so much, Valerie. She loves the Lounge Show, Jazz Show, Clearest Spot. And she loves the fact that she can hear songs she had never heard anywhere else. Amen to that.
1: Thank you, Valerie.
0: Thank you, Valerie.
1: Yeah, I'm happy to provide. This is a show that I've enjoyed doing for the entirety of my time here at Co-op Radio, 31 plus years. And Co-op Radio has made it all possible. No other radio station would dare put something like this on.
0: No, absolutely not. And we're so fortunate to have you here, Jay.
1: Yeah.
0: Again, every Saturday. He's been here 10 to 12 every Saturday morning, bringing you the leisurely sounds of the Lounge Show.
1: My parents, when I started this radio show, they were like, "What? You don't get paid?"
0: Right.
1: 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I became an electrician, and wanted to do this as a hobby, you know. And it was a beautiful thing. Mom and Dad would come on the air,
0: exactly,
1: and they were very supportive. In reality.
0: Exactly. They would come on and help.
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0: During the membership drive.
1: Yeah.
0: That was a,
1: I'll try to have a little snippet of a recording of them on the air our next week's show, next Saturday.
0: Oh.
1: Yes.
0: 512-472-5667 or online at coop.org. We only have 10 minutes. 8 minutes. Ooh. Oh, my gosh. The time is going fast. Actually, we really need your support.
1: Yeah. So please call us now, 512-472-5667. The Birds of Paradise are up next here on The Lounge Show.

0: Well, it's about time for us to head on out of here and make way for the jazz show that's coming up at 12 noon right here on Co-op Radio. Scott, thank you so much for helping me out here. And I'm looking forward to joining you this evening on Stronger Than Dirt at 8 o'clock.
1: Right. And we also want to give a big thanks to Thundercloud Subs and Reales Italians for providing food today.
0: Oh, thank you all
1: hey,
0: so
1: and also,
0: very much.
1: Just a $100 pledge puts us at 1,000. You could be that person, 512-4725-667. $100 puts it at $1,000 for the show.
0: Wonderful. Hey, thanks to everyone for pledging so generously to the radio station here on The Lounge Show. We hope that you enjoyed our program. And stick around for the jazz show. Miss Buttercup is coming up next at 12 noon right here on Co-op Radio. K-O-O-P, HD1, HD3, Hornsby. My name is Jay Robillard, and I am out to lunch!

0: What do you know about the Ethiopian culture in Austin? This is Community Health Report, bringing you stories and information about health and social issues impacting Austin communities and the people who call Central Texas home. This week, we get to speak with Malat, a musician here in town, about Ethiopian New Year's in Kutatash that's happening on September 11th.
1: Kutatash, yeah, good job. That was good.
2: So the Ethiopian calendar is obviously different than the Western calendar. The Western calendar is based off of the Gregorian calendar. And then the Ethiopian calendar is based off of the Julian calendar. Basically, you know, the rainy season ends and then it's around September 11th or 12th, if it's a leap year or not. And then the new flowers are blooming. So that's kind of the start of the new year. It is also 7 to 8 years behind this calendar, depending on what part of the year it is. It's going to be 2019. This is a holiday where, like, the girls are the ones, they kind of go around from home to home, singing songs and getting little bits of food and treats, singing these New Year songs, get new clothes. And our clothes are like generally white cotton, like flowy things, dresses for the women, pants and shirts for the dudes. And the culture, we eat raw meat and someone, you know, slicing up little chunks and people eating that with the dips and sauces. And that's like that, you know, it's a big celebration when that happens. Coffee is always a part. And we do the thing where you just kind of sit around for hours and talk and hang out and have fun and gossip and whatever it is. There's just, you see these flowers everywhere. It's a lot of eating, a lot of celebrating, being thankful for the moments that we're in. There is community. Yeah. And it's like, we always find each other. I always say, like, if you find one, you're going to find at least two. Once you find another Ethiopian, you've got someone who understands your plight and you're good. You know, it's great because also in Ethiopia, there's like almost 90 languages. So, you know, it wasn't just, I didn't grow up on just English and Amharic music. I also heard all these other languages that I couldn't understand. I mean, there's a lot of people who, most people are at least bilingual, at very least, because they'll speak, you know, maybe Amharic or Tigrinya, which are the two main languages. And then a lot of times they can speak both, or they'll speak their like tribal language. My family was one of the first families that was here. And I think my parents said there were like 27 or something of them. And so to see it be a couple thousand, it's pretty cool to see. One thing that I really want to do is start documenting the stories of people in my parents' generation, because I have heard the most wild things, and you see them today and they're just your average citizen working, living, you know, trying to do the American dream thing, to go to another country, to learn another language, to understand a whole other culture, build a life, raise kids, raise a family, and then, you know, be able to see the fruits of their labor is just one of the most astonishing things I've ever seen.
0: This is Community Health Report. 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

0: Rose Sinclair here on Co-op Radio. Yeah, the Jazz Show with me, Miss Buttercup. Great to be with you, my Jazz Show listeners. And guess who else is with us? Hi, Tim.
1: Good morning, Miss Buttercup.
0: Good morning.
1: So happy to be here.
0: Guess what? It's afternoon.
1: It is.
0: 3 minutes after. Yeah, great to be with you. Tim hosts the Land of Rhythm and Pleasure on Thursdays at 9 o'clock, do you not?
1: And you can hear Rose Sinclair fairly often there, as well as on the Lounge Show.
0: Yeah.
1: We love local musicians who bring great jazz to us.
0: Let alone jazz on a pedal steel. Yeah. That song was called Tiny's Tempo, and it's from Rose Sinclair's 2013 album, Lone Star Landing. She has a residency at Cocktail Steel, Sam's Town Point, every Sunday.
1: She sure does.
0: Yeah.
1: She brings a great jazz band together.
0: Yeah, she sure does.
1: Love those vibes.
0: Love me and my pedal steel. Okay, well, it is our membership drive, and you can donate at koop.org online if you'd like, or 512-472-5667. We have phone answerers standing by. Isn't that right, Tim?
1: Yes, and you can become a sustainer. It's very easy. Our phone answerers, that is Sarah and Junette, will show you how to set that up. It's very easy. It's just a little bit each month. And if you already are a sustainer, you may want to consider upping it a little bit. You know, personally, I'm a long-term sustainer, and I looked and there was a little extra room in my budget, and I could bump it up a little bit. And we had a caller earlier that was a sustainer and did an additional one time. I believe Melinda did that.
0: You know what? A couple of people have done that. I answered phones yesterday. Somebody did that yesterday. And somebody else besides Melinda did it today. Nice. Okay. Well, as I'm known to say on the Jazz Show, we will be all over the place today, always. And there will be Buttercup's Uncle's Records somewhere, sometime in the show. A feature I have, my own Uncle's Records, and it's called Buttercup's Uncle's Records. So let's have Tim say the phone number again.
1: 512-472-5667. We have lines open, or head to that website, koop.org. Look for the Donate Now button.
0: Thank you, Tim. We are going to play some Buddy Rich, More Soul, a live recording, only on Co-op.

0: The band Led Bib, and I'm going to spell it for you. L-E-D, one word, and then Bib, B-I-B, here on Co-op Radio with me, Miss Buttercup, and it's our membership drive. Yeah, it sure is. So we did just hear Iron Ore from Led Bib's 2025 album, Hotel Pupik, P-U-P-I-K. They are a lean and mean four-piece. Peter Grogan on sax, Chris Williams on sax and effects, Liren Donnan on bass and effects, and Mark Hullab on drums. I loved that. Maybe that's, I hope you enjoyed that. We were going to be all over the place. And then before that, we heard Buddy Rich, More Soul from title track from his, oh no, it's not the title track. More Soul from Live at the Chess Club Hollywood. That's from Buddy's swinging new big band, Expanded Edition. Of course, Buddy Rich on drums, Barry Swig on guitar, and Jay Corey on tenor sax. This is Miss Buttercup, and we are doing our membership drive, 512-472-5667, or you can donate online at koop.org. Why don't we listen to ex-frontman John Doe about co-op?
1: 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Pay your fair share during the membership drive. I do. You can. Just give them $5 a month. What the hell? It's like one fancy coffee. You can't even get a fancy coffee for $5. It's more like $8. So, send in your money. Be a good person. I do. Be like the rest of us. Come on. It's fun.
0: Thank you, John. It is fun. It is fun. And it is like, you know, a fancy coffee, whatever. So give us a call, 512-472-5667. I'm joined by Tim. Hi, Tim.
2: Good morning. Good afternoon. And I want to send a big thank you out to Thundercloud Subs for providing our lunch and for Steve Barber, for the dynamic Steve Barber for bringing us our lunch today, and thanking Thundercloud Subs for that. Mm-hmm. And the number to reach us here in the studios is 512-472-5667 to show your support for the jazz show. Mm-hmm. You know, I was once a part of this collective when it was called the Classic Jazz.
0: Big Band and Classic Jazz.
2: That was Thomas Dernan.
0: Yeah.
2: Yes.
0: We were also Non-Breaking Space. Yeah, we've been a bunch of different things. And we are both, you and I, both jazz aficionados, as are our listeners who...
2: It was the only show I know of with two theme songs in a row. Mm. Starting out every morning, there was It's a Good Day.
0: Amen.
2: And then after that, it was Louis Armstrong, Swing That Music.
0: Mm,
2: and it was
0: sweet.
2: He started out our Saturdays like that. But we've been doing the jazz show right here for quite a while in the noon slot, and it is part of my listening every week.
0: Good.
2: And it's a big part of what makes Saturday feel like Saturday.
0: Yeah.
2: So, go ahead.
0: Oh, okay. And so, and Tim and Buttercup, and I almost outed my name, and John Doe, we're all members. You two are, if you're not a member already, give us a call. We love new members. 512-472-5667, or you can donate online at koop.org. I am going to continue with some music. Like I keep saying this, we are all over the place today with our jazz. So here is Count Basie from Russia with Love.

0: The Golden Arm Trio here on Co-op Radio. Local jazz. Yeah, local jazz from the Golden Arm Trio. The song Silverware from their debut eponymous album, which came out in 1998. Yeah, that's Graham Reynolds on piano and drums and Thad Scott on tenor sax and Brent Ferris on upright bass. And I have to say, Buzz Moran, he designed the album cover, and it's one of my favorite album covers of all time. That music from the Golden Arm Trio, I heard that on Co-op back in 1998, and I became a member back then and there. 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I am joined by Tim Hurtenberger, Land of Rhythm and Pleasure. Hi, Tim.
1: Good afternoon. I'm finally going to get that right.
0: Yeah.
1: But if you're just tuning in, then welcome to The Membership Drive, the jazz show. 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
0: 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Any level you'd like, we would be happy to take it. We did just hear, we heard from, before the Golden Arm Trio, we heard Count Basie, Russia with Love from Basie Meets Bond, 1966. That was nice. I really enjoyed that. Hope you did too. I think I'm going to play a little announcement, and then we'll come back with Buttercup's Uncle's Records. Keep it here on Co-op.
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0: Just one example of a co-op in the community, registering voters with the League of Women Voters. 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Okay, Buttercup's Uncle's Records. This is one of the first albums I took from my uncle when I saw it in his record collection. Dave Brubeck, of course, a classic from Time Out. We are going to hear Blue Rondo a la Turk as you dial 512-472-5667 or get online at koop.org. Thank you.

0: Oh, yes. Ugh, I love that. I hope you do too. Blue Rondo a la Turk from my uncle's record. Time out. Dave Brubeck. Let's see. Okay, I'm going to tell you who played there as our friend Tim. Listen. Featuring Dave Brubeck on piano, Paul Desmond on alto sax, Eugene Wright on double bass, and Joe Morello on drums. I just have to read this. Blue Rondo a la Turk, this is from the liner notes, plunges straight into the most jazz remote time signature, 9/8,
1: Wow.
0: grouped not in the usual 3/3/3, but 2/2/2/3.
2: Ooh.
0: Wow. Yeah.
1: That's amazing. How anybody can keep that count up.
0: Yeah.
1: That's over my head.
0: Yeah.
1: I can count to two and count to four. And every once in a while, I waltz in three, but.
0: Yeah. Hey, it's great to be with you, Tim. We are in the middle of our membership drive, or actually the beginning. 512-472-5667. 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
0: That's right. We are all about community and connection, and that's what radio does. It connects us. We are here to connect with you. My uncle passed in 2012, and his records live on, and the beauty of music in that way. Give us a call, 512-472.
1: We have someone to thank.
0: Oh, we do.
1: I want to thank Mary and Mark. And they made a very generous
0: Thank
1: donation.
0: you.
1: And they were already sustainers, but wanted to throw in a one-time donation as well as show how much I love the Jazz
0: Oh,
1: Show.
0: thank you, Mary and Mark. We sure do appreciate that.
1: How much I lerve it. Now, let's see.
0: It's a little typo, whatever. Thank you, Mary and Mark. Thank you so much. We are going to keep the music going, as I am known to say. How about some Lee Morgan with a song that actually says most likely only on co-op?

0: Lee Morgan here on Co-op Radio, the Jazz Show, specifically. Yeah, the Jazz Show. The song Most Like Me from Cornbread, 1967. Jackie McLean, alto sax. Larry Ridley on bass. Billy Higgins on drums. Herbie Hancock on piano. Hank Mobley on tenor sax. And the one and only Lee Morgan on trumpet. Such a good sound from the late Lee Morgan. Yeah, only on Co-op Radio. 512-472-5667 if you haven't called and want to donate, koop.org. We're going to hear a message from a sustainer, and we will be right back. Keep it here on Co-op.
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3: And you know, I'm looking at, there's these bumper stickers all around that say, keep Austin weird.
0: Yeah.
3: And there's so many folks that don't realize that it was a caller.
0: Mm-hmm.
3: Folks that don't realize that it was a caller
0: mm-hmm.
3: to the

0: We've got Junette and Sarah waiting for your phone call, 512-472-5667. Head to that website, koop.org. Help us keep Austin weird.
1: Yeah, thanks, Tim. He had something to say. Yeah.
0: I want to thank a new sustainer, a very generous new sustainer. Oh. And that is Cossie, loves the community highlights and the focus of KOOP.
1: Thank you, Cossie.
0: Thank you.
1: Thank you so much. And thank you, Tim. We are going to keep the music going. The jazz world lost Cassandra Wilson earlier this month. Beautiful, beautiful, smoky voice, the enchanting voice of Cassandra Wilson, who on one of her albums covered the Monkees, believe it or not. So we are going to hear that last train to Clarksville from Cassandra Wilson, only on Co-op.

0: The lovely voice of Cassandra Wilson, the late Cassandra Wilson, here on Co-op Radio from New Moon Daughter. That came out in 1995. Last Train to Clarksville, a song by the Monkees. Yes. Isn't that clever? What a great album. Tim, it's been great to be with you, friend.
1: It's been a lot of fun.
0: Yeah, yeah. And we want to thank Cossie again and Mary and Mark for their generous donations. You too can still call 512-472-5667 or donate online at koop.org. We're going out with a song from Jimmy Scott's album, Doesn't Love Mean More, which came out in 1990. It used to only be available at his shows. Jimmy Scott's a wonderful singer, but this is an instrumental, and I love the title. It's called Itchy. Yeah, Itchy. Thanks again, Tim.
1: Oh, thank y'all, folks, for your support.
0: Yeah, thank you. Here you go. Itchy from Jimmy Scott. Thanks for listening.

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Big thanks to Miss Buttercup and Tim for another fine edition of the Jazz Show. Hello, everyone. 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Today's Adventures in Sound. Well, we're celebrating the show recently turned 21. It can finally drink. So a lot of drinking songs and maybe a couple songs about turning 21. And also, I have Jay Roblar from the Lounge Show. He'll be on shortly. Usually, we can't get Jay Roblar. His prices are rather high these days. But phone lines are open at 512-472-5667 or KOOP.org. 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And we're going to start things off with something really nice and wonderful. Let's talk about drinking cocktails for two right here on Co-op Radio. 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

Noted rendezvous that overlooks the avenue with someone sharing a delight. Chat, this and that, and cocktails for two as we enjoy a cigarette to some exquisite chansonette. Two hands are sure to slyly meet beneath a serviette with cocktails for two.

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1: 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November 29, 1944, Cocktails for Two, a song that goes back to 1934. Lyricist Sam Coslow was not very happy with what Jonze did with the song, but he changed no words. He just spiked it up, so to speak. 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We want to thank Thundercloud Subs also for providing lunch today. And I'm very happy to have with me in the studio the guy who's often the butt of most of my jokes, Mr. Jay Robillard from The Lounge Show, your morning man and mine. It's the afternoon after his lunch hour. He's had a few cocktails. We'll get to that in a minute. Hey, Jay.
2: Hey, I just had a fascinating lunch. And I just flew in here into the Co-op studios and really, really happy to be here with you, Dennis.
1: It's good to have you, man.
2: 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We've been on the air for 31 plus years, and Dennis has been on the air for 21 years, and we're very happy to have had him on the air for so long. And this is a wonderful, wonderful radio show that you have here, Dennis, that you've created. And it's always been Adventures in Sound, right?
1: Oh, yes. It's always been Adventures in Sound, mostly in the same time slot. You were the first person to ever sub on it, Jay, on November 5th, 2005. Very early in the show's history, but, you know, Jay, it's only been on the air for 2 decades and a year due to the generosity of folks out there in Readyland Cyberspace, and actually Co-op's been on the air, period, due to the generosity of everyone out there. And, Jay, to continue the generosity, what number should they dial?
2: 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And I can't remember her name offhand.
1: Grace from the Clear Spot.
2: Grace from the Clear Spot, yes. And so it's a wonderful, creative design. We always have a different one. You can only get it during this drive, though, as a thank you gift. So make a call right now, 512-472-5667. 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
1: Yes, indeed. We have Mark, the Progressive Cowboy from Virtual Noise, which is on tomorrow and every Sunday, 6 to 7:30 p.m., and one of our newer volunteers will get your name. Thank everyone on the air, and we want to thank everyone who's donated so generously so far, all of our food donors, business underwriters, staff, and volunteer, and of course you out there in Radioland and cyberspace. A lot of you are already donate, but you can always up it. You know, that's what I did. 512-472-5667, koop.org. And today it's drinking songs on Adventures in Sound because of the show turning 21, which traditionally, because most laws indicate you can legally buy a drink. And so we're celebrating that, metaphorically speaking, you know, with alcohol. We're letting the wine flow smooth, freely, and Jay, let the phone calls flow freely. Where can they call?
2: 512-472-5667.
1: Indeed. I get, yeah. How many cocktails did you have with your lunch today?
2: I lost count.
1: Exactly. It's hard to lose count. Sure. Yeah, exactly. Of course, you know, Jay is on, was on earlier today and every Saturday since New Year's Eve 1994 with the Lounge Show 10 a.m. to noon, which, by the way, I'll be on Jay's show next week. But right now it's Adventures in Sound. And this is your one of two opportunities to show your support for this program, 512-472-5667 or online at koop.org. And again, it's the only program that will play Spike Jones and some vintage blues in the same hour, and maybe some hillbilly as well. I mean, we'll have to see. We had this big playlist day today, Jay. We'll see if we'll get to everyone. Ooh, yeah. But yeah, we are going to have and something my friend Patrick sent me as well. But yeah, we're going to have a lot of songs. But we have, in order for us to, you know, fill the glass, if you want to, please fill that glass. You're already drinking right now. Just put down your own cocktail, your own glass of beer, and give us a call at 512-472-5667. Or Jay, if they don't want to speak with a co-oper, where can they donate online at?
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1: 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And again, no amount is too big nor too small. And I believe this show has a goal of $500. And I know we can make that. And we have 49 minutes left before the Dark Side Daddy's on the scene keeping it clean. But right now we're going to keep it dirty, that is. 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And again, show your support, you know. And again, online, just keep drinking that beer or wine or champagne, whatever you're drinking. We're having a lot of different drinks this afternoon. And Jay, I was talking about your cocktails and up. You might call that the drinking man's diet. And here's a song about that by Alan Sherman from 1965 called The Drinking Man's Diet. To get on The Drinking Man's Diet, 512-472-5667. Or Jay, to get in part, be a part of that drinking man's diet or drinking woman's diet or non-gendered drink person's drinking diet, where can they go to?
2: koop.org
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book I was loaned. It's really terrific and quite scientific, and I'm half stoned. For breakfast, some cornflakes and vodka. But cornflakes have carbohydrate, so I don't eat those fattening cornflakes. I eat the vodka straight. Drink.

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The Air Force invented this diet, a fact which they hotly deny. Of course they deny it, 'cause this is the diet that got the Air Force high.

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Whoopee!

spigot, pour the beer and swig it, and Gaudeamus igit a tour. Here's two parties we tossed, to the games that we lost, we shall claim that we won them someday. To the girls young and sweet, to the spacious back seat of our roommate's beat-up Chevrolet. To the beer and Benzedrine, to the way that the dean tried so hard to be pals with us all. To excuses we fibbed, to the papers we cribbed, from the genius who lived down the hall. To the tables down at Maury's, wherever that may be. Let us drink a toast to all we love the best. We will sleep through all the lectures and cheat on the exams. And we'll pass and be forgotten with the rest. Oh, soon we'll be out amid the cold world's strife. Soon we'll be sliding down the razor blade of life.

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1: Ah, oh, there's Tom Lehrer there from his second album. That's from July 8th, 1959, Bright College Days. Taking a little bit from Cole Porter right there. Before that, from 1965, Alan Sherman with The Drinking Man's Diet. Right here on Adventures in Sound, 91.7 FM and KOOP.org. 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We have Mark, the Progressive Cowboy from Virtual Noise, and Sarah, one of our new volunteers as well. And here in the studio, your morning man and mine, I had to drag him away from the bar, Mr. Jay Robillard.
2: Howdy. 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And, you know, we've been here for 31 plus years, but we always rely heavily on listener support to keep us going. It is important that we hear from you now. 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We are all local. You might run into myself or Mr. Compa here in the grocery store or perhaps at a bar somewhere. And, you know, we are all this programming is locally produced. So just so you know, we are kind of a unique little creature here in the airwaves. 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
1: Yes.
2: Yes. And so please call us now, 512-472-5667. It's the music you love. It's Co-op Radio. And we are here in your neighborhood. And hopefully we'll stay here with your help. It's important that we hear from you, though. 512-472-5667.
1: Indeed, Jay. And again, that's how, as you point out, Jay, we've been on the air over 30 years, close to 32, you and Scott. Mm-hmm. Heard y'all earlier today, and you'll be on Scott's show later tonight. Strong in the Dirty, been here since day one. I've been part of the station for 22 years, and Ventures in Sound 21. But we're all part of your community. The co-op is open to people in your community. As Jay said, you might find us at a bar, neighborhood grocery store. You know, I know Miss Pearl. If you see someone wearing a co-op shirt, she'll ask them, and if they want, they consent, she'll give them a hug. But we're your friends and neighbors, folks. And we're here for you, and we've been here for you for over 30 years, supporting you, bringing the music and news and public affairs that you love, because it's part of you and you're part of us. So please continue to support that. A lot of you already do, but twice a year we just come out to you and just need that little oop, little shove. And again, no amount's too big nor too small. And Jay, if they want to give us that extra oomph or push, where can they make that call?
2: 512-472-5667
1: 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Or if you're on koop.org, you can find out there. We won't talk about it online, but they'll tell you all about it. And again, thank you so much. We can't thank you enough. To quote Elvis, thank you very much. But today's Adventures in Sound, we're in a celebratory mood because the show just turned 21 recently, which usually signifies you can legally drink. So this show can legally drink. It's that type of entity into itself. It can drink. And so we're having drinking songs, or I think there's going to be one or two songs about turning 21, and actually on the clock here in the studio, it's 121. So it's interesting how these things work out.
2: Uh-huh.
1: And now we're going to have, one point in our nation's history, you couldn't legally buy alcohol actually for quite a long time. So this is about that. This is Bootleggers Booze by Blues by the Mississippi Sheiks from 1930. 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
1: I'm so glad I'm 21 years old today. I'm so glad I'm 21 years old today. I'm so glad my baby can't treat me that way. Oh, babe, what you want for me to do? Oh, babe, what you want for me to do?

That's why I'm so glad I'm 21 years old today. That's why I'm so glad I'm 21 years old today. Lord, I'm so glad my baby can't treat me that way.

old today. That's why I'm so glad I'm 21 years old today. But I'm so glad my baby can't treat me that way. I'll sail to the river to the deep blue sea. From St. Louis to the river to the deep blue sea. Slide your monkey ways, babe, don't take no facts on me.

0: 21 years old today. 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I'm 3 times 7, I'm going to have my way.
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16: 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And Jay, looks like we got someone to thank.
17: Yes, we do. I want to send out a big thank you to Rebecca for making a very generous donation.
16: Thank you.
17: She says she's supporting Co-op Radio and Austin-based music. And she sends out, Rebecca sends out a shout out to the incredible Queen Serene. And thank you, Rebecca. Thank you very much. Also, we want to thank Nora. Nora says, Adventures in Sound is better than a cocktail. Happy birthday.
16: Thank you so much, Nora. I really appreciate it. If it's Nora I'm thinking of, she's part of our community council. And if it's another Nora, I apologize. But, you know, Nora is one of the fine folks involved with the community council, one of the many organizations, which we can talk about later. But this is the first of two opportunities to show support for Adventures in Sound turning 21. We have one of our longtime co-opers, Mr. Mark Boyden, the Progressive Cowboy, Virtual Noise, which is on Sundays 6 to 7:30 p.m., and also a new volunteer, Sarah. They'd love to hear from you at 512-472-5667, or Mr. Robillard, where can they go to online?
17: They can go to koop.org, and it is there that you can view our thank you gifts that are available for this drive and this drive only. It's a wonderful design of a t-shirt, black t-shirt with nice green and purple touches on there. And it says, be a part of the signal. Yeah, KOOP 91.7 FM. Also, we have some socks as well. You can get a pair of socks. And the way you can get these items is by becoming a sustainer here at Co-op Radio. You know, sustainer pledges start at $15. And so $15 a month you can give. And you know, think of it like if you're buying, you might think, well, $15 a month, that's, you know, it starts to add up. But, you know, you think about that is for a month, you know. Let's say like if you're going out and getting lunch, you're going to go out. I like lunch, and you get a sandwich and maybe some chips and perhaps a cocktail to go along with it. And that's that's your $15 right there. I mean, and you eat it and it's gone. 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We're all volunteers here. You're not paying me. You're not paying Dennis. You're not paying the phone answers. You're basically paying for the operation of a radio station. I've never earned a dime from cooperating.
18: Oh, now you tell me.
17: I'm very proud to be a part of this organization. Everybody that volunteers here is also very proud to be a part of Co-op Radio. We work real hard. We put a lot of extra time into it. It's all, you know, we have our regular day jobs, and then we have, you know, Co-op Radio. And it's fun being here. It's wonderful. It's a joy to walk through the door and work with these fine folks every time I come in here. Everybody is so helpful and knows what they need to do. You know, we have a wonderful training program that I'm happy to be a trainer, a part of the training team. Sarah, one of our phone answers, she just went through the FCC training that I conduct along with Don. And or DJ Harris, who has a show on Graveside Service. And I got to hear Sarah do an excellent half of Four on the Floor last Saturday. She played some excellent Italian disco. And so people just bring so much creativity to this radio station. It's wonderful. And Dennis is no exception. I mean, he is a master at getting you this excellent programming, these fine tunes, whether it's you know, about drinking, or you know, it could be like stuff from before 1900 even, and
18: you go back a ways,
17: go back, way back, man. And he's interviewed Dr. Demento on the show, and he has a psychedelic streak also. He likes to play some of that stuff as well. And that's why I just love this show so much. I never know what I'm going to get every Saturday afternoon on Adventures in Sound.
18: Oh, thanks. And occasionally Jay joins me for a psychedelic freakout. Your morning man, somebody slips something in his cocktail. And we know you appreciate that type of music because you're listening right now. And Jay, what's that number that can call us at?
17: 512-472-5667.
18: 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So if Sarah did half of Four on the Floor, was it two on the floor or two partly on the floor, I guess?
17: Eight on the floor.
18: 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Continue drinking. We have about 23 minutes left, and a couple of more sustainers would put us over the top, and the show is already over the top. But, you know, today, and we're celebrating Adventures in Sound turning 21. We'll continue that next week with Kim Simpson, but with a different theme. 512-472-5667. We're online at kop.org, and we're going to get drag out some of the big names. We're having a party here. Bessie Smith from her last recording session from 1933, featuring Benny Goodman and Jack Teagarden and Chew Berry. Give me a Pigfoot and a bottle of beer. And Jay, if they want all that stuff, what's that number again?
17: 512-472-5667.
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0: The Empress of the Blues, Bessie Smith, a session produced by John Hammond, her very last recording session, November 24th, 1933, Gimme a Pigfoot, featuring Chu Berry, Benny Goodman, Jack Teagarden. What a session. This is Dennis Compa, Adventures in Sound, 91.7 FM and KOOP.org. You have Jay Robillard here. Our fall membership drive is happening right now. We're getting close to our goal. We need about $300 more, and you have about 18 minutes left. The number is 512-472-5667. Or online at KOP.org. And Jay, I think we have someone else to thank, too.
1: We certainly do. Janelle is adding to the party total here. I won't say how much, but
0: very generous donation.
1: Very generous donation. Thank you, Janelle.
0: Thank you, Janelle.
1: Happy anniversary. Happy 21st anniversary, Dennis. This is a wonderful thing that you've been providing for the Austin community for 21 years. And it's all because of Co-op Radio. Man, that, you know, Bessie Smith could really party. She's one wonderful party gal. Man,
0: yes.
1: She was like listing off all kinds of wonderful...
0: Substances of various degrees of legality right there. But if you want to join the party here at Co-op Radio, well, join the party. 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To make that next level of being part of the party, Jay, what's that number they can call?
1: 512-472-5667. 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And thank you gifts are plentiful here. So just check in with the phone answer at what levels you can get the T-shirts and the socks. And we've also got a wonderful digital download that you can obtain of some of the live acts that have appeared here at Co-op Radio. That's another thing that we provide. We provide a space for bands
0: Indeed.
1: To play live here in the studio. We have a nice big studio.
0: Oh, yes. I have had a brass band, part of Dead Music Capital Band, about 10 years ago. Not the whole band, but still quite. It's still very loud in here, 20 or 30 members. And on that digital download, I do have a performance from April of this year with our very own Kim Simpson and Lacerfer from Beacon Rewind, which is on Tuesdays, 3 to 4:30 p.m., by the way. They do a duet on there. And by the way, Kim's going to be on the show with me next week. I believe we're going to have some songs about clocks in time, related to signals in a way. But right now, it's about drinking and partying. We're celebrating Adventures in Sound 21st anniversary. We have about 16 minutes left and about $300 more to make before we turn the mics over to the Dark Side Daddy. Well, part of the mic. I'm turning this mic over. I'll be in Jay's mic because I'm going to help the Dark Side Daddy out, although I don't know if it'll be much help to him because the Dark Side Daddy, well, he's the Dark Side Daddy. 512-472-5667. Online at koop.org. 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Help keep the party going here. You know, Jay and I are having a few cocktails, and presumably you're having one as well. You can just put it down for a minute. And Jay, what's the number they can call while they put their cocktail down for a couple minutes or their martini or whatever?
1: Well, that number is 512-472-5667.
0: Yes, or if you don't want to put down the drink, and, you know, Saturday afternoon, it's a great time for drinking, particularly to this program, you can go to you're maybe already listening, KOP.org. And next is something I've never played before. I want to thank my friend Patrick in Tacoma, Mr. Patrick Springer, who's a co-op member. He often donates at KOP.org. This is an amusing song called Shut Up and Drink Your Beer by Stuart Sherman Stewpod and a Stimulated Six. So 512-472-5667 or KOP.org. But we're not going to tell you to shut up and drink your beer. But if you want to continue drinking the beer or whatever libation that you may want to consume, it's at KOP.org. And Jay, what's the number if they want to speak with Mark or Sarah?
1: 512-472-5667.
0: Please call us right now.

Ladies and gentlemen, listen to me. I had better tell you while I still can see. I've got my drinking hat on me tonight. 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I'm gonna get drunk. I'm gonna get swacked, fried, whatever you may call it. 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I'm gonna get drunk. Pour me some straight ones, Joe, I'm in the mood. Set me by the jukebox when I'm good and stewed. Beer for a chaser, Joe, I'll close the joint. 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I'm gonna get boiled, blast, whatever you may call it. I don't intend to stall it. I'm gonna get drunk.

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0: get drunk.
1: Hey!
0: Oh boy, yeah, man. Whoopee!
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3: Thank you to Jan Hertenberger, one by extension part of the Hillbilly Mafia. Prior to that, we had something courtesy of my friend Patrick. It was Sherman, Stewpot, and Stimulated Six from April 1948. Shut Up and Drink Your Beer, from April 1948. Shut Up and Drink Your Beer, right here in

0: had been on my show many times, part of That Damn Band, that's the band name, and Molotov Have Cocktail Hour, two of the swellest folks and also wonderful musicians, and they had a wonderful wedding many years ago. So good to hear from you. Thank you, Sam and Dylan.
1: Yeah, thank you so much. And you can join Sam and Dylan in the, well, our party here celebrating the 21st anniversary of Adventures in Sound on the Austin airwaves on Co-op Radio right here. 512-472-5667 is the number to call. Or, Dennis, what is the website?
0: Mr. Roblard, it's koop.org. 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I'm going to be sticking around because I'm going to help the Dark Side Daddy out as best I can, maybe with asbestos. He's going to be on the scene. He'll probably keep it clean. You know, maybe I'll sober up after this program. We'll see what mischief he has in store. But you have about 8 minutes left on the Dark Side Daddy or Adventures in Sound. The Dark Side Adventures in Daddy Sound. I don't know. 512-472-5667 and koop.org. We have a veteran co-oper out there, Mr. The Progressive Cowboy, Mark from Virtual Noise, which is on Sundays 6 to 7:30 p.m. And as you pointed out, Jay, a new programmer, Sarah, who is going through the training and recently was guest on a co-program, Four on the Floor, which can be heard today and every Saturday at 4, hosted by DJ Freeskate. 512-472-5667 or online at koop.org. Please keep the phone calls coming, folks. We're getting very close to our goal for the show of $500. But, you know, just another few martinis would put us over the top to begin with. Or, you know, maybe an inexpensive bottle of champagne. 512-472-5667 or koop.org.
1: The equivalent thereof.
0: Yes, yeah, something like that. But
1: we can't take actual drinks, but we can take the money that would pay for the drink that you would have had. We won't be drinking on that dime, though. Rest
0: exactly.
1: assured.
0: Exactly.
1: We do want to thank a couple of food donors, though.
0: Oh, thank you. Yes.
1: Thundercloud Subs. We thank them for a wonderful lunchtime meal. And Royale's Italian Cafe, which will be providing our dinner time snacks here at Co-op Radio. So we thank those two restaurants for donating to Co-op Radio and keeping our volunteers very well fed.
0: Exactly. And, you know, we were talking about drinks, you know, the money that you, well, Melinda B from the Africa Express and 1,000 other shows in Co-op often uses the analogy of a sandwich. Spend $15 on a sandwich, maybe you get drinks and a soda with it, and it's gone. 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Next week, Kim Simpson from International Folk Bazaar, Be Kind, Rewind, and Geography of Sound, and again, probably a trillion other shows, will be joining me, and maybe we'll get him to sing a song live or two. But, you know, he's on that digital download that I mentioned, he and Lacifer. But the important thing is, Jay, that they call, and Jay, what is that number where they can make a generous, or where they will make a generous donation?
1: Dennis, that number is 512-472-5667.
0: Indeed, 512-472-5667 or koop.org. And we're getting almost done with the show. We got to make way for the Dark Side Daddy. Jay, I want to thank you so much for coming on the show today. Next week, I'll be returning the favor. I'll be on your show next week, Jay.
1: Oh, yes, it's been my pleasure to be on your show. Thank you so much for having me on.
0: Always, Jay.
1: On your 21st anniversary
0: show. Yeah, well, and I look forward.

0: or to being on show, whatever you do next week. And stick around, because the Dark Side Daddy is going to be on the scene in just a few minutes. I think he's going to keep it clean. We'll find out what happens. I'll be here helping the Dark Side Daddy out as best I can. Just keep the phone calls coming. 512-472-5667. That's 512-472-5667. Or Jay, if they want to donate generously online, where can they go to?
1: That's KOOP.org.
0: And, you know, Jay, you played Spike Jonze in City Slickers earlier. And I began the show with this, with Spike. We're going to end it with Spike. This is one of my favorite Spike Jonze records. Heck, one of my favorite records, period. I also have it in 78. It's Spike Jonze and the City Slickers, May 6, 1946, a song that Spike co-wrote with Mickey Katz. Mickey Katz, before he led his own great band, was in with the City Slickers for about a year and a half, and this was his sole lead vocal with them. Usually you just hear him do glugs with the group, but this is the Jonze Polka.
1: Ooh.
0: One of my favorites. Yes, we're dragging out the heavy hitters at the end.
1: Yeah.
0: Everyone, have a drink. And Jay, where can they call for a drink, a metaphoric drink?
1: 512-472-5667. I want to also thank Brendan for making a...
0: Thank you, Brendan. Whoa, woohoo!
1: Brendan has upped his sustainer pledge. And so we very much appreciate that. Thank you, Brendan.
0: Thank you so much. We're going to close out Mickey Katz. Stay tuned and keep the phone calls coming. 512-472-5667 or KOOP.org.

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0: Uh-oh. Be prepared. Dark Side Daddy here on the scene, keeping it clean and starting unexpectedly early. My opening wasn't there. Anyway, hey there, Surface Dwellers, Dark Side Daddy. On the scene, keeping it clean and hijacking these airwaves for a while, hoping we can give each other mutual smiles from here in the beautiful studios of KOOP HD1, HD3, Hornsby 91.7 on the FM and KOOP.org on the World Wide Web. 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
0: Oh, we got a whole series of different little sets for you today that hopefully will inspire you to, as Dennis said, pick up the phone and call 512-472-5667, 512-472-KOOP, or go online at KOOP.org. 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
1: Oh, yeah.
0: Okay, do you want to just get into the music?
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0: Yeah.
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0: No, go ahead.
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1: KOOP.org.
0: And we'll talk. It's just hard to say.
1: And we'll talk about membership. We'll talk about a lot of stuff later on, but let's keep the phone calls coming. We're doing very well during Adventures in Sound.
0: Well, we're hot. Everybody's hot.
1: Exactly. Let's keep it hot. Keep it hot. 512-472-5667. Not Hot Pocket. 512. 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
0: Yeah, and we're gonna go straight down the road here, and we're gonna start off with some car songs.
1: And, vroom vroom.
0: Yeah, no, yeah. Here we are going up to the starting line because we got Rubber to Burn with the red hot car
1: Woo-hoo.
0: by Danny Verne.

0: Well, okay, surface dwellers, we're going to take a quick break from those car songs, and I will let you know that I am currently in the backseat of a car constructed by my friends Mick and Mac Frantic, the two-headed mechanic. Hi, guys.
1: Well, hello, Daddy.
0: Hello, and guys, tell us all about this vehicle we're in.
2: Well, Daddy, we constructed this vehicle out of various parts from different vehicles.
1: Sort of like the way Co-op Radio is built with a whole variety of different shows.
2: Yeah, and also the way we figure it, how listener support is really something akin to proper car maintenance.
1: Allow us to demonstrate.
2: Buckle up, Daddy.
0: Oh, yeah, click it or ticket.
1: All right, here we go.
0: All right, surface dwellers, we are pulling out of Mick and Mac's Chop Shop and Invention Lab and into the rather spacious catacombs located beneath the studios of KOOP.
2: Yeah, this is where we test drive all our cars.
1: Yeah, and if a car is properly maintained, everything goes smooth.
2: Just like everything goes smooth with Co-op Radio, as long as it is properly supported.
1: Yeah, but an unwell-maintained vehicle or unsupported radio station could have problems.
0: Well, what kind of problems?
2: Well, for instance, you could be cruising along and
1: the gears could start grinding.
0: Well, that doesn't sound good.
2: Oh, but it gets worse.
1: Yeah, the steering could get all wonky.
0: What? Whoa. I don't like wonky steering.
2: Well, that's what happens when you don't properly maintain your vehicle.
1: Yeah, but a properly maintained vehicle will go straight down the road.
2: The same way that co-op supporters keep everything going smooth and straight over the airwaves.
0: I think we got the point.
2: Ah, but it gets worse.
0: Worse?
1: Yeah, the brakes could go out.
2: What? And you could just start ramming into stuff.
0: No, service cars, we need your support so we don't ram into stuff.
2: Ah, but it gets worse.
0: How?
1: Well, all the pressure on the tires could cause a blowout.
2: Or four blowouts.
1: And the next thing you know, you're riding on the hubs.
0: Well, at least we're still moving.
2: Nah, it gets worse.
0: Really?
1: Yeah, because just like an unfunded radio station, a car can just
2: run out of gas.
0: Ugh. Is there anything else?
2: Well, actually, it could get worse.
1: Yeah, because the engine could
2: fall out.
0: Okay, well, surface dwellers, I think Mick and Mac have
1: there goes the transmission.
0: Yeah, they have plainly demonstrated absolute necessity of both car maintenance and support for Co-op Radio.
2: Yeah, and just like if you're a car owner, you maintain your car, you can also help maintain Co-op Radio so it's always driving smooth over the airwaves.
1: And you could do that right now by calling 512-472-5667. 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
0: Okay, well, thank you, Mick and Mac, for that informative demonstration. And now, surface dwellers, before I have a heart attack, let's get back to the music with Vince Taylor and the Playboys doing a brand new Cadillac. Whoa, what was that?
1: Oh, that was another blowout.
0: What do you mean another blowout? We already had four of them.
2: Yeah, that was the spare in the trunk.
0: The spare in the trunk had a blowout?
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2: Yeah, 512-472-5667 and KOOP.org.
0: Yeah, there's always something around here that needs fixing.

0: 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Guaranteed.
1: Aww. Oh, well, I'm getting the warm fuzzies. Big fuzzies. All right. We're back. This is Dark Side Daddy's show, emanating surface side in the beautiful studios of KOOP. And let me run back those songs real quick before we get into the pitching proper. We started off with Red Hot Car by Danny Verne off Doc Holliday Records from 1962. Then it was Four Banger by the... What is it? The Defenders off their album Dragbeat off Di-Fi Records in 1963. Then we heard Mick and Mac Frantic, the two-headed mechanic, letting you know why car maintenance and co-op support are very, very similar. Because you're going to keep us from wrecking. And finally, Brand New Cadillac. That was probably best known done by The Clash in modern times, but it was originally done by Vince Taylor in his and his Playboys off Parlophone Records in 1959.
2: Great stuff.
1: And
2: also done by the Downliner Sect, too.
1: Yeah. I got to cool down after that set. Oh. Okay. So as we are calming and cooling down, Dennis Compa is here with us. What do you got to say for us, Dennis? How can we inspire people to pick up a call?
2: Well, Mr. Darkside Daddy, we can inspire them by giving us a call at 512-472-5667. And if you're listening online, koop.org. We have a couple of Sunday night folks there. We have the Progressive Cowboy and Mr. Mark Boyden, Virtual Noise, which has been on for many years, currently Sundays 6 to 7:30 p.m. And his radio neighbor, one of the folks from Autobahn, Alex, is out there too, 7:30 to 8:30. They'd love to hear from you. And you can give him a call at 512-472-5667. And as I mentioned earlier, there's no show like the Dark Side Daddy. And as much as I joke about you, Dark Side Daddy, on and off the air, I really am proud that we've been radio neighbors for a decade now, because every week, you don't know what's going to happen with you in the density of your world, your universe, whether it's Carmine or Boomer the Survivalist or who else that you're going to meet. You might be in outer space. You might be on the beach. You might be at the discotheque. You might be swinging 60s, but you just never know what you're going to hear on it. And it's always fantastic music, lots of fun, lots of great audio. It is totally unique to this show and even to co-op radio as well. And the Dark Side Daddy has been bringing you this joy every week for nearly 20 years. The show
1: a blink of an eye, man.
2: Well, yeah, the show's been on since 2008, most of that time on Saturdays. Again, the last decade, since June 4th of 2016, it's been on 2 to 3 p.m., right after Adventures in Sound, as you said, the two least classy shows back-to-back.
1: 10 years.
2: But
1: we must get along.
2: Yeah, exactly. We somehow got along. 512-472-5667. But the Dark Side Daddy has been on the scene keeping it clean for all these years, thanks to you, only thanks to you. And he's here for you every week, bringing you all sorts of monsters, mischief, and mayhem over the top. 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And you know it, you love it, you're listening right now. We just need you to take that extra step and become a member. To totally be part of the Dark Side Daddy universe. It is never-ending thrills, chills, and spills. 512.
1: Lots of spills, yes.
2: 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Again, 512-472-5667. 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
2: yeah,
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1: Days.
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1: All right. So, Dennis... Oh, boy. Sometimes feels like Halloween every week. Lots of frights. You don't know. Anyway, Service Dwellers, I know there's plenty of you out there that enjoy the show, and I would really appreciate it if you did donate to Co-op Radio. I can't think of anybody else that would actually put this on the air, and I mean that. 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
2: The so lunatics have taken over the asylum.
1: Absolutely.
2: 512-472-5667 or KOOP.org.
1: Okay, Dennis. Well, we're going to go into the jungle now. Dr. Camper, I presume.
2: Exactly. Dr. Dockstar Daddy.
1: All right. Well, okay. So let's get this. Where is that? Oh, yeah. Let's get this block. Gosh, surface side is not easy, especially on a hot day.
2: Exactly. We'll clear it up for the East Coast feed. 512-472-5667.
1: All right, so let's start this. Let's start this block with Hank Mazzell doing a classic jungle rock.

The principal animals inhabiting the African jungle are moose, elks, and nycticebas. Of course, you all know what a moose is. That's big game. The first day, I shot 2 bucks. That was the biggest game we had. Lang, lang, old oak is 18.

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1: Okay, we're back, and it is it is our membership drive, our drive to help that lets you help us thrive, and that's no jive. This is the Dark Side Daddy Show, and I'm on hand is Dennis Compa. He's got some great news, but first, because I always want to get to the song, because I'll forget if I don't do this first. We started off with Jungle Rock by Hank Mizell off King Records. I think The Replacements, or was it Paul Westerberg, also did a good version of that. There's several good versions of that out there. Let's see. Then we went on a jungle safari with the knock. Wait a minute. All right. We don't have background music. I keep forgetting that. Let's do that.
2: The it's Dark Side so Daddy unplugged, literally, folks.
1: There. That's so much more cheerful.
2: Oh.
1: Ah, Jimmy Smith, the Soyman. Okay, now I'm relaxed. Let's see, next up, we heard Tarzan by the Del Saints off of World Records 1960. Say, Dennis Compa, if we make our goal, will you do the Tarzan yell with me?
2: I will try my best, Mr.
1: Well,
2: Dr. Dave.
1: That's what I'm going to do, too, is just okay. Simply try my best.
2: Well, we'll do it in unison. I like that idea.
1: Of course, yes. You're going to hear some two-part Tarzan harmonies if we make our goal.
2: I know we'll make it.
1: Okay, great. And let's see. So Tarzan by the Del Saints was off World Records. Is that loud? I'm not great at levels up here. Let's see. From 1960, then finally we hopped around in the jungle with a jungle hop done by Don and Dewey of Specialty Records from 1957. And so, yes, 512-472-5667, KOOP.org. Those are the places to be a part of Co-op Radio. And Dennis, you have some examples of people who have done just that, become members of Co-op Radio.
2: Yes, they did, Senor Dark Side Daddy. 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And Matt says, Dark Side Daddy, for 20 years, best show on the radio. 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Dark Side Daddy is one of the kings of Saturday afternoon. 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And Dark Side Daddy, when they donate online, you can see some of the thank you gifts you can get. Our phone answers tell you the membership level. 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
1: Yeah, it's a really cool T-shirt.
2: Designed by Grace, one of the folks from Clear Spot who can be heard.
1: She's good.
2: Which will be heard tonight and every Saturday, 7 to 8. She, Brian, and Jenny host it. And we have lots of other things. And our very own Rush Evans, our buddy Rush, who's going to be on in a mere 23 minutes. He's going to kick us out of here to have his show Singer in the Song. But Rush compiled a digital download compiling some of the live performances that you hear on Co-op Radio, not just Rush's shows, but other shows, including Adventures in Sound. It's exactly 91.7 minutes. It includes an appearance by our very own Kim Simpson and Lacifer on Adventures in Sound a few weeks ago. And so, but our phone answers will tell you about that. 512-472-5667. Online, KOP.org. And while you're glancing, listening, please make a donation. Again, no amount's too big nor too small. Please do it now. You have about 22 minutes left before Rush gets in here and he says it's good. With Rush, it's just two words, good and cool. It'll be good and cool when you call in, when you make that donation. 512-472-5667 or KOOP.org.
1: Yeah, I've got another Rushism. Yeah, that's right.
2: That's right. Yeah, well, yeah, cool and good. Rush, all four-letter words. It makes total sense.
1: Yeah, that's right. You want to donate to Co-op? Yeah, that's right.
2: That's right. It'd be good. It'd be cool. That's right. Right now, 512-472-5667. Dr. Daddy, where are we at now? Can you do another one? Cool.
1: Cool. Oh, man. I'm actually having fun doing this up here.
2: Talking to you. It's always a great time with you, Dark Side Daddy. 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
1: Yeah, we're on a roll. 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
1: next,
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1: Next. From time to time, we delve into the world of beat and beat poetry.
2: Oh, awesome.
1: And that's what we're going to do right now. 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

0: Well, all right, surface dwellers, in the cave with me now is my good friend Gregor the Beatnik Beetlebug.
1: Hey, cats and kitties.
0: Mm-hmm. 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
1: That's right, Daddy. 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
0: Well, okay, Gregor, and why don't you set to doing that voodoo that you do so well?
1: I'd be glad, Dad. Okay, so here we go. Look out below. Start off with the upper bongos, add in the lower.
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1: 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For my station, there's no question. I turn the dial to 917. It makes my day feel complete when I
2: dig that crazy beat. Dig that crazy beat.
0: Oh, yeah, co-op radio. It's got the beat and it is crazy.

0: is a treat as we're
1: dig that crazy beat. Dig that crazy beat.
2: Oh yeah, and I can attest to the fact that co-op DJs are some of the most knowledgeable musicologists in town. When they play a song, it's because they dig it and they think you just might dig it too.
0: True that, Dad. You know what else?
2: What?
0: No matter how big this town has gotten, co-op's still the sound of Austin. And there's a way you have a say and always keep it just that way. So it's your help that we seek so we can always
1: dig that crazy beat. Dig that crazy beat.
2: Oh yeah, that's right. The city does just keep a-growing and a-growing. But co-op radio remains and will always remain the true sound of Austin. Because it is your support that helps us keep doing what we do.
0: All right, let's wind it down now. We'd love to have you as a member of this radio adventure. And now's the time you can join by chipping in a bit of coin and be part of a station that's elite and lets everyone
1: dig that crazy beat. Dig that crazy beat. Dig that crazy beat.
2: All right, thank you, Gregor. And yes, Surface Dwellers, if you dig that crazy co-op beat, then why don't you pick up the phone and call us at home?
0: That's right, there's operators standing by waiting for your reply.
2: 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What do we got going on next, Gregor?
0: Well, Dad, we got Bob's Gonzales with some reflections on why you need connections.
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3: 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No matter who you are, you won't get far without connections. You want a lovely mate to share a big estate? Take this suggestion. If you want romance, you haven't a chance without connection.

Now to meet a movie star like that girl, Hedy Lamarr. Jim, you better take my suggestion and don't even think of Monroe unless you load it with dough. And even then, you'll need a whole lot of connections. Now, if you're in politics, which is full of all kind of tricks, especially when it's time for election, and even one of them racetrack touts, he knows without a doubt that he better keep his connections. And the boxing game, so I've been reading, they say that it's connected with the mob. Now, you could be the best and withstand all kind of tests, but Jim, if you ain't connected, you won't even get a job. So when you put your key in your dough and it don't fit no more, my man, you have been rejected. And when the Brooklyn bums, they score all kind of runs, you can bet that them cats

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0: All right. We are back.
1: Oh, we are. Okay.
0: We sure are. Surprise.
2: Surprise, surprise.
0: All right. Yeah. Dark Side Daddy Show, membership drive, full effect, yada, yada. Let's see. That was a beatnik set we just heard. We started off with Caesar's Pad by Googie Rene and his orchestra. And that was released in 1959 on Class Records. Then it was Crazy Vibration by the Bikinis. And that was a top-ranked international release from 1960. Then we heard Gregor. You know, Gregor, most of my friends can be difficult, but Gregor, he's easy. He's easy. Cool. Cool cat. Then, let's see. And finally, Babs Gonzalez, off of his album Tales of Manhattan, The Cool Philosophy of Babs Gonzalez, released on Jaro International 1959, did You Need Connections. And Dennis Kalpa is here with me today, and apparently we did make another connection.
1: We did, Mr. Darkside Daddy. We want to thank Joe E. Ross. He says, Darkside Daddy and Dennis Kalpa are Saturday superheroes. If you want to be like Joe E. Ross and say ooh-ooh, call us at 512.
0: Make us say ooh-ooh.
1: Ooh-ooh.
0: Or do the Tarzan yell. Come on. We're aching to do that.
1: 512-472-5667 or kop.org. Or if you want to, again, call that number. We have Alex and Mark from Sunday lineup, 512-472-5667. You have a mere 6 minutes left before Rush Evans comes in, the only guy with the Stuart Sutcliffe belt buckle. 512-472-5667. We're very close to our goal. You can put us over the top. Just another 100 or two will do.
0: Yeah, 100 bucks.
1: Yeah,
0: 100
1: exactly.
0: Bucks to hear
1: exactly.
0: Dennis and Darkside Daddy.
1: Okay.
0: Do the Tarzan yell, peoples.
1: KOP.org. 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And it's going to be Rush, the DJ Freescape with Four on the Floor coming up in just a mere few minutes as well. 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
0: Freaking world.
1: Exactly. 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It'll be cool.
0: All right. We are winding down. I'm going to shut up and play some music for you so you can, you know, concentrate on dialing or putting in your contribution to KOP.org.
1: But it's even more over the top, folks.
0: Yeah, and so... So, you know, we also like the soul instrumentals around here.
1: Ooh.
0: That's no jive.
1: Oh, yeah.
0: And so here's Booker T. Jones doing The Hive.

0: All right, Surface Talk. Man, it's the end of the show. We got musicians coming in and out. It's all just crazy in here, but it's always crazy at co-op, especially this time of day. Anyway, Dennis Coppa, you got some good news for us.
1: I do, Mr. Darkside Debbie. Want to thank Cynthia. They donated generously online at KOP.org. Cynthia says, favorite DJs, Dennis Coppa and Rush Evans. Never fail to delight. Happy to support co-op. If the DJs you... Well, the DJs, you know, they never fail to delight you. 512-472-5667. We want to thank Mark and Alex for taking phone calls and Thundercloud providing the lunch today. Please, we have 1 minute left before Rush and his guest. And who are the guests today, Mr. Dark Today, on Singer in the Song?
0: It is Randy Langford and Alyssa Call.
1: And then in my seat, it's going to be DJ Freeskate, who's normally on at 4 with 4 on the floor. Now it's going to be 3 at 3. 512-472-5667 or KOP.org.
0: Wee! And then I'm going to hold this just for a second. I'm going to hold this just for a second because we did make our goal, meaning, Dennis.
1: All right, here we go.
0: We said we would do it. Hang on. We're going to wait for the song to end, and then we're going to do this, and then we're going to hear a belch. So that's how this is going to work. When the song pauses...
1: Also want to thank Bertha for calling in. Thank you so much, Bertha.
0: All right. Coming up next, we got Singer and the Song. Oh, let me bring up. Oh, there he is. Okay. We're on 2.

0: K-O-O-P, HD1, HD3, Hornsby, how are you? Thank you, Dark Side Daddy. Thank you, Dennis Compa. Thank you, Co-op Nation, and being here for us during our membership drive. We could not do it without you. We love you. And it's time for the singer and the song, as Dark Side Daddy just told you. My name is Rush. I get to welcome these folks. They come in and they play for us live. And today is another great Austin artist, and that would be Randy Langford and Alisa Carr together, making beautiful music together. And this has been a long time coming, as so many are. But before we get them singing and playing, because they're great, and you'll know that live here in a minute on Co-op, that's part of what makes Co-op great, is the artists that come in and support us that way. But you support us in other ways, as DJ Freescade, who's hanging with us now, will tell you all about. What's going on? Why are we here? Why are you here an hour early, DJ Freescade?
1: Oh, we are here for a very specific reason. Of course, we just kicked off our fall membership drive here at KOOP. 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We kicked things off yesterday, but we are looking for donations to support this wonderful station, and I'm here and so excited to be in the studio with Rush Evans on Singer in the Song while we speak 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And you can hit that and show us some love. Show Singer in the Song some love. Rush Evans some love. We all could use...
0: I need love.
1: As much love as we can get.
0: Don't get me started. Now I'm going to talk about that the rest of the hour, DJ Freeza. No, I'm not. I want to hear Randy and Alisa fill the room with love. And Randy and Alisa, thank you so much for being here.
2: Thank you.
0: And thanks for your road crew came. Yeah. We share a mutual friend in Shannon.
2: We bring our Thornes. Road manager with us.
0: Right? Yeah, there you go. Yeah. She works the road hard. And so do y'all. It's great to have you here. It really is, at long last. And let's dive in with a live song, and we'll get to know you as the hour unfolds, and we'll hear more music, and people will be calling what number, DJ Freescape?
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0: Thank you, ma'am. And let's let Randy and Alisa be Randy and Alisa straight out of the chute here. What you want to sing for us?
2: We're going to sing one called Fast and Free. Fast and Free. Ready, Alisa? One, two. One, two, three, four.

0: Oh, it sounds like a crowd in here, because it is. And I'm sure co-op listeners are doing the same thing. And I don't even have Darkside Daddy in the room right now. But
1: he went back underground.
0: He went back underground, but with DJ Freeskate and Shannon as our additional audience, it's special fun. That was Randy Langford out front on an original tune, right?
2: Correct. And all these will be original.
0: All these will be original. Yeah. Elisa Carr on keyboards. So far, she'll be singing some as they are on full time Shore as well. It's a whole thing. That was fun. That was lovely. It was fast. It was free.
2: It was fun, yeah. Exactly.
0: You know what else is fast and free? Picking up the phone, isn't it?
3: Picking up the phone is so easy.
0: Like calling co-op?
3: Like calling co-op, which you can do at 512-472-5667.
0: Segways.
3: Or heading over to kob.org, of course. And yeah, something I want to say about what Rush does on this show and kind of co-op as a whole. You know, you tune into a show like this to hear songs from people that maybe you've never heard before. And I'm sitting here in the studio looking at two musicians that I've never met, and they are putting on a live show. And that's so incredible that this is something that you can be a part of. And I know you're listening to Singer in the Song right now because that is something that you appreciate. And I can say for certain it's something that Rush works very, very hard at. And you can show that support and that appreciation by going to kop.org. That donate button's right there on the front page. Or giving us a call. We've got a couple phone answerers in the back who are hanging out and ready to chat with you. And that is 512-472-5667.
0: Thank you, DJ Freeskate. It's hard sometimes when we're in here because we have to remember to call each other by the DJ names when we know, you know, the, shall we say, birth certificate name.
2: Y'all are like fighter pilots, right?
0: Yeah. So like DJ Freeskate knows that my real first name is Spike. So
3: Yeah. Well, my DJ Freeskate is actually on my birth certificate.
0: Oh,
3: I want to be very okay. clear about that. That is my government name.
0: I appreciate that. And I respect it. If my kid has kids anytime soon, can I run that one by and offer it up? As
3: you know? I would be honored.
0: Just saying. That would be great. Y'all have been making music here a while, and I want to get to know you both. But in the interest of time and keeping the momentum, let's do another live song before we talk a little more about Elisa Carr and Randy Langford. How about that?
2: All right, we'll do that. This next one is one, it was a co-write for me with Ruby Dice. Ruby Dice, she's everywhere. You know?
0: Yeah, she is.
2: Great musician and just the sweetest person you'd ever want to hang out for an afternoon with, and which I did, and she had some concepts and some ideas about a song, and we noodled around with them, and then I don't know if she ever took them anywhere, but I went back home, and this is the song that came to me.
0: Far out.
2: So, yeah.
0: What's it called?
2: Hard Work. Yeah, Hard Work. You remember, Lisa? One, two. Hard Work.

0: He never knew the joy of doing nothing all day long. I had somebody ask me, in fact, it was somebody in authority at my job saying, Rush, do you ever just sit around and watch TV? No. The joy of doing nothing all day long. It's a great song. Randy Langford.
1: Yeah, it's a fun one. Yeah.
0: It really is. How come I don't hear myself do that? I don't know what's going on. Do I sound funny to y'all?
2: Sound pretty good to me.
0: Okay, good.
1: Does that mean do you sound funny or do you sound funny?
2: Yeah.
1: Which one? Which
0: good
1: one?
0: Good question.
2: We really need to clarify. Yeah. Because I have a different answer.
0: This is true. I'll just say I feel funny, but not like that. Anyway, hard work is something you have. I'm going to tease by mentioning a day job you have. You, sir, are an attorney.
1: That's what they tell me.
0: And I've had a couple of attorneys on the show within the last year, one of whom says, I'm a recovering attorney. Because he doesn't do it anymore, you see. He's just doing this part.
1: Yeah.
0: But the others...
1: Deconstructing attorney.
0: Yes. But that's cool.
1: Yeah.
0: You know, and I have a lot of school teachers. I've had a lot of school teachers who make music and who make music in their classroom, you know, as music teachers. But it's very interesting to have a lawyer. And you're dressed just like you're wearing a three-piece suit.
1: And I got a sleep.
0: Yeah.
1: And a tie and a whitey. And
0: there you go. No, Randy's and Elisa are both quite the hippies, which is why they're here. Anyway, but there's another reason we're here. DJ Freeskate.
2: Yeah, that's absolutely true. We are here because we are in the throes of our fall membership drive. And we were just talking about an attorney and creative, which is incredible. And there's a lot of creative folks out there, and especially here within co-op. We've got so many people who do so much in their 9-to-5 day jobs, but then come into co-op where they get to create music, share music that other people have created, build these playlists, and that's truly incredible. You are getting an experience that is crafted by a human, not an algorithm. And that is, in my whole humble opinion, one of the most special things about this great little radio station. And of course, you can be a part of that signal. That is our theme this year for this fall membership drive.
0: Part of the signal!
2: Be a part of the signal. Give us a call at 512-472-5667 or head on over to kop.org. But I have to ask you, Randy, do you write all your songs on like yellow legal notepads?
1: I don't.
2: No? Okay. Well, it was worth a shot.
1: I think paper's the devil.
2: Yeah.
1: I don't want any paper.
3: It's
2: no
3: a joke
2: paper.
3: To say, hey Randy, do you want a pen?
0: Yeah. he dictates the songs to a paralegal.
2: Yeah, perfect. Yeah, that makes sense.
1: I mean, it's mainly because I'd never be able to find it again. That's the main thing.
0: Well, how long have you been writing songs and doing that kind of thing?
1: Oh, let's see, probably crowding 20 years now, I guess, something like that. And we recently recorded some songs that, according to Lisa anyway, you know, I wrote 15, 16 years ago. So it's been an ongoing. I don't say this to try to be pretentious or anything, but I consider myself to be more of a song scrivener. Like, I have a great deal of admiration for people who can say, write a song about a rainy day, and they sit down and they can, you know, write an amazing song. I could never do that. But a song about a rainy day might come to me sometime.
0: As fast as
1: I can write it down, I do, you know, before it goes off to wherever it came from. And then I have it memorialized, and then I start working on it after that.
0: That's good. Yeah. Well, that's the authentic thing, isn't it? I mean, John Lennon said, if you want me to write a song about something or a jingle or a subject or a theme, I can do that. I can do it, he confidently said. He goes, I just don't want to. I want to write about what I want to write about, you know, and be me. And of course, his solo career was all music about. A huge part of it was about his own life. Yeah. Just the the realities of the things that come to the mind of a songwriter. And Elisa, you've been part of this all along. Have you guys been doing this music together for a while?
3: Well, I've just joined on in the last few years.
0: Oh, yeah.
3: But I've been, I would say, supportive of and one of Randy's biggest fans up until, I don't know, 5-6 years ago when we when I started playing with him.
0: That's great. That's great. It's a supportive thing.
1: Yeah, no, it's great. It has been great. She brings a whole other, you know, a ingredient to it all that
0: I'm sure
1: just allows us to do things with songs that I could never have done, you know.
0: That's
1: on my,
0: cool.
1: On my own, yeah.
0: Well, let's do it right now. It's Randy Langford and Elisa Carr. She's singing backup and playing keys and all that. And DJ Freeskate and I are going to sit here and wait for folks to dial what phone number?
2: 512-472-5667.
0: All right. Randy, Elisa, what y'all got?
1: Okay, well, this is in the... It's time? Mm-hmm. So yeah, this, so this is It's Time. And the way back, a while back anyway, somebody tagged my music with the genre of Shamanicana.
0: What?
1: Yeah, and so... And this is the, you know, one of the songs I think was kind of the impetus for that. So, yeah. Give you a feel for it anyway. You ready?

0: All right. Man, songwriters wait a long time to get a line like that going through their head. It's time to put you out of my misery. Stop the presses. This is going to be a song in just a minute. Is that how that happened?
1: It's, it was. Like that hook just when came to me that, out of the blue. And I.
0: When you get that phrase, yeah. My kid wrote a song once, and I'm not even going to say the title of it. I don't want to give it away. I'll let him kind of own it, and maybe it'll be revived someday. But it was a cool, clever phrase, and he was 14 years old. And I told it to a friend of mine who was a songwriter. And he goes, man, this is how he talked. I'll say his name is David Green. He's been on the show before. He's no longer with us, but he said, man, songwriters wait a lifetime to come up with a line like that one. And it was fun to tell my child that. Anyway, but Randy, songwriters wait a lifetime to come up with a line like that. So. That's great. We don't have to wait a lifetime to support co-op, do we?
2: Absolutely. We got some phone answers in the back right now who are waiting to take your call. That's 512-472-5667. And of course, you know, there's no donation that is too small, but we especially appreciate our listeners who donate to co-op at the sustaining level at $15, $25, even $50 a month. That helps provide that continued support to this radio station. And allows many of us to kind of keep doing the things that we're doing. Like Rush Evans here on Singer in the Song. Been bringing in so many great musicians, just like Randy here. And I'm sure you do a lot of emailing and communication. Oh, yeah. And there's a lot of work that goes into these. And
0: the musicians I owe emails to, I apologize.
2: Yeah.
0: Randy knows I can be hard to track down. But we get there.
2: We get there, and then we get people in the studio, and it all works out, right? And yes. Of course, if you want to show that support for what Rush is doing here and the hard work that all of our DJs are putting in, you can head on over to KOP.org. There's that donate button, or 512-472-5667.
0: Thank you, DJ Freeskate. Randy, would you like me to introduce a song that's pre-recorded of yours for us to play? Something, because you guys have a record, right?
3: It's, right.
1: We do, yeah. It's just now kind of leaking out, you know.
0: That's
1: a bit, yeah.
0: When does it, shall we say, as they say in the biz, drop?
1: Yeah, so I think that's going to happen like the worldwide thing pretty quickly.
3: October the 9th.
0: That's pretty quick.
1: But we've done some pre-release releases, you know, kind of thing. Pre-releases like that through Bandcamp and sites like that. And so, you know. It's out there. If you want to find it, it's out there. And you can go to our website, and it's on the website.
0: What is your website?
1: Shamanicana.com.
0: Just like it sounds. Shamanicana.
3: Shamanicana.
1: Yeah.
2: That's really
0: Let's
2: fun to
0: say. Let's
2: spell
0: it out.
1: S-H-A-M-A-N-A-C-A-N-A.
0: A lot of A's. That's the easy way to remember it.
1: Shamanicana.
0: Okay.
1: Americana, Shamanicana.
0: I love it. Shamanicana, and I mean it just like it sounds,
1: yeah.
0: With all A's as the vowels.
1: Right.
0: That's very
2: Shamanicana.
0: Cool. Shamanicana.
2: It's
0: but
2: fun
0: again,
2: to say.
0: The names would be Randy Langford, just L-A-N-G-F-O-R-D.
1: Right.
0: Alisa Carr, L-A-L-I-S-A, one S. That's how you know it's Alisa Carr, just like the car with two R's, though. Anyway, so which song do you want me to play?
1: So there's one on there that's Unforeseen. Is the one I think we can play, and
0: it doesn't have any bad words in it, does it?
1: It doesn't.
3: It's a love story.
1: Yeah, it's a just okay. very. I know
0: I forgot to clear that with you earlier.
1: It probably needs just a little bit of a story to set it up and everything.
0: Let's go for it. Yeah,
1: but,
0: sure.
1: But Alisa and I went down to Southwest Texas Ranch for a few days down there, and you know, let's just say we. Through the assistance of some plant medicine, we had a pretty amazing experience down there. And we came back, and Alisa, who's a visual artist, great, and on the website you can see some of her work.
0: Neat, I look forward to it, Alisa.
1: She wrote out, or didn't write, she sketched out the story of our weekend. And so she handed it to me with these pictures. And then I just took those pictures and translated them into words, and that's what the song became there. Yeah.
0: Isn't that interesting?
1: Yeah.
0: That's so interesting. One of my favorite albums ever is a painting on the front, and the band wrote a song
1: Yeah.
0: Based on the painting.
1: Well, Elisa's painted all our record covers, you know.
0: Oh, neat.
1: Yeah, all the art and everything. It's all original, her stuff.
0: Neat. Very cool.
3: And this one's called Me and You, and so all the songs on it are, like, relational.
1: The album is.
0: The album's called Me and You.
1: Yeah, but this song is Unforeseen, yeah.
0: Well, let's play it right now, and while we're playing it, what are folks going to do, JJ Freeskate?
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0: It's the singer and the song, y'all, and here are Randy Langford and Elisa Carr pre-recorded. You've been hearing them live so far, and more of that in a minute, but right now...
1: We have a couple of friends who are playing on here. I want to give them credit.
0: Oh, sure.
1: Melinda Joy on bass, and Jason Hendricks does this amazing guitar work on there, and the drum arrangement was actually inspired by another friend of ours, George McCormick, so
0: cool.
1: Give them all credit for that.
0: That's fantastic. We'll hear it right now. Unforeseen, right here, a singer in the song on Co-op, y'all.

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1: Oh, the hour's going fast already, but we're having fun with Randy Langford, Elisa Carr, making live music, and we just heard The Unforeseen pre-recorded. It sounded great, but we had chaos going in here, so I did not get to pay close attention to the lyrics. Guess what that means, though? And I wanted to make sure Randy and Elisa knew this anyway. All co-op shows are on the archive for 2 weeks from this moment, so people listening live on Saturday between 3 and 4 can listen in any time they want, or your friends and family can listen anytime they want over the next 14 days on demand through co-op.org. One clicks on co-op.org, then one clicks on program schedule, and then the name of the show that you want to hear. And there's the last two episodes of every show is right there at co-op. So, you know, just saying. That's a cool thing. And there are other cool things about co-op that, what do you say, DJ Freescape? What do you say about cool
2: what do things? I say about that? There's so many cool things going on at co-op radio. One especially, which I think we were wanting to talk about, is another project of Rush, probably co-op's the busiest man in show business, I believe. and that is that fall, our digital download. You do one for every membership drive, right? Put one together?
1: It used to be once a year, and now it's every membership drive.
2: Yeah, so that's...
1: And there's a reason
2: a year. That's double the amount. So.
1: It is. And I upped it. You know why? Because so many cool co-op shows are getting live guests.
2: Yeah.
1: The Emo Diaries gets live guests.
2: Emo Diaries has so many live guests. Yeah. It's amazing.
1: Yeah. So
2: shows like The Clear Spot and Beat Happenings. I know we've got a new show that's
1: Austin Bandstand
2: is doing all live guests. DJ Salty Cracker, who's here right now, always live guests.
1: That's both kinds of music he's talking about.
2: That's country and western.
1: Yes, and also DJ Salty Cracker is part of Fresh from the Underground. Fresh from the Underground has live guests.
2: Yeah, there's so much live music happening. There's been some stirrings lately in Austin about, is it really the capital of live music anymore? And I'm going to say yes, and I'm going to say right here at Co-op, that is absolutely true.
1: And that digital download you're talking about, that somebody puts a lot of work into, goes to all sustainers, right? It's going to be an email to them, and they get to download the collection of songs on that membership drive's collection. Yeah. And this time and last time and time before that, it was 91 minutes and 7 seconds. This time it's actually longer than that. It's 91 minutes and 7 seconds, that's true. But I've got a 40-minute bonus track on there. Because it's 40 minutes, I call it a bonus track. Is it from Doom Scrolling?
2: I'm not sure.
1: From Commercial Suicide.
2: Suicide back in July.
1: But you know what I'm going to do, DJ Freescape, while people are pondering making that sustaining donation so they can get the digital download from Co-op at what phone number?
2: 512-472-5667.
1: Even though we want to give as much time as we can for Randy and Elisa to play, and I'm going to make them sing a song live here in about a minute, I want to share a track from the digital download. And this one's only 43 seconds, so I don't feel too bad eating up our time. Yeah. But it's right here in this room, and it was from the singer in the song. And it's Terry Hendrix and Lloyd Maines making up a song on the spot, right where you're sitting, Randy, about co-op. It's about co-op, and it's made up on the spot. I got to play it. While people call what?
2: 512-472-5667.
1: All right, Randy and Elisa live next here in a second, but right after this quick little song from Terry and Lloyd.
3: 2, 3.

0: don't know what key, but that's okay for you and me. Sometimes we don't know what key we're in, and that's okay. That is no sin. It's K-O-O-P, K-O-O-P, that's for you. And that's for me. Don't always have to sing, sing in key. You just be you and I just be me. Yeah.
1: You just be you and I just be me. Right? Just saying. All right. Wasn't that delightful?
2: It was delightful.
1: And so is the song that's about to be performed live at Co-op right now by Randy Langford and Elisa Carr. What y'all got? Hit us with something.
2: Let's see.
3: That's actually a nice little segue. Renaissance?
2: Yeah, Renaissance Girl. Yeah. This one came to me kind of from accumulation of experiences. You always hear everybody talk about he's a Renaissance man, right?
1: Yeah.
2: But you don't ever hear anybody say that's a Renaissance girl or Renaissance woman or anything like that.
1: Yeah.
2: And so I thought that statement needed
1: you
2: to
1: can
2: be
1: fix
2: made.
1: That.
2: So here we go. Mm-hmm.

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She commands the sun to eat out of her hand. Life is her book, the world is a stage. She's a Renaissance girl who's come of age.

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She's

0: I really like that one. The dungeons and chains of her middle age. Extra points. You get extra points today, Randy Langford and Elisa Carr filling out lovelily. I followed the rules of grammar as I put that word together, but I still broke them too. Anyway. Appropriately adding the L-Y at the end. But that is a lovely song. Is it not, DJ Freeskate?
1: That was a lovely song. I like to think of myself as a Renaissance gal, too.
0: You am. You very much. Four on the floor. I forgot to tell Randy and Lisa that their last song today has to be disco for easy segue into your show.
1: Yeah, Rush usually holds off telling people that until right at the end of the show.
0: Yeah.
2: We'll see our last one.
1: Yeah, so.
0: I think Shannon's going to get the... You know, the ball, the disco ball.
2: Yeah.
0: We need to get that mounted up here in the next few minutes.
1: She's gonna hold it and just spin around herself.
0: There you go.
1: We don't have it suspended, so.
0: There you go. Well, what are people gonna do while Randy and Elisa are playing their next song, which is gonna start again here in a minute? I'll make them sing.
1: Well, you're going to head on over to KOP.org or give us a call, 512-472-5667. We do have someone to thank who has done exactly that.
0: Huh?
1: And we got a very generous one-time donation from Shannon.
0: What? Shannon, wherever you are, Shannon, co-op listener, wherever you are in Co-op Nation, we thank you. We very sincerely thank you. And, thank you, Shannon.
1: And be like Shannon and head on over to KOP.org.
0: I'm going
1: to
0: go ahead and out it. It's the Shannon who's sitting right there. So that's why I make the wherever you are, because she's a dear friend of mine. And she's also a dear friend of Randy and Elisa. Isn't that sweet the way that works out? Sometimes it works out like that. That's how I met you guys.
2: Yeah.
0: In fact, I met y'all through her a couple of years ago.
3: Is that a birthday party?
0: Yes. And I did not know that day until later that she told me, you know, they're musicians. And then she started sharing your stuff with me, and the rest is history. So thank you, co-op listener Shannon. We love you and appreciate you. And other people can do just like Shannon did, support the station now by doing what?
1: Calling us at 512-472-5667 or heading over to KOP.org. 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
0: And Randy and Elisa are going to sing right about now. And right after that, we'll talk about some upcoming things they have going on. But what you got?
3: Okay. It's Time, Unforeseen, the one that you played, and this song are on the record that is being released right now. And this one shifts gears a little bit. This one has a little different energy to it. It's called For a While. Ready?
4: When I hear your voice,

0: I'm gonna pay you a big compliment, Randy and Elisa. Every song you've done today has been great and delightful and wonderful, and it's all coming out. But that one in particular, a little heavier, a little more serious, if you will. That one especially feels like Austin music vibe of the 1970s when the singer-songwriter mm-hmm. scene was happening here with your Mike Murphys and Rusty Weirs and Stephen Frommholtz's and Rex Foster. I'll throw him in the mix, and Willie and them. So there you go.
1: Wow.
0: You could have been in Austin in the mid-70s, Randy. Maybe you were.
1: I'll take it. I don't know that I earned it, but I'll take it.
0: It's a great song, and it has the right vibe.
1: Yeah.
0: We got just 5 minutes left. I'll tell you what, I want to play an announcement real quick, and we'll have a band meeting. How about that? We'll have a band meeting, including DJ Freescape. Decide what happens in the final minutes of our show. It's Singer and the Song on Co-op, y'all.
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0: And while we're at it, it's Singer and the Song on Co-op. And DJ Freescape is going to remind us the phone number to call. It's still not too late to support this show, y'all.
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0: Just like it sounds, but it's all A's.
4: ShamanaKana.
0: And the C is, with a C and A's. ShamanaKana. Randy Langford, Elisa Carr, what did we decide? Are we going to play a pre-record or do a quick one?
1: We'll do a live one.
0: Okay, cool. Let's dive into it. We got 3 minutes.
1: Okay, all right. You ready?

0: And that's just in time for us to say thank you. 4 o'clock, y'all at Co-op. Thank you, Randy Langford. Thank you, Elisa Carr.
1: Thank you, Rush.
0: It's just great to have you. We'll do it again down the road. You've been great guests, and thanks for listening to Co-op. Y'all and DJ Freeskate, why she's got the disco ball over there right now at Co-op, y'all. We're banging.
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0: 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I am DJ Freeskate in the booth with you yet again for another hour of disco music. But today we're doing things a little bit different as we are kicking off the fall membership drive going down here at Co-op Radio. And so as we do during these membership drives, I am joined in studio with a guest, and this time, like many before, my good buddy, DJ Photon.
1: Hey, it's DJ Photon here with DJ Freeskate. We are a frequent collaborator. We are good friends and frequent collaborators. That's what's up. It's not our first. this is not our first time.
0: This is not our first rodeo, even if it seems like it.
1: Yeah, it might seem like it. It might be hard to believe, but we have done this before. So we're going to try to make it feel like the first time.
0: Anyway. Like I said, we are in the throes of our fall membership drive, where, of course, we are coming to you, our community, all of our disco cuties out there who would like to phone in and support this show, Four on the Floor, or just any of the incredible shows on our co-op lineup.
1: Any of the shows you feel like you couldn't live without, any show that you feel like you would miss if it were gone. I love this show. I love Four on the Floor because, you know, like...
0: Thanks, friend.
1: Well, disco and funk were like, you know, disco, funk, and soul were my first loves when I was a little kid.
0: Yeah, we've talked a lot about that.
1: Yeah, because my parents just had an AM radio. I'm from Austin. I grew up here. We just had an AM radio in our old car. So we always listened to KNOW, which was the soul station. And they played a lot of stuff that you play now, which I love. And of course, you play all kinds of stuff that I've never heard before. So I always love checking out Four on the Floor and hearing the kind of music that I love, but also discovering tunes I've never heard. And that's pretty much true, I think, just about every episode of Four on the Floor ever. Like, I get chills, you know. And I've also guest hosted this show quite a few times and loved doing it. I've co-hosted this show and loved doing it. And you have the power to preserve something you love, right? That's human power. It's people power. It's life affirming. A co-op is a place for you, and you have the power to keep us going. And I think that's pretty inspiring. I think that's pretty exciting. There's all kinds of ways to give. There's a lot of different variety. You can do a one time. You can become a sustaining member. That's
0: we
1: pretty.
0: We love all of our donors, but particularly our donors who come in at that monthly sustaining level.
1: Yeah, those monthly sustainers. I mean, that's really, really incredibly helpful and powerful for us here at Co-op. And this year there's a digital download that's a thank you gift for all sustainers. We'll talk a little bit more about that later in the program because it is a bit to go into.
0: We've got like a lot of different gifts this time around, some really cool like original stuff. So
1: yeah,
0: we'll definitely dive into that.
1: We'll dive into that. But if you want to do a one time or become a sustainer, some easy ways to do that. You can give us a call at 512-472-5667, or you can just go to co-op.org. There's a donate button right there. And
0: Made it so easy for you.
1: It's fun, and there's warm fuzzies coming your way at the end of the process, and probably during the process, really. It's just a feel-good thing from start to finish, if you ask me. And real quick, speaking of feel-good feeling good and doing good and enjoying and being part of the community, we really want to thank our food donors real quick. Thundercloud and Reali's Italian Cafe.
0: Yes.
1: Thank you guys so much for keeping us fed, keeping our volunteers fed during this
0: Absolutely.
1: Membership drive. So important. Our volunteers have to have the fuel so they can do the things that keep the station funded. Just wanted to say that.
0: Yeah.
1: Back to you, DJ.
0: I love
1: Freeskate.
0: It. Thank you so much for running through all that. So today, show folks, you know, it's going to be a little bit different. You're going to hear us talking to you a lot. So I hope you like the sounds of our sultry voices.
1: I think you're going to like the sound of everything coming your way in today's disco utopia.
0: Yeah. So, yeah, talking a little bit to the theme that we're doing today. Something that I really love about this show, doing the show, and kind of disco in general is this very kind of utopian vibe that I feel it has. And we kind of talked about that earlier this week, DJ Photon and I, of the dance floor and disco music as this very like inclusive kind of escapist place where kind of everybody gathers and kind of becomes one. It becomes one amalgamous disco
1: entity, organism, yeah. if you will. One you disco will. Social organism, if
0: that
1: you will.
0: That pulses to its own four on the floor beat.
1: You can almost imagine it's 1974 and you're in New York City and you step into Paradise Garage off the mean streets of the Big Apple and it's a totally different planet.
0: Uh-huh.
1: Everyone's there.
0: Everyone's there.
1: Everyone you wouldn't see anywhere else is there. Everyone's there.
0: And that's kind of the vibe we're going with on today's show, is that kind of utopian, just a space of joy. Something I try very hard to convey on this show every week. So we're going into that today.
1: Joy. Love it. Yeah. It's a joy.
0: Yes, exactly. What we opened up the show with was a track called That's Where the Happy People Go by The Tramps, released in 1975, a pretty early disco track. And what we've got going on in the background right now is a track called Reverie from the New York Disco Orchestra, released in 1978. A nice little kind of glittery disco instrumental. But with all that said, we're going to dive into some music now. Coming up, we've got Musique with Keep on Jumpin'. Stay with us. You're listening to Co-op Radio.

0: Right, folks, we are back. You are listening to Co-op Radio 91.7 FM. I'm DJ Freeskate, here with you for another hour of Four on the Floor. And of course, we are just in the beginning of our fall membership drive. And I got my good pal, DJ Photon, in the studio with me today for that very reason.
1: Hi there.
0: Hi there.
1: How you doing?
0: I'm doing pretty good.
1: We've
0: heard a couple... Yeah, I am. You know, I was feeling a little... anxiety coming in here.
1: Yeah.
0: But once we kind of got rolling.
1: Yeah.
0: Turned on some disco. I feel much more at ease now.
1: Yeah.
0: I know the pretty good.
1: I can relate to that.
0: Yeah.
1: Disco is very, it's uplifting.
0: It is.
1: It's also soothing.
0: Yeah.
1: It's
0: it
1: both.
0: Is that. Kind of helps you get your wiggles out, you
1: it
0: know?
1: It really does. It really does. It's cathartic, joyful, utopian even.
0: And speaking of getting the wiggles out, we're going to run back through some of those tracks that we heard. We heard two. We opened things up with Keep On Jumpin', released in 1978, released by the kind of in-studio disco project Musique. And after that, we had Disco Fantasy from Thomas Koch Escovedo, released in 1977. A very kind of utopian fantasy dance floor track, for sure.
1: For sure. I mean, that title... too good.
0: Yeah, that's wonderful.
1: It is wonderful.
0: All right. Well, like we said, we are in the throes of our fall membership drive. We've got a couple people on the phones back there. If you want to give us a call, what's that number, my friend?
1: That number is 512-472-5667. And one of our wonderful, talented volunteers here at Co-op can walk you through the easy and joyful and heartwarming process of donating to Co-op, either one time only or as a sustaining member. Either way, it's really exciting. And we actually have a donor. We have one. We've got a donor to thank right now, actually.
0: Oh, amazing.
1: Yeah,
0: we've got
1: a donation from Tate.
0: Oh,
1: thank
0: my
1: you,
0: gosh.
1: Tate.
0: Thank you, Tate.
1: Way to go, Tate. Like Tate, you can be a part of the signal. And give us a call at 512-472-5667 or go to co-op.org and there's a donate button and the whole thing just falls into place right after that. But there's different tiers. I don't want to go into all of that because it's a little bit much to talk about on the air. We're trying to play music. We're trying to kind of keep it going. But our wonderful, talented volunteers can explain to you there's different things you can get. Basically, you can get socks. You can get a T-shirt. There's stickers. For sustaining members, there's the digital download. And that's exciting. I can tell you. We might go into it a little bit later in the program in detail, but I can tell you there's like 21 songs. It's live performances. I mean, the digital download is for real. I'm just going to say that for right now. And just going to say a few words really about Co-op. I'm just going to say, because we were just talking about this, actually Freeskate just made this point a second ago, and it really resonated with me because, like I said, I'm a native Austinite. I moved away for a long time, and I came back. And when I came back, one of the things that I really appreciated about my hometown was like what was still here and what hasn't changed, because so much has, but Co-op is still here since 1994. And that really just warms my heart just as an Austinite, you know, like when I moved back here, I thought I'd love to have a show on Co-op. I thought if I ever move back to Austin, I'm going to try to start volunteering at Co-op and maybe have a show. I don't know. We'll just see where it goes. But it means a ton to me that, you know, this station has been so resilient that it's still here. Since 1994. And resilience isn't just about bouncing back. It's about staying rooted. Co-op has stayed rooted in Austin for decades through change and challenge because listeners keep us strong. When you give, you're not just funding radio, you're funding resilience. Help keep Co-op going by donating at co-op.org or calling 512-472-5667. In the immortal words of Jean-Luc Picard, things are only impossible until they're not.
0: He said that. Those are his words exactly.
1: Yeah. I was going to do it like this for a second. I was going to be like, was it Soren Kierkegaard or Jean-Luc Picard who said, things are only impossible until they're not? I don't know.
0: It does.
1: Either
0: it's
1: way.
0: Really funny.
1: Either way.
0: But that is such a testament. We actually have, you know, we have these like whiteboards in the studio that we have bits of information and things to remember when we're getting into membership drive. And there is that Picard quote on one of them that says, things are only impossible until they're not. And that's exactly right. And with your support, with calling in and pledging those donations to Co-op Radio, it makes it not impossible.
1: That's
0: right.
1: And we
0: can kind of keep going, keep doing that thing like we've been doing since 1994. And that's because of your support. You are the
1: you're the power.
0: You're the power that makes it go. Not impossible.
1: We are people powered. And you have the power to do that. You have the power to protect and preserve something you love, and that is exciting. It is inspiring. It is within the realm of possibility. It is within reach. And it's so nice to have some power and have some control and to
0: Absolutely.
1: Be part of a community, to have our voices heard in a mosaic, you know, if I might say that, you know, in my hometown of Austin, Texas, you know, all these different voices count. And, you know, co-op is part of that. We're, you know, we are many voices, but it's an exciting thing to be able to keep that going, to have the power to do that, to preserve and protect something that you love, something that connects with you and connects you with others.
0: 100%. So say yes to joy, say yes to community, say yes to Co-op Radio, and give us a call at 512-472-5667 or head on over to kop.org. With that said, we're going to get into some more disco, because that's what it's all about. With this little track from City, this is Roller Disco.
1: And by the way, Tate says, DJ Freeskate rules.
0: Thank you so much, Tate. That's so kind.
1: Thanks, Tate. Tate rules.

0: 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We're going to run through the couple of tracks we heard in the set today. We just wrapped things up with Let's All Chant from the Michael Zager Band, released in 1977, and DJ Photon and I were kind of talking as the song was playing that you never really hear an oboe in disco music, or what we think was a French horn that came in there.
1: I think we had oboe, French horn, and then
0: harpsichord,
1: or that was like a 70s arp on that setting. Like, I bet either way, whatever.
0: There's a lot of
1: great analog synthesizers back then. So, but yeah, probably harpsichord more likely given the... given the voltage that would have been required for the alternative. Yeah, I think you're right.
0: Absolutely.
1: But still, the instrumentation was just bananas on that. And just those musicians are sight reading sheet music. I mean, that is just technical and incredible. I mean, that is like...
0: Yeah, that's the thing I really love about disco.
1: Love those
0: tracks where you just really go on like an epic journey. And you know, I have this theory that prog rock and disco are just kind of the same thing.
1: Not everybody agrees with me. We have the same theory. No, because think about it. I mean, Yes has almost the same philosophy.
0: Yeah.
1: Right? And I mean, like, because everything, you know, the music, it's music that wants to go big and go long.
0: Yeah.
1: Right? And really, it's about...
0: And be something that you can kind of melt into.
1: Absolutely. That can just, like, that can just kind of, like, wash over you and envelop you.
0: Yeah.
1: That's what it, yeah, exactly.
0: Definitely.
1: The 70s are about big.
0: Yeah.
1: Cars,
0: for sure.
1: Speakers, nightclubs,
0: uh-huh.
1: Hair.
0: Lapels.
1: Yes. Oh, shoes.
0: Yeah, platform shoes.
1: Platforms and bell bottoms.
0: Everything.
1: Big.
0: Everything was large. Bigger in the 70s.
1: Yep.
0: After that, Michael Zager Band track, Let's All Chant, we heard a classic Earth, Wind, and Fire with Boogie Wonderland, really diving into that kind of disco boogie utopia. And then before that, we opened things up with Roller Disco from the band City, which is C-I-T-I, like the bank, released in 1979.
1: It's probably where the bank got the idea. They ripped it off from
0: did.
1: City.
0: I bet they did. All right, but yeah, folks, so we're doing this kind of disco utopia, playing a lot of music, some things that my buddy DJ Photon here has not heard before, and I really think that's one of the very special things about Co-op Radio is that you can turn it on at any hour of the day, and you're going to discover something new, and most likely something that you like. And especially with this show, I am discovering a lot of this music myself week to week. There's a lot of tracks that come across my desk and are completely new to me. So I am enthralled in that like journey of discovery right with you, my listener, who is tuning in and hearing these things for the first time. Maybe tuning in never having heard a disco song or not knowing that you have.
1: Yeah, I was going to say that's a good way of looking at it right there, too, because I, too, am on this journey of discovery, whether it's, you know, when I'm part of a collective called Search and Destroy. So I'll be hosting that later at 6 p.m. And my good buddy DJ Salty Cracker is getting ready for Fresh from the Underground. And I was saying, actually, to DJ Freeskate earlier, like, it's funny because DJ Salty Cracker and I, we used to be on back-to-back on Monday nights, so I wound up listening to a lot of country music. That's his other show, both kinds of music. I was like, you know, the songwriting, the musicianship, man, I was so impressed with the quality of the music, and I was like, you know, maybe I like country music a little bit more than I realized I did.
0: Yeah.
1: And I like to think when I host Search and Destroy or when I host my show Full Blast, I'm like, well, I don't know, maybe people like heavy music more than they thought they did, you know.
0: Yeah.
1: maybe they like, you know, 21st century soul, neo soul, mm-hmm. 21st century disco revival funk,
0: yeah.
1: You know, all that weird stuff that I play. I like to think of Full Blast as sort of like an alternate universe top 40. But yeah, it's a journey. It's a journey of discovery for all of us. And like DJ Freeskate just said, when I'm whether I'm listening to Four on the Floor, I'm discovering, like I said, these are genres I've loved since I was a kid, and I love discovering new music in those great genres that I've loved all my life.
0: Yeah.
1: Or, you know, I'm trying to put a show together for, you know, this week or next week or whatever. And I mean, I've discovered stuff that's in my own collection. Like, I mean, I've definitely, I've pulled a CD, like, that Melee CD, I found, That was like sent to me back when I was doing music placement and stuff, and I like vaguely remembered it, and I was like, I got to listen to this again because I remember this was kind of cool.
0: Yeah.
1: And I like put it on, and I was like, oh my god, this is like heavy Supertramp. I was like, this is the best, you know. So like there, that song just, you know, one of the tunes off that record worked its way right into like the next show. And it's very organic that
0: yeah.
1: way. So there's nothing algorithmic. There's nothing that's like tracking you and trying to predict your behavior and trying to feed you back what you already know and just
0: yes.
1: put you into a loop,
0: yes.
1: right? I mean, this is the, you know, the joy of discovery is being connected with a station that is rooted in your community, where the programming is done by people who live here, number one, and all of those people, whether they're doing news and public affairs or they're doing music-driven shows like this one, you know, they're working to curate a unique experience for you every week.
0: Yeah.
1: Every week.
0: Every time we do the show, we are taking a bet. We are placing a bet that we're going to have something that you like, and bringing stuff to the table that we like. And, you know, that's huge. I think
1: it is huge.
0: Every DJ here really loves crafting their set and their playlist and sharing that with people.
1: Yeah.
0: It's our little, like, you know, metaphorical mixtape that we're just handing to you every week.
1: Totally agree. Yeah, I feel the same way. It's really, you know, it's like you're taking a little bit of a risk because you don't know how people are going to feel about it, but you're excited about this music and you want to share it. You know, I want it when I'm doing my show, I want to share that with you. And, you know, you have the power to keep this going. You have the power to be a part of the signal, to, you know, connect with this tapestry, this mosaic of voices of our Austin community.
0: Yeah,
1: and
0: absolutely.
1: there's so many ways to do it, and they're all fun, they're all rewarding, and they're all heartwarming, and they're all warm and fuzzy. You can call 512-472-5667.
0: Absolutely.
1: And speak to one of our lovely and talented volunteers who will walk you through the whole joyful process, whether you're going to do a one-time only gift or you're going to do a sustaining thing, which could be cool. That could be really exciting. Or you can go to coop.org and there's a donate button there, and the whole process will just flow from that point, and you'll have all those warm, fuzzy, heartwarming feelings.
0: Absolutely.
1: That come
0: Give us a call at 512-472-5667. We know you're listening because you enjoy that joy of discovery. So show us some love. Show some love for Four on the Floor for Co-op Radio. And with that, we're going to listen to a little Utopia from Giorgio Moroder. Stay with us.

0: All right, folks, you're listening to Four on the Floor. We've got just a couple of minutes left here on the show before we turn things over to DJ Salty Cracker, and it looks like DJ Nimbus in the booth for an episode of Fresh from the Underground. But before we do, want to make one more little plea to the community that if you are listening, if you love and support Co-op Radio, and I know that you do because you're tuned in right now, you're hearing my voice.
1: You know you love it. You know you want to support it. 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And you can do that right now by calling 512-472-5667 or go to coop.org. Either way, our lovely volunteers will walk you through it on the phone, or you got a donate button right there on the website. It's easy peasy, and it's going to feel good, good, good, just like Disco Utopia.
0: Just like Disco Utopia. Thanks again for tuning in. I'm DJ Freeskate, and this is my buddy,
1: DJ Photon.
0: And we'll see you next time. Take care of each other. Bye.
2: What do you know about the Ethiopian culture in Austin? This is Community Health Report, bringing you stories and information about health and social issues impacting Austin communities and the people who call Central Texas home. This week, we get to speak with Malat, a musician here in town, about Ethiopian New Year's in Kutatash that's happening on September 11th.
3: Kutatash, yeah, good job. That was good. So the Ethiopian calendar is obviously different than the Western calendar. The Western calendar is based off of the Gregorian calendar. And then the Ethiopian calendar is based off of the Julian calendar. Basically, you know, the rainy season ends and then it's around September 11th or 12th, if it's a leap year or not. And then the new flowers are blooming. So that's kind of the start of the new year. It is also 7 to 8 years behind this calendar, depending on what part of the year it is. It's going to be 2019. This is a holiday where, like, the girls are the ones, they kind of go around from home to home, singing songs and getting little bits of food and treats, singing these New Year songs, get new clothes. And our clothes are like generally white cotton, like flowy things, dresses for the women, pants and shirts for the dudes. And the culture, we eat raw meat and someone, you know, slicing up little chunks and people eating that with the dips and sauces. And that's like that, you know, it's a big celebration when that happens. Coffee is always a part. And we do the thing where you just kind of sit around for hours and talk and hang out and have fun and gossip and whatever it is. There's just, you see these flowers.

0: everywhere. It's a lot of eating, a lot of celebrating, being thankful for the moments that we're in. There is community. Yeah. And it's like we always find each other. I always say, like, if you find one, you're gonna find at least two. Once you find another Ethiopian, you've got someone who understands your plight and you're good, you know. It's great because also in Ethiopia there's like almost 90 languages. So, you know, it wasn't just I didn't grow up on just English and Amharic music. I also heard all these other languages that I couldn't understand. I mean, there's a lot of people who most people are at least bilingual, at very least, because they'll speak, you know, maybe Amharic or Tigrinya, which are the two main languages. And then a lot of times they can speak both, or they'll speak their like tribal language. My family was one of the first families that was here. And I think my parents said there were like 27 or something of them. And so to see it be a couple thousand, it's pretty cool to see. One thing that I really want to do is start documenting the stories of people in my parents' generation because I have heard the most wild things, and you see them today, and they're just your average citizen working, living, you know, trying to do the American dream thing, to go to another country, to learn another language, to understand a whole other culture, build a life, raise kids, raise a family, and then, you know, be able to see the fruits of their labor is just one of the most astonishing things I've ever seen.
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0: 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I am DJ Salty Cracker, and for the next hour, we will be operating what is an extension, basically an extension of Both Kinds of Music, the show that I have on Fridays that plays new and recent releases from the world of underground country music by independent and emerging artists. And it is Membership Drive. I don't know if you've heard, if you're listening to the station, that it is Membership Drive. And I have DJ Nimbus with me in studio.
1: Hello, DJ Salty Cracker. How are you doing?
0: I'm great. Great to have you here.
1: It's great to be here.
0: If you want to donate to the cause today, which we will get into later, you can call 512-472-5667 or go to
1: KOOP.org.
0: And that is where you can find everything related to the show. But there is a donate button up there, and you got to hit the smash, or you got to smash that donate button.
1: Smash that donate button.
0: Do we know who's on the phones back there, or we need to find that out during the break?
1: Let's find out during the break. I know we've got Fiona back there. The other one, I'm not sure yet.
0: Okay, we'll find that out. And those are the people you would call when you talk to when you call in. And we've got songs today by Nick Shoulders, who's doing a number on Johnny Fritz because Johnny Fritz has released his third version of Debbie Downer's, which is a karaoke version. It's very exciting.
1: Oh, wow.
0: We have Lena Rich, Nathan Evans Fox, people that I'm going to see next week at Americana Fest, and I'm super excited about it. We're going to start today with India Ramey, who's going to be coming to town sometime soon and hope to have her on the program. This is called Driving Nails in My Coffin, here on Fresh from the Underground on Co-op Radio.

the way that it went down. What exactly were you wearing? Were you drinking or asking for it somehow? 1,000 feet below you,

0: 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KOOP.org. I am DJ Salty Cracker. And you just heard Nathan Evan Fox, who I will be seeing in Nashville next week. Very looking forward to that for Americana Fest. That's a new song. He just put a record out 2 months ago and is already like, okay, I've got something to say. And it's called Sawzall versus Surveillance, The Ballad of the Metal Man. I think that's in direct, it might have something to do with one of them cameras out there. And then before that, we had, I know, Gas is Cheap by Lena Rich, new artist to the program, just released a record called Emerald City. Looking forward to playing more of that. Yesterday on Both Kinds of Music, I had the band Myoun Broussard on. They have a new single. You can find that in the archives for 2 weeks under Both Kinds of Music on co-op.org. That was Good Old Boys Gone Bad, and starting it off with Driving Nails in My Coffin by India Ramey. And it is Membership Drive, as I've said. And I have two co-oppers here in the studio with me, DJs Nimbus and Photon.
1: Hello. Well done.
0: Thank you. welcome to the program, gents. What are we doing?
1: Well, we are doing Membership Drive, as you mentioned, and DJ Salty Cracker, he hasn't showed me his secret, but he manages to find music before it even comes out. I think he goes into the future with his time machine and picks out music that's brand new, and so the stuff he's playing today is going to be like the first time you're going to hear it on Austin, if not the only time you're going to hear it on Austin radio. And that's really a testament to DJ Salty Cracker's passion for music and for sharing this new music with his audience.
0: And the desire to be first.
1: Well, that too. I wasn't going to say it, but...
0: I'm the guy in the internet comments who's always first.
2: A natural desire to be first. Yes, you heard it here first on Fresh from the Underground with DJ Salty Cracker.
1: That's correct. If you enjoy this kind of thing and hearing brand new music before you can hear it anywhere else, maybe it's time to think about donating to co-op. You can make a one-time donation, or we do love our sustaining members. Thank you. That was the word I was looking for. And you can call 512-472-5667 and talk to Fiona or Jill back there, and they can tell you about all the cool goodies that we have. We have a very cool artwork this fall membership drive done by Grace, and it graces a t-shirt, and there are some socks that have a similar theme going to them.
0: I have a modest goal of $200.
1: Oh, okay.
0: For this hour. And sustainers start at $15 a month. And that's just a set it and forget it kind of a thing.
1: That's true.
0: You can make a one-time donation, but $200 is my goal. And, gosh darn it, we're going to hit it.
1: Yeah, that's right. We are going to hit it. Yeah. So as I was saying, just give talk to the phone answerers, and they can tell you about all the cool swag that we've got this year. Or if you're feeling a little bit not like talking on the phone, you can always go to koop.org and click that donate button, and it's very easy to set that up. And again, you can do a one-time donation or a sustainership, and we've very much appreciate it.
0: Yes, we do. And I'm gonna play a message here, and we're gonna get back to the music. You look like you're gonna say something there, Photon. Though
2: I just want to say something real quick. As some of you may know, I was just on Four on the Floor before coming into the adjacent studio. We just wanted to thank John for his donation. It came in right as we were signing off. So thank you, John, for that donation on Four on the Floor just moments ago, and to everybody else, it's Fresh from the Underground. You're going to hear it here first and nowhere else. This is co-op at its finest.
1: We actually have another message.
0: Oh, we do?
1: We do. Listener and donor named SR called to thank DJ Salty Cracker for the tunes and say one of the reasons he loves co-op is because they make education entertaining. He also requests the DJ identify the two soloists in the third song and the history of the first song.
2: All right.
0: The first song was Driving Nails in My Coffin by Indie Ramey. That is a Ernest Tubb song that she covered. That's what I know about that. And then the what was the other one?
1: The third song?
0: The soloist on the third?
1: The two soloists on the third song.
0: Oh, Myro and Broussard. I'm going to guess that it was Tate and Brian on there. Brian is a fantastic guitarist in this town. And they can be seen all around town. Tate's a great songwriter. And together they are like chocolate and peanut butter.
1: That's very nice.
0: So whatchamacallit.
1: And I don't know, since radio is such a visual medium, that I don't know that it came through, but watching DJ Salty Cracker just pull that information out of the air, basically without any.
0: Oh wait, no.
1: Foreknowledge.
0: It was the first song and the third song.
1: First and the third.
0: Oh, the Gas Is Cheap was the third song. That is a new artist to the program, Lena Rich, and I do not know anything more about that album than I already know.
1: Okay. Well,
0: I just started following Lena on Facebook. It's one of those things where I find the artist and all of a sudden gush praise on them and follow them on the socials and be like, I'm going to play this stuff because it's cool and great.
1: Yeah.
0: But that's all I know about Lena so far.
1: Yeah. But what I wanted to say about that is that you can really hear the passion for the music when basically out of the air, he pulls that information.
0: It is savant-like.
1: Exactly. And that's what we do here at Co-op. We like to not only share music, but share the educate people about mm-hmm. music as well.
0: Yep. Let's keep going. Nat Myers is going to be up after this. I wouldn't say he's traditional blues, but he does a steel. It's not a steel guitar, but it's a hollow body steel. I don't remember what you call it. Resonator. It's a resonator. And he plays that, and he's a hell of a picker. But let's play this message, and then we'll get back to it. Here on Fresh from the Underground, 91.7 FM, KOOP.org.
3: Well, hey, folks, Dark Side Daddy here with my friend Carmine, who agreed to do a testimonial about Co-op Radio. Oh, no, Danny. Last time I gave a testimony, I ended up having to change my name and live in a cave. No, it's not a testimony, Carmine. It's a testimony. Yeah, that sounds like a distinction without a difference. Okay, but just out of curiosity, Carmine, what do you think of Co-op Radio? 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
3: It's nothing personal, Danny. It's just business.
5: Airborne. 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If the devil was her sugar daddy, gonna pay the rent. No, she weren't my sugar, friend, she weren't your babe. So wasn't. No, she weren't my sugar, friend, she weren't your babe. Gave all my money, calling the devil's name. 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I do. I don't wanna marry. Don't wanna be your man. I'm breaking like a dollar, roaming hand to hand. Step on it. Get it right. 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Like the eyes in snow, they spring to your front door. 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I ain't gonna be your second daddy by summer no more. I told my darling to need a block and a half. I do. I told my darling to need a block and a half. I don't need to see her, doesn't need to hear her laugh. Well now.

0: 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I'm DJ Salty Cracker with DJs Photon and Nimbus. Before we talk about the membership drive, let me tell you what I played there. What am I playing now? I'm playing in the background. It's Marty Stewart and his Fabulous Superlatives. It's an all-instrumental album called Space Junk, I think. And this is a track called All the Pretty Horses. Anyway, we just had Hot Chicken Condos. And that is from Johnny Fritz's record, Debbie Downers. But singing on it was Nick Shoulders. So Johnny Fritz is releasing four versions of the same record. The first version was the straight version, like the straight ahead, like the album. The second one was all woodwinds. So he did. He had his producer hired a woodwind trio or a quartet or something like that, and they rearranged the album, and he sang to an all woodwinds version. And so for the third version, it's karaoke, where the producer took all the songs, put them to MIDI, translated them to MIDI, and he got all his friends to sing to the MIDI versions of his songs.
1: That's fun.
0: I don't know what we're going to do. I suggested to him other versions. I was like, maybe you should do a Chinese opera version for the fourth, or Tuvan throat singing, something like that. Then we had, where's my playlist here? I know. Kelsey Ray Copeland doing a song called Smoke. And Kelsey Ray was in on Both Kinds of Music last year. And her story is that when I met her, she told me that Patsy taught her to sing and Ozzy taught her to write.
2: Love that.
1: I do too. That's
2: I just
1: great.
2: Love that.
0: Because she's a giant black metal fan. Would probably love listening to Search and Destroy.
2: Yeah, hopefully she's listening right now, and mm-hmm. she'll continue listening when we go to Search and Destroy. That'd be fantastic. But I loved that song so much. I mean, her style is amazing.
0: Right.
2: Like, yeah. That whole set was just smoking hot, by the way. I just was riveted from start to finish. I just, the level of artistry going on in country music in the 21st century is blowing my mind.
0: I know. Yeah. Before that was Alicia Blue. Her new record is called Country Desire. I'm going to see her next week in Nashville. That was produced by Shooter Jennings. And before that, Nat Myers. We wish the best to Nat. Nat's been having some health issues and has taken a step back from touring to readdress those issues. The song we played was Second Daddy. And that concludes that. Let's talk about membership drive.
1: I would like to start by thanking our food donors for today, Thundercloud Subs and Reale's Italian Cafe, for keeping us volunteers
0: delicious.
1: All fed.
0: I've been here since 9 a.m., so I get to enjoy both of them.
1: Woohoo! but yeah, the co-ops, so our theme this fall is be a part of the signal. And co-op signal doesn't just come from our antenna, it comes from all of us. And every song you hear is chosen by a real volunteer, actually, here. Well, none of us get paid. We do this because we love it.
0: You don't get paid.
1: You do.
2: Hey, wait a second.
1: Hold on. I think we're learning something here.
2: No,
1: I'm kidding.
2: It's a labor of love.
1: It is.
2: It's all produced by people who live in the community. It's community radio, true community radio.
1: It is true community radio. We do this not out of any financial interest, but just because we like sharing with our community. And because of that, none of this is algorithmic. None of this is based on your playlist history. This is our volunteers bring
0: no
1: their
0: agendas. There is no there's no chart reporting here that we are beholden to, because we have relationships with labels or something like that, and we're like, yeah, sure, we'll play that on a chart. We don't do that. That's not,
1: yeah,
0: that's not our thing.
2: That's right.
1: Correct.
2: We're not following you around. We're not tracking you. We're not collecting information about you simply so we can serve you back the music we already know you like.
1: Exactly.
0: I just put it out there. I don't, like, I have a general idea who not listeners so much, but as who follows me on Instagram. Like, I know who they are, and I try to tailor the show to people who enjoy new country music.
1: And I think that's what we all do here, right? We take the music that we like and we want to share it with people and we want to tell people about it. And so that's what we do here. And we've got a squeaky mic.
0: I do it on purpose.
1: Oh, do you? Okay. Yes. I hope that's not coming out over the air.
0: That's the charm.
2: That's community radio.
0: Well, that's it. So I'm part of the training team here at Co-op Radio. And it is our job to train new volunteers in the broadcast arts. I have an idea for a thing that I want to do on air, like ads that we, or promos, spots mm-hmm. on the air. And it's called Learn the Broadcast Arts at Co-op Radio, .. No guarantees. Because we at Co-op, you know, we don't most of the time know what we're going to do.
1: Yeah.
0: And the amount of times that I've screwed up live on the air is, you know, if you guys weren't here, you know, that's the beauty of community radio and co-op, is that you don't necessarily know what you're going to get hour to hour. And that's part of the charm that you're not going to get on super profesh stations.
1: It's true. It's true. Where you're not even sure if it's an actual DJ or if it's just somebody's pre-recorded voice or even an AI voice.
2: At this point, you don't even really know.
1: Yeah.
2: But yeah, you're definitely getting humanity here on Co-op and a tapestry, a mosaic of voices from the community and a wide range of music, but also news and public affairs. And to DJ Salty Cracker's point a second ago, we do train people in the broadcast arts, and that's a value proposition. That's a really, really, that's a major value add to the community. I think that's one of the many reasons Co-op is a good investment. There are many others, but I do think that we teach the broadcast arts for free is a really beautiful thing and a really valuable thing to the community.
1: It is. And actually, DJ Photon and I started training at about
2: right.
1: the same time.
2: We did. Yeah. We did our studio training together. That's right. Yeah. Yeah. You and me and Nick, actually.
1: Yep. And Nick.
2: Yeah.
1: Yep. So, and all of us have either our own shows or are part of a collective now. And
0: Heavenly Pop Hits, Nick.
1: Yes.
2: That's right.
1: Heavenly Pop Hits, Nick.
0: One of the fine programs on this show. What's crazy to me is when I come in on Saturday and I like go for, you know, I'm supposed to say what else is coming on the show today or on the station today, but you like Saturday is so solid.
1: Yeah.
0: You know, Graveside Service, Lounge Show, Jazz Show, Adventures in Sound, Dark Side Daddy, Singer Song, Four on the Floor, Fresh from the Underground, and yet to come, Search and Destroy, Clear Spot, Stronger Than Dirt.
2: I know it really is. 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Like it really is. Like it's a really powerhouse lineup all day. Like mm-hmm. you said, yeah, all mm-hmm. day until yeah. I mean, yeah, and into the night. Very, very cool. Yeah, you could tune into Co-op Saturday morning and stay tuned till we go off.
0: Right, so. Right. Mm-hmm. And if you are interested in pledging, making a donation. 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
2: Give them
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2: Either way, it feels good. It's fun. 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It's fulfilling.
1: It's true.
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0: We got to get out of here. I mean, we only got 4 minutes left, but let me tell you who I played real quick. That was Gray Delisle. Gray is the voice of Azula on Airbender, but also Daphne on Scooby-Doo, and also recently doing maybe Milhouse on Simpsons too, I think. Cooper Kenward has a song called Ya Buddy. Oh, Gray's song was called There's the Door, if I didn't say that. Angela Autumn has a new record called Believer that we played Sage Bundle off of. And starting it off with Nicholas Jamerson has a new EP called Rabbit Holes Volume 1. And that was Bloat in the Creek. And do we have any information to report since the last report? Oh, hang on. Let me turn your mic on. How about that?
1: Oh, hey. There I am. yes, we actually have a couple of people to thank. We have Carrie donated online, and we have another donor named Tressa who says, I love DJ Salty Cracker.
0: Aw, thanks, Carrie and Tressa. That's special. I appreciate you very much. And if you continue, if you'd like to make a donation, koop.org 512-472-5667 is the number you can call. And the shows are up for 2 weeks in the archives. I will go back and membership drives gets me a little Twitter pated, so I don't follow the I don't post the songs as rapidly as I should, so I'll fix that after the fact. We gotta go. What are you doing for Search and Destroy there?
2: Let me just talk way far away from yeah, so just figuring that out. I'm about to. I just realized I need to log into DoubleTrack on my iPad because we're so close to. Showtime. So yeah, so it's going to be 21st century faves today on Search and Destroy. I'm a 20th century boy, but I've fallen in love with a lot of 21st century music over the past 25 and a half years. And
0: 20th century boy, whose song is that? That's a
2: 20th century boy originally was done by T-Rex, Mark Bolan. And T-Rex, and then Placebo actually did like a ferocious cover of it. Like,
0: I'll have to send
2: like,
0: you the rockabilly version of it.
2: Okay, oh, there's nice. A bunch of versions of it. I mean, but the Placebo version from Velvet Goldmine, I think, is fantastic. But anyway, so it's going to be sort of 21st century faves today. It's going to be, if you know, it's going to be a real DJ Photon set. It's going to be heavy. It's going to be technical. It's going to be percussive, and it's going to be melodic. That I can tell you. And lots of drama and grandeur and that kind of thing.
0: I expect nothing less.
2: Then you will be fulfilled.
0: We only have 2 minutes. We got to go so you can get set up. All right. This has been Fresh from the Underground. Thanks, DJ Nimbus, for coming in.
1: Thank you for having me. This has been fun.
0: We will be back next week. Lori Darling.

Arlen will be here. I will be in Nashville. So till next time, friends, be kind, keep it country. I'm going to take you out with Jackson Craig and Meals with a song called Country Squire here on Fresh from the Underground. Thanks for listening. Till next time, friends, be kind, keep it country. I already said that. Let's play the music.

0: Hi, my name is Joe Dunlap, and I'm a sustaining member of Co-op. 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
2: Hey there, what's up? This is DJ Photon. Just saying hello. I've been on the mic for the last, off and on for the last 2 hours, so I'm just still here. But we're getting ready to kick off Search and Destroy. With me in the studio, DJ Nimbus and the fabulous Lauren Darcy, originator of this wonderful radio program we call Search and Destroy. This is going to be, as I just was explaining a second ago with the guys, it's going to be a real DJ Photon set today. It's going to be percussive, it's going to be technical, it's going to be heavy, and it's going to be melodic. And I don't know. That's something I enjoy. I hope you do as well. Buckle up, because this right here is Kitty.

0: All right, that is Holy Grail with Dark Passenger. Before that, Death Angel, one of my favorite bands really ever. Death Angel came out of that late 80s, early 90s Bay Area scene along, well, Testament's really the best known probably of that family of bands. But I'm also a big Heathen fan, and there's some Heathen coming up later in the set. I will tell you that, and I will tell you no more because the rest of it's going to be a surprise. I'm going to keep it up my sleeve. But Death Angel, that's a tune called No, and that's off their record, The Art of Dying. They actually have some new music out, really, like, now I'm thinking, was it toward the, is either at the end of last year or beginning of this year? I've played some of the newer stuff that they have, but I do love that Art of Dying record. Really, really good. Really, really good. Death Angel, man, late 80s, excellent Bay Area thrash band, still doing their thing, still going full power in the 21st century. Kitty Up Top with Breathe off their wonderful record, Funeral for Yesterday. This is all 21st century music on this edition of Search and Destroy. I play a lot of 21st century music on Search and Destroy, and also on my other show on Full Blast, 6 p.m. Monday evenings. That will also be all 21st century music as well. But this is 21st century faves. As far as DJ Photon goes, this particular set I've curated today, and I fussed over it, hopefully not to the point of overthinking it, but this is like the best of the best of the best for me. This is like, you know, as far as my aesthetic goes, every song on this set is something I really, really love and I really, really want to share with you. So I'm so happy you tuned in. This is Search and Destroy on 91.7 FM, streaming everywhere at coop.org. We are here until 7 o'clock, and if you want to hang out and rock out with us, please do, because I've got Lauren Darcy and DJ Nimbus in the studio with me, which is exciting. I'm usually here by myself, but this is better.
1: This is better.
2: Yeah, we're getting to...
1: We're getting there.
2: Getting our socks rocked off in here.
1: Yes.
2: Some good stuff.
1: And we have... don't we have, like, co-op socks going around?
2: We do. If you would like to find out about these socks,
1: right,
2: you can call our phone answers at 512-472-5667, and they can tell you all about our gifts, because yes, we are doing a membership drive.
1: Yes, and we are, if you pledge how much?
2: That is a good question.
1: That's a good question, because I don't know.
2: Let me get that in front of me. I believe so 25 a month or 175
1: right.
2: One time will get you a t-shirt and socks.
1: That's awesome.
2: And then there are other pricing things
1: right.
2: as well that
1: right.
2: the phone answerers can tell you about.
1: That they can tell
0: our,
1: you
0: our
1: that.
0: Lovely and talented volunteers on the phone. They'll walk you right through it at 512-472-5667. I can just barely see that over there. Hopefully I read that number correctly.
2: That sounded right to me.
0: Okay.
1: Yeah.
2: And if you're feeling shy, you can always go to coop.org and hit the donate button on the top of the page.
1: Yeah.
2: And it's really easy to do.
1: And also, like, if you've listened to Search and Destroy and you've been here, you know, weekly we plea for your monetary support, mainly because we don't have any financial backers. We are strictly community powered, people powered radio. So we don't have any like major finances and money to burn. So anything that you give us, whether it's $6.66 or $1.75, right?
2: Sure.
1: You get the socks and you
2: yeah,
1: do the
2: yeah.
1: whole thing. That's always greatly appreciated. That's always just, you know, the power of community radio. We've been on the air for, what, 31 years?
0: Since 1994, baby. And as
1: wow.
0: a native Austinite, I can tell you that really means a lot to me.
2: Yeah.
0: You know, I was born here, I grew up here, moved away for a long time and moved back. And the things that are still here that I grew up with really, really matter, because so much of the city has changed and that co-op is still here.
1: Right.
0: That's resilience, baby. That's
1: it is.
0: Resilience.
1: That's resilience. And it's because of you.
0: That's right. It's because of you. And you're listening right now because you love co-op. And if you love something, you got to preserve it and protect it.
1: So let's preserve and protect it. Call 512-472-5667 or KOP.org. And you can hit the donate button at any time.
0: You get the
1: like
0: same.
1: Now.
0: That's right. And you get the same heartwarming, warm, fuzzy feeling either way. Speaking of warm and fuzzy. Warm and fuzzy. Yeah. From the great state of Georgia, one of my favorite bands of the 21st century of all time. This is the Mighty Mastodon.
2: Yes.
0: Right here. Yes.
2: Yes.
0: The tune is Scorpion Breath from the album Emperor of Sand. 91.7 Search and Destroy. 512-472-5667.

0: Oh, yes. That is The Agonist with Dance Macabre. Ginger in front of that with Outlander. That's off their really remarkable debut album that at the time was self-released. It was re-released, but I mean, that is a really, I mean, that is a whale of a self-produced record. That is the Ukrainian quartet Ginger. As I mentioned before, Mastodon at the top of the set with Scorpion Breath off Emperor of Sand. We just had like a Mastodon, like, you know, tete-a-tete in here, all three of us talking about different Mastodon records and how we feel. It's an incredible, think about what that band has accomplished in the 21st century. It is ridiculous. Yeah, this is ridiculous. We were talking about elevating the art of metal. Really, I would say every band in that set
1: has really,
0: to me, in the 21st century, elevated metal. And as I was saying before, this is a 21st century faves. I play a lot of 21st century music on the radio. I think of my other show kind of as like an alternate universe top 40. And then my metal side comes out here in Search and Destroy because I love being part of this collective. And
1: we love having you.
0: I love contributing to it. I love listening to what the other members of the collective contribute. We're all unique. It's all four of us. It's Lauren Darcy, myself, DJ Sean, and DJ Creech. And we have a really interesting mix. And I think like you're going to hear metal on Co-op 91.7 FM, co-op.org, streaming everywhere. Just squeezing that in there. But you're going to hear metal on this station. You're not hearing anywhere else. Am I wrong?
2: No, you're absolutely right. And that's one of the things that I think about when I think about this show is that nobody else in Austin is playing this stuff. Like, you might hear a Mastodon single.
1: Sure.
2: Occasionally, like on one of the rock
1: stations.
2: The
1: big takeaway, whatever that
2: was. Yeah.
1: Right.
2: You might hear some thrash metal or
1: some
2: Metallica.
1: You'll hear your bangers.
2: You'll hear stuff like that. But you're not going to get your Gingers. You're not going to get this deep cut stuff anywhere but on Co-op.
1: I think one of the coolest things about Co-op is not only are we community powered radio, and you know, not only do we thrive on the support of our members, I think it's really interesting how much creative freedom we get as programmers.
2: Absolutely.
1: You know, and I think it's just really fascinating that so many people have put their labor of love into this. We're all volunteers. We're all self-taught. We're all basically schooled by each other. You know, and I think having that much freedom on the air is a gift.
0: Well said.
1: You know, it really is. And also, like, the only way that we can give that back to you is if you call 512-472-5667. This is our membership drive twice a month. Not twice a month. I wish. Twice a year.
0: Semi-annual.
1: Semi-annual plea, you know? 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And that's just the power of community radio. And we're just so grateful. Like, for example, I am covering the Levitation Festival for Search and Destroy for Co-op. And we have been able to do that thanks to your support, you know, and thanks to your donations. That's the only way that this is possible. And so thank you so much for all that you've donated up until this point.
2: Absolutely.
1: It's really incredible.
0: Absolutely. It is. We thank you, and thank you for listening. Thank you for giving. You have the power to keep this going, you know. Just like Lauren said, you know, everybody here doing their shows, we're all from the community. Everybody's from here.
1: We're doing our best. You know?
0: We're doing our best. Yeah.
1: We're doing our best.
0: That's right. We're doing our best. You know, we learn from each other, just like Lauren said, and it's a real community, and we are people powered. We are a part of the community, and we are powered by the community. So, you know, it's never too late, It's never too soon or too late to give. It's always the right time.
2: That's right.
0: Is what I was trying to get out there. Yeah, it's always the right time. And the time is now, 512-472-5667, if you wish.
1: If you wish.
0: One of our lovely and talented volunteers will walk you through the heartwarming process of giving, or
3: you can go to coop.org and there's
1: and
3: a donate button.
1: Thing.
3: Yeah, you can just do it that way. You know,
1: yeah.
3: It's easy, it's fun, it's fulfilling, and it's heartwarming and warm and fuzzy either way.
1: You got some fuzz for us, don't you?
3: I do. I'm going to have to play a piece of Traffic, though, first, and
1: okay.
3: then we're going to come back. We're going to have some more fuzz.
1: All right.
3: We're going to have some hot fuzz
1: Woo.
3: Come up in a second.
1: Yeah.
3: But we'll be right back after these brief messages. Please stay tuned.
4: The show you're listening to right now exists because someone in Austin wanted to bring you something good. Not a formula, not a focus group, just a person who believes in this. That's what you're tuned in for. That's what's kept Co-op on the air since 1994. Whether it's $10 a month or $500, your support is what keeps it going. Give today at koop.org.
3: And just like that, we're back. Okay, this next song is something I was kind of fussing over. This is the one part of the show where I was like, I was going back and forth between two songs, and I'm just going to say a couple words about it. Spirit Box, Canadian metalcore phenoms, as they have been referred to, which I find both appropriate and accurate. Well, actually, I was going to say both, but all three. I'm going to say three things, not both, not two things. I find it appropriate, accurate, and also adorable. Those are three words that begin with the letter A. Little alliteration there for yourself. But so Rule of Nines is the song that I think was the first thing I ever heard by them, but it is not the first thing they put out. I believe it was the first single I ever heard by them. And then I went back and bought what I think is their first EP. It's just called Spirit Box. And there's a song on that called Everything's Eventual, which I would say is my favorite Spirit Box song. But Rule of Nines is up there as well. And it came down to which thing sounds better sonically in the set. And so after really fussing over those two songs, this is Rule of Nines.

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16: 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I am DJ Photon. You just heard Desperation Burns from Baroness. That's some really good art metal, if you ask me. That's off their record Purple. And I mentioned earlier in the show there was some heathen coming up, and there was. That was The Blight off of Empire of the Blind, an album I always rave about. I think it's amazing. And I just think those 80s bands like Heathen and Death Angels still going incredibly strong in the 21st century, it just blows me away. That music sounds so vital and so powerful, so amazing. And Spirit Box, Canadian metalcore phenoms up top with Rule of Nines, as I over-explained at the top of the set, so I won't go back over that now. We're here in the studio. I'm with Lauren Darcy, and I'm with DJ Nimbus, my friends, my colleagues. Here at Co-op, we love it. We love Co-op. We love our community. We love our Co-op family. We do this for you. Thank you for tuning in, because I play this music because I like to share it with you.
17: Right. You know, you just heard something you will not hear anywhere else in this city. That is not an accident. That is Co-op. I'm reading this cue card, and I'm reading it as 20 million years ago. Keep the phrase, keep Austin weird, went out over the airwaves. It's not that, but it's 25 years ago. The phrase keep Austin weird went out over these airwaves. Since then, Austin has grown past a million people. A lot has changed. A lot has disappeared. But Co-op is still here, still local, still volunteer powered, still weird in the best possible way. Because of you, you're hearing your neighbors. You're hearing deep cuts. You're hearing local voices, you're hearing risky ideas, music that refuses to behave. And the only reason that you are keeping this going is your decision right now. Call 512-472-5667, or you can go online and you can go on coop.org to donate any amount. You know, I'm reading from a cue card, so excuse me for that. But it matters to me. Co-op matters to me. And having you as an audience is one of the greatest gifts that Co-op has given, for sure. And being able to do this with some of my best friends in the entire world is just another gift. And the only way that we can keep this going is if you call 512-472-5667. Thank you so much for all that you have done thus far in this membership drive. It is amazing.
18: And if you want to be a sustaining donor, you will get a digital download of music that was played live in the studio here at Co-op over the last year or so. And I don't know how he does it. Rush Evans puts this together. And for the last like three times straight, it's been 91.7 minutes. of music.
17: Really?
18: I don't know how.
17: How'd you find that out?
18: What kind of dark magic he does.
17: But, oh, man. He is just a genius.
18: Yeah.
17: Rush Evans. Hi. Hello, Rush Evans. We adore you. You are a magic man for sure.
18: I would also like to thank our food donors for today, Thundercloud Subs and Reale's Italian Cafe, who've been keeping our volunteers fed while we do this wonderful thing that we do. And
17: lasagna.
18: And we want to thank you for supporting, and just give us a call at 512-472-5667. 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

0: I think is really special and really remarkable.
1: Yeah. Well Amen. Said.
0: Well, on that note, thanks everybody for listening. Clear Spot's coming up next. So Woo. Stick around for that. They're about to come in here and rock it.
1: Rock it.
0: We're going to rock a little bit more before we wrap up. We got one more. It's from one of my favorite singers in the world, Flori Jansson. This is a side project she did between Nightwish and her original band After Forever. 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